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3: The Miami Dolphins and linebacker Jordan Brooks have agreed to a three-year, $51.3 million extension. Brooks is coming off a year as an All-Pro, his first as an All-Pro, and posted a league-leading 183 tackles in 2025, plus 13 tackles for loss and 3.5 sacks. Camp is just around the corner for the Arizona Cardinals, but there's still no contract between the team and starting quarterback Jacoby Brissett. According to NFL Network's Ian Rapoport, both sides have been actively negotiating for the last several months and agreed Brissett is due a raise. The Panthers announced that two starters, tackle Taylor Morton and cornerback J.C. Horn, will start on the NFI list and miss the start of camp. Morton was diagnosed with a blood clot in his lung. He's going to miss part of the regular season as well, and Horn needs stitches after cutting his foot while running. Yankees and Pirates are officially rained out. They will play a day-night doubleheader on Wednesday.

Loving every minute of it. That is Loverboy. I'm Maria Danz, and I've got some news about Pink Floyd's Dark Side of the Moon. That's coming up right now. Here's one from Wish You Were Here.

0: Turn it on again. That is Genesis. Before that, we heard Pink Floyd. 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It also includes the only cassette edition of the 2023 50th Anniversary Remastered Edition of the album. So it's pretty cool. 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
15: From the 96.7 The Wolf Weather Center, here's your Northern Arizona weather. In Flagstaff, a shower or a thunderstorm in spots this evening, partly cloudy overnight, tonight low 54. A mix of sun and clouds tomorrow with a chance for a shower or an afternoon thunderstorm, the high 80. In Oak Creek, a shower storm early, then partly cloudy overnight, tonight low 66. And in Prescott, a shower and thunderstorm in spots early, then partly cloudy overnight, tonight low 66.
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0: Losing My Religion, that's R.E.M. I'm Maria Danza, and Peter Buck released a new song with his latest band called Drink the Sea. That's the name of the band. The song is called Oh Desire, and it's on their upcoming album Drink the Sea 3, and that's coming out on October 2nd. Can you guess the name of the first two Drink the Sea albums? Yep, Drink the Sea 1 and Drink the Sea 2, and they came out in 2025.
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13: 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Van Halen. 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

The boys are back in town. That's Thin Lizzy. I'm Maria Danz. And apparently the Seahawks Super Bowl ring has a surprise button. I'll tell you more about that coming up right now. Lonely as a Night. It's Billy Squire.

0: Wind of Change, that's the Scorpions. I'm Maria Danza. You know, the Seattle Seahawks just got their Super Bowl ring like a month ago, and apparently there's a hidden button on the side of the ring. You push it, and it reveals the phrase, World Champions, on top. There are so many things on this ring, it's a good thing football players have big fingers. Football is back. 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
21: 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Bob and Tom in the morning and 100% pure classic rock all day. In Sedona, overnight, partly cloudy, the low 66. On Wednesday, mix of sun and clouds. Watch for a shower, could be an afternoon thunderstorm, the high 82. In Prescott, overnight, bare 66. Clouds, sun, and a shower or an afternoon thunderstorm Wednesday, 86. Flagstaff, overnight, partly cloudy, low 54. Sun and clouds Wednesday with a shower, could be an afternoon thunderstorm, the high 80.
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0: All My Love, that's Led Zeppelin on 96.7 The Wolf. 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

0: Glory Days, that's Bruce Springsteen. I'm Maria Danza. Thanks so much for taking us along. 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
11: I'm Chief Meteorologist Kevin Williams with your 96.7 The Wolf AccuTrack weather. In Sedona, overnight, partly cloudy, the low 66. On Wednesday, mix of sun and clouds. Watch for a shower, could be an afternoon thunderstorm, the high 82. In Prescott, overnight, bare 66. Clouds, sun, and a shower or an afternoon thunderstorm Wednesday, 86. Flagstaff overnight, partly cloudy, low 54. Sun and clouds Wednesday with a shower, could be an afternoon thunderstorm, the high 80.
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How far off, I sat and wondered. Started humming a song from 1962. Ain't it funny how the night moves when you just don't seem to have as much to lose.

0: Your love, that's the outfield. I'm Maria Danza. And speaking of the outfield, Major League Baseball announced a schedule for next season this past Thursday. That's assuming there's going to be a season next year. The current collective bargaining agreement ends on December 1st. There could be a lockout if issues like the owners calling for a salary cap are not resolved by then. But for now, opening day is set for March 24th.
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fallon all over northern Arizona, from Flagstaff to Prescott, Chino Valley to Winslow, 24 hours a day. 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

Black Betty, that is Ram Jam. I'm Maria Tianza. And what countries have the best chance of winning the World Cup in 2030? Moving on already, I guess. That's on the way. Right now, it's REO Speedwagon.

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0: Living on the Edge, that's Aerosmith. I'm Maria Danza, and now that the World Cup is over in Spain, the champions, who do they think is going to win the 2030 World Cup? Here are the top five contenders. They think at number five is Portugal, then Germany, England, France, and Spain. Well, most people say they're going to do it again in 2030. We'll see. And in case you're wondering, the U.S. came at number 10. 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
11: I'm Chief Meteorologist Kevin Williams with your 96.7 The Wolf AccuTrack weather forecast. In Sedona, overnight, partly cloudy, the low 66. On Wednesday, mix of sun and clouds. Watch for a shower. Could be an afternoon thunderstorm, the high 82. In Prescott, overnight, bare 66. Clouds, sun, and a shower or an afternoon thunderstorm Wednesday, 86. Flagstaff overnight, partly cloudy, low 54. Sun and clouds Wednesday with a shower, could be an afternoon thunderstorm, the high 80.
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0: Oh, Pretty Woman, that's Van Halen, and I'm Maria Dance. And apparently, Michael Anthony doesn't get songwriting or publishing royalties from the bulk of Van Halen's catalog. But he does get standard performance royalties for his bass and his vocal tracks. But I guess he surrendered his publishing and merchandise rights to Eddie Van Halen and David Lee Roth first around 1984, around that tour, and then again leading up to the 2004 reunion.
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0: White Room, that's Cream. I'm Maria Danz, and I don't know if you got your hands on one of these box sets, but they are now available. We're talking about the 5-CD Super Deluxe Edition of their 1968 album, Wheels of Fire. It just came out on June 12th, features the original mono tapes, alternate mixes, newly restored unreleased live recordings. Very cool. If you're a Cream fan, it's a must-have for sure.
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0: You Wreck Me, that is Tom Petty. Before that, we heard U2, and The Edge made a surprise appearance during Dutch DJ producer Martin Garrix's set in Belgium on Friday. They debuted a new Garrix U2 collaboration, that's what they're calling it, and it's from Garrix's upcoming song Fireflies, which is going to feature U2. And all he says on his Instagram is the song is coming soon, so stay tuned.
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6: 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In Sedona, overnight, partly cloudy, the low 66. On Wednesday, mix of sun and clouds. Watch for a shower, could be an afternoon thunderstorm, the high 82. In Prescott, overnight, fair, 66. Clouds, sun, and a shower or an afternoon thunderstorm Wednesday, 86. Flagstaff overnight, partly cloudy, low 54. Sun and clouds Wednesday with a shower, could be an afternoon thunderstorm, the high 80.
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0: Hell's Bells, that's AC/DC. I'm Maria Danza, and recently they were talking to Angus Young and Brian Johnson, and I asked them how they would like AC/DC to be remembered. And Angus said, you know, I would just say a great rock band. And then Brian Johnson said, yeah, they were great at what they did, and they did it consistently. And then Brian added, you know, you never thought back in the day that when I finish here, I'm going to be 79. And then Angus Young said, can you count that high?
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0: Jet Airliner, that's a Steve Miller Band. I'm Maria Danz. I appreciate you taking some time to spend with us today. And I was reading about this nearly 38-foot T-Rex skeleton. Its name is Gus. And it was sold at Sotheby's for $50.1 million, one of the biggest T-Rex skeletons ever found. Now, where I'm reading, it doesn't say who bought it, but I'm thinking, who has that kind of money laying around? You know, they could actually buy a T-Rex skeleton, and not for nothing, but where are you going to put this thing? That's going to do it for me. Thanks for listening. 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
2: 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Oh!

What is up, rockers? My name is Harley. Coming up, how Vince Neil feels about being the subject of a pretty famous diss track. But first, here's Led Zeppelin.

0: Aerosmith and Dude Looks Like a Lady, a song famously written about Vince Neil of Motley Crue, who was mistaken for a woman from behind by Aerosmith at a bar. Well, when asked about it, Vince Neil said he actually got a good laugh when he found out that song was about him, and he wrote as much in his autobiography.
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9: 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In Sedona, overnight, partly cloudy, the low 66. On Wednesday, mix of sun and clouds. Watch for a shower, could be an afternoon thunderstorm, the high 82. In Prescott, overnight, bare 66. Clouds, sun, and a shower or an afternoon thunderstorm, Wednesday, 86. Flagstaff, overnight, partly cloudy, low 54. Sun and clouds Wednesday with a shower, could be an afternoon thunderstorm, the high 80.
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0: Tom Petty, Mary Jane's Last Dance. I'm Harley. Well, did you know that you could marry your way to looking younger? Yeah, according to science, happily married people look 2 years younger on average than single people the same age. I will warn you, however, nothing ages you faster quite like being an unhappily married person. 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
5: 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In Sedona, overnight, partly cloudy, the low 66. On Wednesday, mix of sun and clouds. Watch for a shower, could be an afternoon thunderstorm, the high 82. In Prescott, overnight, fair, 66. Clouds, sun, and a shower or an afternoon thunderstorm Wednesday, 86. Flagstaff overnight, partly cloudy, low 54. Sun and clouds Wednesday with a shower, could be an afternoon thunderstorm, the high 80.
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0: Journey and Stone in Love. Well, thanks to the U.S. men's national soccer team, Journey returned to the Billboard Top 40 for the first time in decades. Yeah, their song Don't Stop Believin' was used pretty heavily by the U.S. men's soccer team during the World Cup. Didn't work out so well for them, but it was great for Journey, who came back on the charts, if only for a week.
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0: U2's done it. Metallica's done it. Who is the next big band to announce a Sphere residency? We'll see about that coming up. But first, Supertramp.
1: It was an early morning yesterday.

0: Rush and Free Will. Well, Rush has been crisscrossing the country in their 50-something tour, and it's going so well that Rush may be moving on to something even more exciting. How about a Sphere residency? Yeah, according to reports, Rush is the latest band to get into negotiations to do a residency at the now iconic venue. We'll keep you posted.
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0: Metallica and Turn the Page. Well, Metallica, well known for their philanthropic efforts through their All Within My Hands Foundation. They've been given awards for some of the blood drives that they have done. They've given lots of money to food banks. And they also have their Metallica Scholars Initiative. They're putting up money for scholarships to develop the next generation of trades workers. And that's a program that now has expanded to over 90 colleges.
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It is George Thorogood and the Destroyers. Happy Wednesday. It's Marty. Ladies, do you complain about the sink at your house? We'll talk more about that first. It's Fleetwood Mac.

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0: 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Hey, it's Marty. 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

0: That is Midnight Oil. So how do you know if someone is keeping a secret from you? Clues include touching the face when speaking, assuming a closed posture, folding arms, crossing legs, turning away. And someone might be hiding a secret if they start speaking in a higher-pitched voice. This is called from a book called Mind Your Manners by John Mole. He came up with these clues.
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0: That is Bob Seger. Hey, it's Marty. Happy Wednesday. Thank you so much for being here and starting your day off with us again. We appreciate it. If you're planning on proposing marriage to the girl that you love, there's a good chance she's going to say no. When researchers from the University of Michigan asked 700 women with boyfriends how they would answer a marriage proposal, 1 in 4 said they would turn the guy down. Why? Lack of education, not enough money on the part of the groom were the most common reasons. And, a lot of people aren't getting married these days.
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0: That is Pearl Jam. You're listening to Marty. So travelers can now keep their shoes on at most TSA checkpoints, but certain footwear might trigger additional screening. Shoes with hidden metal components, including steel toes, buckles, heel rods, vintage metal shanks, and that type of stuff. If you're still wearing that, trying to get through the TSA line, it's got any kind of metal in it, you're probably going to get pulled over for extra screening. So just remember that.
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0: time for another round of Who Are You? Are you more like Tom Sawyer? Or are you more of a Tom Petty kind of person? 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
2: Hey, welcome back to the Bob and Tom Show in the O'Reilly Auto Parts Studios. Christy Lee at the news desk.
3: Hello.
2: There's Josh Arnold.
4: Yo, yo.
2: Oh, there's Ace Cosby.
5: Hello.
2: I'm Chick McGee. I got a letter here. Dear Bob and Tom Show. Here we go. Hmm. Last week, you were discussing the chicken dance and other wedding dances with Travis and Taylor being married. I think, and Josh offered up, did you do the duck dance?
4: Right.
2: And we kind of sort of know it as I'd never heard of the duck dance.
6: I'm not familiar with the duck dance.
3: None of us were, except for Josh.
2: This, of course, is the chicken dance, and it's been augmented slightly. If you can see if you can hear where we changed
6: it. Okay. Okay.
2: So, yeah, they get up doing the chicken dance. Now, just sit down, okay? Anyway, Josh knew it as the duck song and wasn't sure why. There are lyrics to the chicken dance. I don't want to be a chicken. I don't want to be a duck. So I shake my butt.
3: Oh.
4: Because Tom, when I knew it as the duck dance. Not the chicken dance.
6: Oh, because of those lyrics?
4: Because of just growing up, that everybody, yeah. It was always.
2: I don't want to be a chicken. I don't want to be a duck. So I shake my butt.
6: Could you?
2: I was way too early.
6: Like a little broadcast direction here.
2: Was I way too early?
6: Finish your words.
2: I shake my butt.
4: So it's a fowl dance, really. Just waterfowl. But,
2: yes. Yeah. Chicken and duck.
6: We should talk to a wedding DJ because we were talking.
2: Hey, how you doing?
6: We were talking about the sad death of, was it Victor Willis from the Village People? That's certainly a wedding classic.
3: Do you think that there's just every DJ has their wedding playlist? They just share it with each other and they go, here's what you need.
2: Somebody at the eulogy have to go, and what were you talking about, Willis?
4: Yeah, I hope so.
2: That would be wonderful.
6: They wrote some good songs.
4: We may never know.
6: YMCA.
4: Oh, yeah, there's some fun
2: those
4: stuff
2: aren't
4: there.
2: Great
4: yeah.
2: songs. They're cheers.
4: They're fun, yeah.
2: Those they're just songs.
6: But they've lasted.
2: Those are audience participation.
3: But
6: and they've
3: fun.
6: Lasted. They're great.
2: Yeah, nothing like sit down, relax, turn the lights down, maybe get some Cheetos, and listen to YMCA.
4: You do have a point.
2: People.
4: They've lasted occasions.
3: Yeah. Yeah, yeah, it's but a wedding still, party dance
4: right.
3: song. Or at an event, you know, at a sporting event.
4: Sure.
2: I'm going to need a minute to have some quiet introspection. I'm just going to sit and evaluate. And here's In the Navy by Village People.
4: Right, right. Not many do that. I'm sure some.
2: No.
4: But
2: see what I mean? It's not a song.
4: Is the Navy embarrassed?
6: I don't know if...
2: Oh, here you go.

0: is in the Navy going, hey.
1: Oh, yeah.
0: We're already considered the gayest of the four.
2: They filmed the video on a battleship. So.
3: Yeah, they.
0: No, yeah, I know. But so they may have had some.
4: I'm not sure that Admiral Halsey knew exactly what the.
0: Yeah, come on.
3: They have the best uniform.
0: Don't we take enough from Marines when we're out in bars?
4: Now we got this.
1: Yeah, yeah. Don't they have a.
4: Couldn't they do like a Semper Fi song with five gay guys flitting around?
0: Now, granted, fellas, Anchors Away wasn't the manliest of tunes.
1: And they do have a rear admiral, right?
3: Yeah, they do.
4: Yeah, well,
1: salute that butt.
4: But I'm just kind of wondering, what are the songs that wedding DJs sort of have to play?
0: Your electric slide, your cha-cha slide,
3: yeah,
0: your...
3: All that.
4: Are they doing the Macarena still?
0: No. Even things that aren't like Brown Eyed Girl is a staple.
3: Oh yeah,
1: the Cupid Shuffle.
0: Yeah, that's big.
1: To the left, to the right, to the right. Now walk it like a
3: Hokey Pokey. A lot of ABBA songs, but you
4: is
3: know
4: the Hokey Pokey still a?
0: I haven't seen that.
1: I think the Hokey Pokey's on.
4: I mean,
1: the
4: if you've got kids at a wedding,
0: I bet it's done. Sure.
3: Do your kids know the Hokey Pokey?
4: That's a great... I don't know.
0: You don't really need to know it going in. You can just learn as you go.
4: Yeah, that's the beauty of it. It's like a quality TV show for the first time. It explains the premise of the program in the song, like Gilligan's Island.
5: You put your right foot in, you put your right foot out, you put your right foot in.
1: In Tom's mind, this was recorded this morning.
0: That's what it's all about.
1: Hey!
0: Now, what did they say? I wonder what they say for backside.
1: 9 more minutes. No, I don't know.
0: You put your ass in, you put your ass out.
3: I wonder remember when they were skating parties and they'd do that?
0: Yeah.
3: Oh, that was so fun.
4: What they would sing
3: we do the Hokey Pokey on roller skates.
4: Oh wow!
3: Yeah.
0: Somebody I bet has a rollercade playlist out there.
1: Oh yeah,
3: and I miss roller skating. Yeah. Could we have a roller skating party? Wouldn't that be fun?
1: Oh, a team building exercise.
3: Yeah.
1: Yes.
4: Yeah.
1: Make new friends.
4: No? Kind of busy this year.
1: this year.
4: Yeah.
1: I see.
3: Have your kids ever gone roller skating? That's a thing that's gone away.
4: They ice skate. I don't know.
0: Mm.
4: I grew up ice skating, but I never...
3: You never went roller skating.
0: My brother John was a DJ at a rollercade for a couple of years. I could ask him what the staples were, what had to be played.
3: Is roller skating looked down upon? Is it...
4: No, it's fun. Sure. I remember it was...
1: I think there are certain segments of our society that think roller skating is somewhat of a lesser, white trash pastime.
3: Oh my God, it was one of my favorite things in life.
0: Yeah. Yeah. I bet you could even stop.
3: Oh yeah, I could skate backwards.
0: Wow.
1: You can see F. Scott Fitzgerald ice skating.
0: It's a little more romantic.
1: You wouldn't see what's her name, Daisy or whatever the hell her name is, roller skating.
0: Well, I'd love to.
1: Yeah.
0: I mean,
1: her
0: walking apparently was funny.
1: Yes. Wow.
0: Always hammered.
1: Oh.
4: Dear Bob and Tom Show.
1: You're gonna drown.
4: Oh. I must have missed this one. It says you guys were talking about dog food.
3: Yes.
4: For some reason,
3: somebody ate Alpo.
4: Chick started going on about different types of Purina Chow.
3: Yes.
1: Oh, like monkey chow.
4: Right, okay.
0: Oh, yeah, they have horse chow.
3: Yeah. Purina's looking for a puppy and a kitty for a camping.
1: Get a load of this. Josh went back to his brother's for a weekend with the fam.
0: Yeah.
1: Didn't your niece challenge you? It got right in your face.
0: Yeah, she dared me to.
1: Here was
0: my choice. All right. And when a 9-year-old girl dares you, Tom, you either man up and you do it or you slink away in embarrassment. She said I could eat one piece of dry dog food or I could eat a little bit of farmer's dog. Which would you choose?
4: I think I'd probably go for the dry dog food just because.
1: No kidding.
3: Really?
0: And that's what like almost all my family said.
1: Really?
0: And I said, I'm going for the farmer's dog. It's human grade.
1: It's right here on the box.
0: Yeah, they were like, but it's wet, not dry. And I went, no, but it's, I mean, look at it. It looks like food.
3: Right. Yeah.
4: But, I mean, dry stuff, you could kind of just get it down the
1: gullet?
4: The high quality food, you're going to taste it.
0: And I did.
4: And?
0: Not for me.
4: That's why they call it dog food.
3: Uh-huh.
4: It's not called the farmer's food. It's the farmer's dog.
0: I will have you know, though, with my 9-year-old niece, it killed.
3: Oh, I bet.
4: Big
3: dying.
4: Laughs.
0: Yeah. Oh, yeah, yeah.
4: Well, this guy, his letter asks a good question, and I absolutely remember this, and I'll just see if you do. Do you remember the commercial for Chuck Wagon brand
1: yes.
4: dog food?
1: Oh, yeah.
0: Yes. I loved it.
1: Absolutely.
3: Me too.
1: The puppy dog chases the wagon.
3: A little wagon around. Under
1: the sink or something.
4: Yeah. Like
0: that's
4: it was
0: classic,
4: yeah.
0: right?
4: A yeah. little wagon and they had little miniature horses.
3: Sure.
4: And,
1: yeah. Yeah. Absolutely.
4: And I don't know the answer. I don't know if they still make Chuck Wagon brand dog food.
0: Do you guys remember Gravy Train?
1: Oh, yeah.
3: You
0: it was dry, but you added water.
4: And it makes its own gravy.
1: Makes its own gravy.
0: Yeah. Yeah.
3: Our dog.
0: We never got it. I always wanted it for
1: right,
0: our dogs,
1: right.
0: but we never
3: our
0: got it.
3: Our dog had Gaines Burgers. Do you remember that?
0: Yeah, oh, I don't.
4: Do I ever?
1: Yeah, absolutely.
3: That's what my mom fed our dog, Gaines Burgers.
1: And her hands smelled like Gaines Burger for a
4: while. Gaines Burgers looked like a hamburger
3: yeah.
4: patty, and they were kind of dry because
3: mm-hmm.
4: you could take them and break them up into.
1: Yeah.
0: Wow. So they were kind of pucks.
3: Yes.
4: Yeah. Exactly.
3: Yes.
4: But
3: they weren't dry and they weren't really wet.
4: Yeah.
3: They were just kind of.
0: Dog loved them.
4: Yeah. My
3: dog ate them. I don't know if she loved them or not. But
4: wow. I don't know the world of dog food. I don't know what the big ones are these days.
0: Purina has still got to be up there.
3: Purina Pro Plan is like
0: so
3: the number
0: great,
3: one
0: yeah.
3: dog food.
1: I have Blue Buffalo, and then I have yeah. something called
3: so
1: Bill
3: many
1: Jack.
3: Choices.
0: Bill Jack.
1: The Bill Jack.
3: That's the frozen.
1: It comes frozen, yeah. and you put it in the refrigerator. And well,
0: Kibble and Bits. I wonder if that's still out.
4: Chuck Wagon,
1: oh,
4: great
1: yeah.
4: commercial.
1: Oh yeah.
4: And once again,
3: it came out in the '60s, but I can't see if it's still out.
0: There was a modernized sort of version because I remember a CGI Chuck Wagon too.
1: You know, there was an odd weekend during senior year in football where I was referred to as the Chuck Wagon for about. 2 or 3 weeks.
0: It's a pretty good nickname, man.
1: Thankfully, it passed.
0: But. Yeah, I can get why you'd shy away from it, but it's not a bad nickname.
4: Were you carrying the ball?
1: No. They just, Charles, Chuck Wagon.
0: Yeah, I see.
3: Yeah. It looks like it is still made, the classic Chuck Wagon dog food. Yeah. There you go.
1: And there's a little driver driving.
3: Yeah,
1: the
3: little...
0: tiny horses.
1: Tiny horses. A tiny.
0: I wonder. Of course, the dog went bananas.
4: I mentioned
1: what the
4: this,
1: hell's that?
4: I mentioned this a couple weeks ago. When you travel these days, any city you go to, as you enter every city of any size, the first thing you're greeted by are the local defense attorneys and, plaintiff's attorneys.
3: Right.
4: Everywhere you go. And then you turn on the television and every commercial is for the local.
1: You don't pay unless we win.
4: Plaintiff's attorney.
1: Oh, yeah.
4: I wonder if, and they're kind of running out. Some of them do sort of semi-funny commercials now, I've noticed.
0: Mm-hmm. Yeah.
3: Yeah,
4: they're trying anything to get. I get it. I understand how that works. I wonder if I'd ever tried redoing classic commercials, but then it turns out to be an attorney commercial. Like you could see the dog chasing the Chuck Wagon, and then the Chuck Wagon arrives and it opens it up, and it's Hi, Bill Davis, attorney at law.
1: Oh yeah.
0: What if the Chuck Wagon
3: crashes.
0: And the driver sort of limps out and goes, now what? And then that guy goes,
1: Bill Davis, attorney at law. Hey, we can replace those tiny horses in under 30 days.
4: Or the Bosco commercial where he takes the balloon and goes up 10 stories and what? No Bosco? And the guy takes the pin.
3: What the hell's Bosco?
4: Oh, it's the greatest chocolate drink of all time.
3: Okay.
4: These are semi-baked, half-baked, and partially
0: like
4: baked
0: it.
4: Ideas.
0: I like it. But, somebody should get on that.
4: There should be like a show, The Battle of the Regional Attorneys. Where they'd have, because I mean, this is universal everywhere you go now. It would be, you get, okay, these are the two biggest lawyers in Kentucky, and here's the two from Montana.
1: And yeah. A lot of times it's the same law firm, and they just edit in what city they're in. Yeah.
0: Some of them have been injured themselves.
3: Yeah. Oh, yeah.
0: You see the guy with the eye patch or. Well, I saw a guy with a hook once, and he was an injury lawyer.
1: The guy dressed in leather holding his motorcycle helmet. I'm a rider, too.
4: Well, there's the one guy they show. He's full oxygen mask, wires everywhere, tubes.
1: Oh, yeah, when he was.
4: He actually did it.
6: Believe it or not, we have more Bob and Tom Extra next.
7: When you first saw her, she was out walking her dog. You didn't notice her at first. But when you finally did, it was too late. Because at that moment, you were speeding. She was out walking her dog and only had a second to let go of the leash. your foot was on the gas, and her life was on the line. Speeding catches up with you. Paid for by NHTSA.
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0: from the Bob and Tom Personal Care Outlet Mall, a dining experience you might soon forget. It's the Mexican restaurant that caters to the elderly. Senior moments.
1: Okay, who had the burrito? Careful now, that plate is hot.
2: Who's calling who a burrito there, Ricky Ricardo?
1: No, sir, it's your order. You ordered a burrito, right?
3: What's a burrito?
1: Well, ma'am...
3: And we told you 5 minutes ago we needed a glass of water.
1: Pardon me, but I just brought out two fresh bottles of water.
2: No, Pedro. We need a glass of water for our teeth.
1: Oh,
2: I'm a Netley there, Jesus. What year did you hop the big fence anyway? You can't get good help anywhere around here anymore.
1: I'm sorry.
2: Well, that's not creamed corn. How the hell am I going to eat green corn without my teeth?
0: Senior Moments, at the corner of Mexican food and forgettable times.
4: You asked for it, you got it. More Bob and Tom. This is Bob and Tom Extra.
5: Okay, it's time to leave our can of worms show.
3: Okay.
5: And go to sexy time. With Allie Bree. Now we get letters.
6: These are just different cans of worms.
5: Yeah. We'll try to help people with their love troubles. What have you got, Allie?
7: Dear Allie, my girlfriend and her ex were together for 2 years and now have joint custody of their dog. It seems like an excuse to continue their relationship to me. I said, just give him the dog and we'll get our own. She flipped out and acted like I was crazy.
5: She's right.
7: Yep. He goes on to say, it was only 2 years and they weren't even married, so that's not crazy to ask, right?
8: No,
5: it's the
8: she
5: dog.
8: She loves
5: no.
8: the dog.
5: Yeah.
8: There's
5: yes.
8: no way.
6: Not crazy to ask. Yeah. If it was something that was bugging him, he brought it up. She answered. Now you have to move on.
9: Right.
8: Yeah.
6: Because she is, I'm with her too.
9: You have to accept it or,
6: yeah. Pets are.
8: Or like a kid, man.
6: Yeah.
7: Yes.
10: But you can still get a dog, you and her together.
6: Yeah. If she
10: maybe
6: wants, yeah.
10: she'll end up liking it more than the other one.
5: No.
9: Well, however,
6: it works, but it's.
9: Do dislike the term fur baby. I don't care.
5: I agree with you. I hate that.
8: Oh, you don't.
5: I actually, I got to be careful how much information I give out here. I knew a couple. Things went south as they can.
6: Oh, Steve and Jody.
5: And I am not kidding. They lived as far apart as one can live and still be in the same county, and they had to have a service pick up the dog and take it every other week.
8: Oh, my God.
7: Oh,
9: a service.
5: Yeah, they couldn't be in each other's presence.
9: Oh.
5: I'm completely serious.
8: Jeez.
7: That's,
5: so, yeah, the dog, that's important. Yeah, she's not interested in the old boyfriend or he, whatever.
8: No.
5: It's the dog.
8: Yeah.
6: Yeah, exactly.
8: You have nothing to be jealous of.
7: And the way he's asked here, just give him the dog and we'll get around. Yeah, he
5: no.
7: could be a little more.
6: And, you know, if you've never owned, if you've never had a pet, because it sounds like that guy's never had a pet.
7: Yeah.
6: If you've had a pet, you get it.
7: That's true.
9: Right.
7: Absolutely.
5: I would ask the dog and it'd go, wait a minute, what the hell's going on here?
8: Yeah. Where
6: my mom? I would just tell them, just make sure the dog knows it's his fault that they broke up.
8: Yeah.
6: Okay.
8: Mm.
6: Yeah.
9: Pouring
7: yeah,
9: out
7: just
9: of
7: poison mind. The dog against the ex.
9: Bad John.
7: Work it that way.
5: And then the dog would come over to your house and go, this new guy, he's not my real father. Oh, God. Here it comes. Okay. Let's move on. Allie Breen is our guest. You can reach Allie, AlliBreen, on your favorite social media platform for sexy time. What have you got, Allie?
7: Dear Allie, I left my boyfriend's apartment the other day, and I forgot my earbuds, so I went to go back. Right when I got to the door, I heard him having a very flirty conversation with a girl. Mm-hmm. I didn't go back inside, and I didn't tell him what I heard. So now, the only solution I see, and I know you guys are usually against this, but is trying to snoop his phone. Because it doesn't make sense that I ask him, he obviously wouldn't tell me, right? He's obviously hiding it. So what else could I do?
5: It's over.
10: No. Okay, you had earbuds in his apartment. Somehow lie and say, well, my earbuds connected and I heard everything that happened. So.
7: Ooh, and then get him to, like, so you might as well.
10: Yeah, just confess. I don't know how that would work. But.
5: Well, then what?
8: No, that won't work.
10: Why not?
8: Because her earbuds are in the apartment, so she can't hear. The earbuds are in the apartment.
10: Yeah, well,
7: but just as right, she says it
5: okay.
7: 2 days later, like, oh, by the way, I heard your whole conversation.
5: No, but this
7: my earbuds were out.
5: This guy's obviously interested in somebody else, so you're done.
9: Hit the bricks, Ugamug.
6: Besides the fact that you're not asking if we think you should snoop, you're asking us for permission. yeah. that you've already decided.
8: Yeah.
6: You're doing it.
5: And then, but so you're obviously going to find out that something's going on because it is.
8: Yeah.
7: Yeah.
10: Next time you leave his apartment, just do the steps like you're walking downstairs leaving and then just hang outside the door and wait for him
5: again,
10: to make
5: you're missing the point.
10: Spy.
6: Well, yep. Tom, what about this? What if he's only flirted? What if it's just a web girl that he's flirting with?
10: He,
6: you know, one of those.
8: Maybe he was talking to his cat. We don't know.
5: Yeah, that's it. We solved that one.
6: Depending on what he said.
7: Wouldn't it be? Or do
6: what's
7: you
6: that?
7: Flirt with a web girl.
6: A guy could flirt with a. Well, I don't know. I mean, when you were on OnlyFans, I would imagine guys were kind of flirty.
9: Right?
7: Sure, but I never did it. It was always through.
6: Right.
7: Or whatever.
6: Right.
7: If I had a conversation. I guess maybe. I don't know.
6: We know that sites like Cam Soda and stuff exist where they can talk to.
10: Maybe.
7: But my question is: are they trying to be flirty on those, or are they just being dirty?
6: Who knows what she heard?
7: Because flirty is very different than dirty. You know what I mean?
6: If
7: someone's talking to a web girl, I think they're like, "I want to see you do this, this, and this." Whereas if someone's flirting with someone on the phone, they're like, "I miss you. You know, you're so cute." That kind of thing.
10: Yeah.
6: Yeah. Mm. Yeah. I don't know.
5: Mm. Okay, well, let's move on. I think we've landed
10: ruined
5: in the mud
8: relationship.
5: On that one.
7: Nothing.
8: Sorry, Helen.
7: She's going to snoop. You're right. Just tell us how it went.
8: Yeah, please do. Follow up.
7: Okay. Dear Allie, I have had a friends with benefits relationship for 10 years. He now is in a serious relationship but still wants to see me. I want to keep it going, but I feel a little guilty. Is it my responsibility to end it?
9: 10 years?
8: 10 years?
7: Yeah, my gosh.
10: That's a really healthy side piece.
8: Like, yeah, boy.
6: Wow.
9: I don't know.
7: That is, they're in more of a relationship than his new one, pretty much.
10: Yeah.
6: So how much responsibility does she have as someone?
7: The question.
8: Is it his decision or her decision?
6: Well, she could decide.
8: Yeah.
7: Well, because he's saying, I still want to keep this going. So it would be her responsibility to say no if it ended, I guess.
10: Right.
6: I don't know. I mean, morally, you should probably not do it.
8: Right.
6: But it could be really good sex.
9: Oh, yeah.
8: It must be if it's blasted 10 years.
9: I
7: know. Well, and she's the one who doesn't have a responsibility to anybody. He does. So.
5: I say run for Senate and see how it plays out in the press. Oh, sorry.
9: Just can't help yourself. Yeah.
5: It's funny.
6: What tattoos do you have?
9: filthy tattoos.
5: Oh, let's move on. We're in the mud on this one again. Sorry.
7: Dear Allie, I've been dating my coworker secretly, which has been exciting, but now I want to get more serious. And he keeps bringing up that we can't tell people at work if we want to keep our jobs. I think if we just went to HR and explained, we'd be fine. We're at the same level. Do you think he's just using that as an excuse?
8: I don't know what your company policy is.
9: Sounds like it to this reporter. But I don't know for sure.
6: It's more fun if you don't tell. Isn't it?
9: And there are some... If it's yours, it's fine. Don't
5: Yeah, so it's pretty tricky, though, when you get married.
8: Yeah.
6: Can they stop
5: you from doing that? I doubt it. I think that would be a violation of your civil rights.
6: I think most corporate places are let us know.
10: Right. If you're on the same level, it shouldn't be a problem.
6: It may be frowned upon.
9: Especially
6: but,
9: both of you work for the same company. Yeah.
6: Everywhere I've worked, that was in the actual handbook of, hey, just disclose it and it'll be okay.
10: Unless he's also dating the HR director. And that's why.
8: Well, yeah, that'd be right.
6: I often forget about the Alsman clauses in the handbook.
5: So wait, I'm sorry. I got lost here. So this guy's banging the HR director's. What's happening?
6: The Alsman clause suggests he might be.
7: Yeah.
5: Okay, good.
8: That's why he doesn't want her to know that.
5: So helpful. Okay, let's move on. What else have we got?
7: Dear Allie, my girlfriend's best friend is very flirty and hangs out with us all the time. She'll occasionally make jokes about being a thruple. Do you think if I come back with jokes about just having a threesome, I can make this a reality?
8: Ooh.
6: I think that's the best way to find out.
9: Yeah. That's Josh's rule. Talk about it. Yeah.
5: No, I think the rule is joke about it.
8: See what their reaction is?
5: Yeah. So it's...
7: reaction's bad, you're like, I'm just kidding. And if it's good, it's like, all right. Yeah.
6: Yeah, if you two start without your girlfriend and she walks in, you can't go, just kidding.
10: That's hilarious.
9: You're gonna
6: just remember.
9: You're gonna laugh. Look.
6: Boy, what's your problem? You didn't think of you can dish it out, but you can't take it.
7: Yeah.
11: Well, you know, I think, by the way, I think thruple's a stupid word.
8: Thruple's a lot more serious.
5: Take the grammar root.
8: Thruple's a lot more serious than just a threesome, isn't it?
6: That implies everything is shared. Yeah.
7: Right. Exactly. So he's got a shot. I mean, if she's doing thruple, that's the beginning step.
6: The joke probably is, well, why don't forget about the thruple. Let's just have a threesome every now and again. That's probably the joke.
8: I'd like to see what his girlfriend thinks about all this.
6: That's what he's going to find out.
7: Exactly. Yeah.
5: I'm guessing a thruple usually ends up with thrubble.
8: Yeah.
5: If you will.
6: Yeah. Thrubble. Usually ends in thruvorce.
5: Yeah. Well, let's move on, Allie. We're speaking with Allie Breen, comedian, and she's taking your letters at Allibreen on social media. What else you got?
7: Doing the Lord's work. Dear Allie, I broke up with my boyfriend of 9 months because he was very inattentive and inconsiderate. He started dating one of my friends, and she told me he said he broke up with me, saying I was overly demanding, rude to his friends, flirted openly with other people in front of him, and like 10 other things that aren't true. I'm in a weird spot now because I look like a psycho if I go and run and try to tell all my friends I was actually the one who broke up with him. But how do I fix this behavior so that I don't look crazy?
6: The truth is you look way less psycho if you never say another thing.
10: Right.
5: Exactly.
8: Yep.
6: You're going to look way crazier if you go, no, I broke up with him.
7: Yeah. Right. He was the one who was horrible. Yeah.
8: Let it go. People will forget in a week.
6: Oh, yeah. Yeah. No, you win.
8: Yeah.
10: Check back in with me in 9 months and see how he is.
8: Yeah.
10: See whose fault it was.
6: I know it's hard. You got to swallow your pride, but just do that.
7: So, yeah.
5: Just say nothing.
7: But also,
6: say nothing.
7: Tell this one friend, at least, who's telling you this. Like, oh, but say a cat, like, oh, he's crazy. I broke up with him. He's not telling the truth. And then hopefully she'll believe it and just temper the whole thing.
5: Who cares?
10: Right.
7: I mean, yeah.
8: People care, Tom. People care what other people think.
10: Oh, I'd be mad.
8: I know you don't, but.
5: Well, that's our question.
6: It's just way cooler if you say nothing. It's
8: I agree.
5: Yeah. Okay. Well, we have time for one more letter, Allie Breen.
7: Dear Allie, I love my girlfriend, but every time we fight, she starts crying and says, how can I say such mean things to her and about her?
6: How do I fix this with this dumb bitch?
9: How can you say such mean things to me about me? Well, that's what fighting is, stupid woman.
5: So wait, I'm sorry, could you read that again? I started laughing about halfway through. What was it again now?
7: I love my girlfriend, but every time we fight, she starts crying and says, how can I say such mean things to her about her?
9: What an idiot.
7: So it's just so it takes the focus from the issue into acting like I'm just being mean to her, and it's frustrating, and she doesn't seem to see it. Does she know what she's doing and is being manipulative, or does she really think I'm being mean instead of trying to solve an issue? And are all women this crazy?
6: I'd like to answer the last question first.
9: Yeah. Do you want to take some time?
6: This honestly, you know what this sounds like? This sounds like a therapy time.
8: Yeah.
6: If you're willing.
7: You need a mediator, definitely.
6: If you're willing, that sounds like couples therapy could be really good for you guys.
10: Yeah. Also need a transcript of the fights to see what is actually being said. You know what I mean?
6: There's a chance in her past that's what arguments were, the guy just being mean. And so now she just doesn't know that there are other types
5: of arguments. Or maybe she found out that crying really works.
6: That's what he's worried about. Yeah, that could be the case.
7: Right, that she's just shifting.
8: Manipulating him.
6: Right.
5: I mean, it depends how serious are these arguments. I can't believe it's about meatloaf. I wanted to have a steak. What?
10: Well, why doesn't he just try crying right back and then see if that evens the playing field? Maybe that would fix her. She'd be like, oh, I'm sorry. I upset you, honey? Yeah.
8: Do guys cry when they fight?
6: Well, maybe, but we don't know if he's...
10: I would give in.
9: The ones who know how to lie,
6: Daniel Day-Lewis? Yeah. Just break into tears.
10: Instead of the pinching.
9: What are you doing? Why are you pulling hair out of your arm? What are you doing?
10: You're telling me, if a guy started crying, I would literally just stop fighting right away. It would work.
7: That would be shocking. Yeah, like I wouldn't know what to do in that situation either. That's a really good strategy.
10: I would apologize. I don't even know what happened, but I'm sorry.
7: I broke you somehow. I don't know.
6: Man, I'm going to actually try this.
5: Wow. I want to make sure that I can never meet either of these people. Can we arrange that?
7: I will say, guys do sometimes lose all equilibrium during it. Like, if you've If you had an incident where a guy's really begging, like if he cheated and did something, like if you ever had a guy grab your like ankle, like lose the ability to stand.
9: Has that happened to you?
6: Just total,
7: that has happened. Yes.
8: Oh my god!
10: Oh, in the hood of a car.
7: So you're still like, this is even legitimate. Yeah,
12: wait a minute. What just happened now?
6: She's saying like, you know, you'll see it in movies and stuff, but it, I guess it can happen in real life where the guy
9: is so sorry
6: and gets down on his hands and knees and grabs her ankle and he just can't.
8: Don't leave me.
6: Boy, yeah. I bet that's a
7: turn. But once again, no tears, so they're not picking up to Daniel Day-Lewis. You're like, this still isn't legit. Like,
6: yeah.
12: I mean, if he grabbed both her ankles and heaved her, that'd be funny.
6: Yeah.
12: At least. Hey, want to see you do a backflip?
6: I just realized what this segment kind of is. And Allie, this isn't your fault. Mm-hmm. These people write in and they just trauma dump and it's their toxicity and poison and they give it to us and we can't solve it. They don't even hear this probably. And now we have to walk around in the world.
9: Yeah. And I think studies have shown your body doesn't know, but from
8: toxicity.
9: Tragedy and toxic behavior.
6: Now I know why all of a sudden I'm yelling at someone at Starbucks at 1 p.m. every Wednesday. Yeah.
9: I was next, sir.
6: You're right. You're right.
12: I said oat milk, madam.
4: Just wait till you hear what we have next. This is Bob and Tom Extra. Thanks for listening to the Bob and Tom Show this morning. The show is also out there for you on our YouTube channel. 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

Ah, ah, ah.

0: sound way up in the room.
1: Oh, yeah.
0: It's Greg Hahn. Oh, wow.
2: Well, it's nice to be back here.
1: Woo-hoo. Yeah.
2: It's cool getting older, isn't it? It's cool.
0: Oh, great.
2: You know what I mean? I don't mind at all. You know, people say, let's make a day of it. I'm out. Right? Not doing that.
1: Oh, yeah.
2: You know, FOMO? I don't have FOMO. I have FOHES. Fear of hating every second.
1: I know I've got that.
0: Greg,
2: no.
0: It's great
2: don't
0: to
2: even
0: see
2: ask
0: you.
2: Me.
0: It's great to see you.
2: You were on vacation.
1: Sure.
2: Yes. Did you get one of those pictures drawn of you playing tennis? With a gigantic head?
1: A caricature, yeah.
0: Oh, I love those.
1: Yeah.
0: Those are my favorite
2: Greg, things. That was a joke. How much do...
1: Wait a minute. Are we counting that as a joke?
3: Okay. If I buy... Can I take you to like a theme park or a fair and have you sit for a caricature?
2: Sure.
3: Would you even be...
2: Yeah.
1: Sit quietly.
3: Those are silly.
2: It'll be a good job. You ever been to one of those things and they've got the entertainers... Mm-hmm. That can do things. I'd like to. Wouldn't you love to be a hold still guy? You paint yourself silver and sit there.
3: Oh man,
2: that's the job.
0: Did you see?
2: I'm gonna go from comedy to hold still guy.
0: Did you see the hold still guy at the World Cup?
2: No.
1: Well, no. He had. That's a trick. That's a magician's trick. It looks like he's floating in midair, but holding a cane.
3: The guy who was holding his.
0: Who was standing.
3: He was doing an impression of a statue, a famous statue in like Bogota or something.
1: Oh, yeah. The Congo.
2: Mm.
0: And
2: yes.
0: He stands up the entire game and never moves.
4: Yeah.
2: The whole game?
3: Mm. Yeah.
0: And never moves.
3: His arm has to fall asleep.
5: And he's in the crowd?
4: Yeah. He's in the stands, like in the front.
3: The people behind him are pissed.
0: Yeah. Hey.
1: It's a salute or tradition.
0: Hey, Rodin, you want to sit down, Mr. Sculptor?
1: Yeah.
0: That guy.
3: So, Greg, you want to be a living statue.
2: That'd be fun, right? What is this, a podcast? I want to start a podcast.
0: Well, no, I mean, if
2: I start a podcast right now.
4: You can't keep quiet that long.
2: I thought of this. I thought I'd like to, I'd check my phone or something.
4: Yeah.
0: There's
4: no way.
0: I mean, it'd be like your ex-girlfriend, no movement at all.
1: There you go.
2: What? Are you talking about Francine Fartwelder?
1: I can see why was a lovely girl.
0: I can see why you dumped her.
2: No, I like those guys, the entertainers that can't do anything. They're my favorite. You know, there are guys that can dance and whatnot. I like the guy like with the box.
4: Yeah.
2: And he stands on a piece of cardboard and shuffles around. And you realize that, this guy can't do anything. He's just shuffling.
4: Don't you feel kind of sorry for him?
2: No, I love him. Well, no.
4: Yeah.
2: No, enjoy him.
1: And you know that silver paint's got to get everywhere.
2: Right.
1: And it's all over his sheets and everything. Yikes. You know it is.
0: It creeps me out.
4: Me too.
0: Because, you know, they're not allowed to talk. And then they've got, you know, some people coming up to him and saying stupid stuff.
1: Mm-hmm.
0: And
1: trying to get him to laugh.
0: Yeah.
3: Yeah, they are weirdos.
0: Yeah.
3: What's your angle?
0: Yeah.
1: And then what are you really doing here?
0: You're hoping a pigeon comes by.
4: Oh.
0: You know, because they know.
4: You think they're like wanted by the FBI or something?
3: I don't know.
4: I mean,
1: well, there was a guy in Chicago that was painted gold or something. He was really good.
3: Yeah,
1: really?
3: They can be amazing.
1: Yeah.
0: Did he move?
1: No.
4: That seems like a hard way to make a living.
0: So he was good at not moving.
1: It looked like all he had was a cane, and he would sit balanced. It didn't look like like he was floating, and the cane was touching the ground, but that was it.
3: I was lucky enough to see one of those guys pack up.
1: Oh, okay. Yeah.
4: Really?
3: Yeah. Where all of a sudden he broke, took his little case, his money, like his little cash box or whatever, and then walked off.
1: Broke it down.
3: Yeah.
0: It's always weird like when you see a Santa Claus putting gas in his car.
3: Right.
0: Yeah, just, you need a roadie to do that.
4: They pay taxes on that money, do you think?
3: You know, I would hope not, and I would hope the IRS wouldn't chase those guys around.
0: Yeah, that'll solve our economy problems.
3: Yeah.
0: Get all the mime guys, get their big money, and go after them. Okay. Well, let's see now. We have managed to go more than 2 hours without squeezing in
4: any sports.
0: Our sportscast.
1: That's right. It's time for the Stupid World Records. Wow. A group of aerospace engineering students.
3: What do they know?
1: In Bologna, Italy. Is it? Our Bologna has a first. They've claimed the Guinness World Record for the largest paper aircraft.
3: Okay.
0: Now you can see why I would think Chick would like
4: that. Yeah.
0: Because he's always making paper airplanes and heaving them at us in this room.
1: I try to lighten the mood some mornings.
3: Sure, yeah.
1: You need a good paper airplaning? You don't know.
0: And you're pretty good at it.
3: He's very good.
4: Very good.
1: Benefits of being an only child. That's right. The aircraft dubbed Icarus, the student's aircraft measured 23 feet long with a wingspan of 65.75 feet.
0: Wow. I took the time and trouble to do a little homework on this. Uh-huh. The original Wright Brothers Wright Flyer had a wingspan of only 40 feet. Hmm. So this is quite the feat.
3: But did they get it airborne?
1: It was made entirely from paper and glue and successfully flew the required 49 feet.
3: How do we feel about the glue?
0: I see. To me, that takes it out of...
3: It's got
0: to
3: be all folding.
1: Yeah, paper and glue. Glue opens up a whole... Yeah.
0: But it's but it is supposedly the world's largest paper airplane.
4: Do we have a video of it? Oh, there it is. Oh,
3: it doesn't look like your traditional paper.
4: No,
1: not at all.
0: It looks kind of like the Wright Brothers original plane.
4: So it's it's just it's an airplane made out of paper, not...
0: But
1: how do they get it off the ground?
0: And what are those struts? Are those poles? See, that's...
3: Well, even if they're made, they're like paper mache, and I don't care for that. I think that's too strong.
1: Right.
3: This doesn't count.
4: No. Yeah.
0: Sorry.
3: Nice try, fellas.
4: Bogus.
1: Just paper and folding. That's all. Yeah.
4: Is there a classification for that, I wonder? Just a classic...
0: I hope so.
4: Folded paper airplane?
0: I mean, they're engineers, and it's kind of cool, but I mean, if they're using glue, it shouldn't count. You know, were you that when they did fly it, right? It flew.
1: Yeah, it did fly the required 49 feet.
0: Landed on a legal pad, by the way.
3: Nice piece of paper. And it had the lanes.
0: Yes, so you could, the lines, of course.
3: Right.
0: So legal pads, big piece of paper, Frank.
3: Yes.
0: I'm sure you're familiar with the law.
3: Sure.
1: The legal. Landed on a legal pad. Legal.
0: You see the who? okay, well. I thought you'd like that one.
1: I do. I like it very much.
2: You're good at the paper.
0: Is there?
2: You can make the paper. You should make one maybe when you get a chance. Let's fly it around a little bit.
1: Actually, someone came into the studio and balled my latest one and threw it in the trash.
0: Oh, I was going to say
3: JFK Jr. over there. Crushed it.
4: Sorry. There's 10 of them laying around. You find another one.
0: We need to find if there's a record for a paper-only paper airplane.
1: Yeah,
4: right.
0: Without the glue.
3: Right.
1: I think they do something like that at a Purdue Engineering School.
0: They do the thing where you have to throw an egg off a building.
1: Yeah, they do that.
0: And that's so cool.
4: Did that in fifth grade.
3: Yeah, we had to do that too.
4: Yeah, we had to do that.
0: I'll explain. The idea is to take an uncooked egg.
3: Yeah.
0: In its shell.
1: Walk us through this, will you, Tom?
0: Look what I'm dealing with. It's like talking to my dog. You have to throw it off a building.
1: I'd like to throw you off a building.
0: Have it land without breaking the egg. So the engineers, the geniuses, they figure out ways to do that. It's pretty cool.
3: Geniuses, like you said.
4: Like in fifth grade. Yeah. Mm-hmm.
2: Like my balloon flinger that I fire at boats I don't like as they go by.
3: Yes.
2: The Greg Hahn Strait.
4: Are they water balloons?
2: Yeah.
1: You got your own Strait over
2: there? Yeah, the Strait of Hahn over there?
1: A lot of people
2: call it the Intracoastal, but not me.
0: Yeah. You got gators in that thing?
2: Yeah, we got some gators, sharks. We got it all over there. Yeah, we have good time. It's the condo on the Intercoastal with the HOA.
1: That's right.
2: We have the big HOA meeting. You know, mm-hmm. We kick it off with the Pledge of Allegiance. And at the very end, Carol does a flyby in her scooter.
1: Way to go, Carol.
2: Sometimes it's perfect.
3: Yes.
0: Are you in the penthouse?
2: Yeah, I'm in the penthouse. Yeah, it's good up there. Nice.
0: Mm-hmm. What city are you in, technically?
2: North Lauderdale.
0: Okay.
1: There's no need to answer any of these.
3: Do you have the elevator that opens right into your penthouse?
2: No, I don't have that yet.
3: That's the goal, right?
2: Is that it? Okay, I'll do it.
0: That always scares me.
4: Me too.
0: What if someone hits the wrong button and all of a sudden,
1: you're there.
0: Look at this loser.
1: Naked brushing your teeth. You're looking for the floor below.
0: Yeah. So can I come visit you in Lauderdale?
2: Oh, sure. Come on down. It's great.
0: Yeah,
2: we'll walk
1: around. You got the drums?
2: I did bring the drums up. I just bought a big electric set up there.
1: Nice.
2: I spent a bunch of money on soundproofing for the wall between me and Carol.
0: That's the HOA lady?
2: Yeah.
1: You got the copter going? The mini remote control copter?
2: Not yet. Good idea, Chick.
1: Yeah, you got to do that.
2: I forgot about that.
1: Yeah, fly that around those big high ceilings.
0: So does your balcony face the Intercoastal?
2: Yeah.
0: Oh, nice.
1: Oh, God,
2: why not?
1: Gorgeous view.
2: And the Goodyear blimp.
0: I love the blimp, you know.
2: Yeah, it's nice.
0: I've been
1: He's
0: in
1: so
0: it.
1: High up, he just looks right straight at him.
3: Yeah, waves
1: in the penthouse.
0: Yeah, I had to fly into Midway a couple of weeks ago. You ever notice when you're flying into Midway, at one point you look out your window and you can see in some guy's apartment?
4: Yeah.
0: I wouldn't want to live there because I'd be thinking, one of these days, somebody's going to have a little issue. What do you mean it's foggy? Well, as a wing comes through your dining room.
2: It is funny, though. I sit there. I am on the end of a private runway, private airport, you know, jets taking off and planes and whatnot. Mm-hmm. And I do many times I've been talking to somebody and I'm like, this guy needs to pull up.
0: And I've been on that plane.
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3: The U.S. Treasury just released its official financial report for 2025. Buried in it is a startling admission. By its own numbers, it appears

0: Hollywood Studios. It's that time again. It's the Bob and Tom Show. Hello, hello. Christy Lee at the news desk.
1: Hi.
0: Hello. There's Pat Godwin. Hello, Pat.
2: Hello, Chick.
0: There's Josh Arnold.
3: Hi.
0: Hi. There's Ace Cosby.
4: Hello.
0: I'm Chick McGee, and Bob and Tom. Saying hello to Tom. Hello, Tom.
5: Hello.
0: Hello, hello, hello.
5: I may be in and out of the room today.
0: Aloha. Hello. Oh. More Midwest funk?
1: Do you have some salad?
5: No, a truck stop burrito.
3: Is that true?
5: Yes.
1: Why are you at a truck stop?
0: Well, you know what? You're going to get a lot.
5: I'm sorry.
0: Get a lot of pushback.
5: A food truck burrito. Forgive me.
0: Oh, okay.
1: I was going to say, wait.
5: I can't think. I'm concentrating on my sphincter right now.
0: Okay.
1: Well, wish I had that problem. Where'd you eat? I need to go there.
0: Remember? Chrissy's all backed up.
1: Well, I'm on the other side of that coin.
5: You and I need to combine sphincters. Wait a minute.
1: That'd be interesting.
0: Object matrimony.
5: Honest to God, I was out for a walk with Kelly and the dogs last night.
0: Grabbed a taco.
5: And there was some thunder, and she looked at me and she went, "Is that your stomach?" That's how this feels.
1: Oh, sorry.
0: You know, this is all anecdotal research. Me, personally, what I'm hearing out of you, you seem to make a lot of noise, and there are people there that want it quiet. Am I?
2: You're breathing, chewing.
0: The breathing, the chewing the gum, the shaking the ice, and now your stomach's making noise.
5: Well, the bigger problem is this.
0: Okay.
5: Kelly is a soft talker. This is my wife.
1: Yes.
5: Soft talker. Mm-hmm. I am half deaf.
1: Mm-hmm.
0: No. Don't cut yourself short.
2: That's a marriage maiden.
0: You're all deaf. You're just like me, all deaf.
5: It's the result of wearing headphones at work for 45 years, whatever it is. So I'll say it again. Mm-hmm. But the problem is she will not meet me halfway. So she talks at a 3. I need her to talk at about a 7. But if I say it again, she comes back at a 15.
1: Oh, I see what you're saying. Yeah.
5: So,
2: that's love for you.
5: Yeah.
0: 15 never helped anybody.
5: Yeah. I'm sorry. What'd you say? I said, okay.
3: I'm with Chick on this. This is funny.
5: Oh, no. No, it's not funny.
2: It's pretty funny.
5: And then I mentioned this before. And I think we have other people who have this. I know Oskay is deaf in one ear.
1: Mm-hmm. Yes.
0: I forget which one.
5: But my right ear, for whatever reason, is slightly better than my left ear.
0: Sure.
1: Mm-hmm.
5: But I always sleep on the right side of the bed from the perspective of lying down. You following me here?
1: Sure.
5: So,
0: And why would you have any other different perspective?
5: So I'm sleeping stage right, if you will. I'll put it in terms you can understand, Josh. So I'm sleeping stage right.
0: So I'm standing at the foot of the bed, and I'm looking at the bed. Which side are you on?
5: I'm on the left.
0: You're on the left.
3: Okay. I'll put this in terms you can understand. Hurry it up.
5: So my point being, if we're on our backs,
0: right,
5: and it comes time to go to sleep,
0: you're at a deficit already.
5: Yes. So then I've got to kind of flop over,
0: right,
5: which one might think would lead to a little amorous,
2: yeah, sure,
5: you know,
0: a little get going,
5: a little horizontal,
2: the beast with two backs,
0: a little something for the effort.
3: That's right,
5: a little horizontal jujitsu,
3: some risky business,
5: wrestling, judo, whatever. But that's irritating.
2: To her?
1: It's irritating to her. But,
5: well, yes, my presence is irritating. No, but to roll over, I'm sorry, what'd you say? Then I have to roll over like this.
0: You know what? You might be onto something. I thought it was just the noises you make. It might be you.
5: Yes, I think that's perfectly possible.
0: Yeah.
5: Yeah, what I wear, say, think, do.
1: Just like a match made in heaven to me.
0: I always like to reverse these situations. Let's say that she had trouble hearing and you...
5: I have said that so many times.
0: You would probably you would meet her more than halfway.
3: I think so too. He would be accommodating.
0: Absolutely.
5: It's the irritation factor of having to say something twice for her.
0: Sure. Right.
5: But then I get the one. Ever get this one? Oh, I was just talking. I'll say, what'd you say? Oh, I was just talking to myself.
1: Yeah.
5: Okay. So how the F am I supposed to know that?
2: Yeah.
5: So, yeah. There's, in any event, the rumbling you may hear in the air is my belly.
0: You should start like a product. You know, I have a hamburger helper. Maybe you should have a fight helper and whatever you start going, man. You can add, and there'll be an argument. There, boom.
5: That really isn't an argument.
3: Was the burrito worth it?
5: You know something? It was.
3: Yeah. Okay, yeah, sometimes
1: go.
3: It is.
1: Yep. There you go.
5: It was great.
0: I've had a truck stop burrito that's not bad. So,
3: sure. Yeah, we were just shocked to hear that.
1: Yeah, you were at a truck stop. Yeah.
5: Heck yeah. Oh, sorry, and I meant to say a food truck.
3: Right? Sure, yeah.
5: But yeah, no, it was amazing. The tortilla was, I think, pan-fried after
1: the... Oh, yeah.
5: So mm-hmm. It was sort of a crispy...
0: Flour?
5: Soft tortilla. Does that make sense?
1: Yes, wonderful. Of course. Yeah. Well,
5: meeting the two tortilla worlds halfway. Yeah.
0: Flour or corn tortilla?
5: Flour.
0: Yeah. Excellent.
5: And it was a big one, and I don't really eat all that much food, especially at lunch. Usually just have a salad, and I ate the whole thing.
0: Not
5: a
0: wow.
1: There
5: it
1: you
5: was
1: go.
5: Just it was just so
1: what'd
5: good.
1: You have on there? Beans, meat, what'd you got?
5: I don't know. I didn't know the girls got it for me. I don't
2: when
5: know what
2: the,
5: was
2: when did the trouble start?
5: Chicken, what do you got? About 2 hours after.
2: Oh.
0: Wait a minute. They ordered you food and then not that much
1: didn't
0: later
1: tell you, what was
0: you
1: in
0: got
1: it?
0: A little sick?
5: Yes.
0: Maybe it's me watching Dateline too much, but
5: yeah. Now there has been an omission, I will say that.
2: What?
0: You have had a yeah, clearing yes, of the
5: yeah,
0: law.
5: Yeah.
0: Okay.
5: Yes, and it was of two worlds. I'm not going to get into any details.
1: Okay, good.
0: Semi-solid.
5: No, there was. I will just leave it at that.
0: Okay.
5: However, I'm hoping that there's a second stage, if you will, because the term launch is in order.
0: Now, on
5: and
0: the
5: now,
0: other,
5: Christy,
3: I'm going to guess you're about a type 6 on the Bristol scale.
5: Yeah.
0: Uh-huh. On the other side of the coin, if you flipped where we are, Christy, day
1: still
0: 3?
1: Nothing.
0: Day 3, day 4? Well,
2: that's
1: still
2: not
1: nothing.
2: Good. That's not good.
1: Yeah. Did the Dukalax or whatever it's called. Yeah. Dukalax. Nothing.
3: It should be called Dukalax.
2: Yeah. Dukalax.
5: Oh, yes, yes.
1: Yes.
5: If you try to...
0: Duke.
5: I remember at
1: those
5: one
1: soft
5: point,
1: shoes taste terrible. What?
5: At one point post surgery, this was years ago, after my arm, I had a similar thing with Pat, a very serious arm injury in my case. But a buddy of mine came over to the house where I was recovering, and he's a physician. And,
1: sure.
5: he said, by the way, have you had any movements, if you will?
1: Mm-hmm.
5: And it had been 11 days.
1: Oh, I'm only on day 3.
5: And he said, well, I'll be right back. And he left, and he was gone like an hour and a half. And I thought, oh, dear God, my good friend has been killed in some kind of car accident, trying to get my bowels functioning. But he returned, and he had the tripartite, if you will, method.
1: What's that?
5: He had your Dulcolax.
1: Right.
5: Right, in powder form.
1: Uh-huh.
5: Right, and then he had...
2: Clear liquid, sodium citrate.
5: He had some liquid thing.
0: What is this, like a three-pronged attack?
5: Yes,
0: I like
5: and
0: it.
5: And then
0: yeah.
5: he had a suppository.
1: Oh, yeah, that's not going to happen.
2: How'd that feel?
5: Well,
0: you don't like a suppository.
1: Never had one.
0: Even if it would help.
1: I don't think so.
5: The key to a suppository, Christy...
0: Lubrication.
3: It's just like reverse pooping.
5: Yeah, yeah, yeah, but you got to have...
1: I don't really put my poop back in.
5: You're going to want to have a medical grade latex glove.
1: Well, of course, yes.
5: And I always have hundreds of them at my house.
1: So do I.
0: And the suppositories are well lubricated.
2: You can use a ski glove.
0: Yeah.
5: But the point being, after the if you will, the triple action attack.
1: Yeah.
5: I gave birth to what I often describe as a sandpaper softball.
1: Yeah.
5: It was quite the relief, but. As the movie, I guess, said, there will be blood.
1: Oh.
5: But well worth it.
1: What a way to start the day.
5: Hey, it's your fault.
0: This is my son, HW.
1: Did you hear that? It was my fault.
2: Your fault.
1: He's the one that came in here and said his...
2: I heard.
1: That's okay.
5: I just said there may be extraneous sonic activity in the room. In the form of...
1: Right.
2: Well, Christy's going to blow when he says
0: I don't think we... Tom and Christy and I have been 50 years. We've never farted in front of each other, I don't think so.
3: I can't even... I mean, that has like got to be unwritten rule number one about a recording studio.
1: Oh, absolutely. God, yeah.
5: Yeah.
3: Just don't fart.
0: Because the soundproofing lends itself to smell.
3: Hangs there. Why would you do that?
5: We're going to get to our letters in a matter of moments. Look forward to that. Sports headlines of sorts?
0: We got World Cup TV ratings as near as they can figure. And that's right, ladies and gentlemen, our long national nightmare is finally over. NFL training camps start today with the Panthers and the Arizona Cardinals because in a couple weeks?
3: What do they do, two-a-days?
0: The Pro Football Hall of Fame. It's changed. Like a half a day, and they only wear pads like two in the afternoon. And
5: how many of the teams... still cart themselves off to a different location?
0: I don't know. More teams are going to just, they say, in their facilities.
1: Yeah.
0: August 6th, Thursday, August 6th, it'll be on Peacock. The Panthers and the Arizona Cardinals. The NFL preseason is right around the corner.
5: It is getting so difficult to watch anything.
0: Why is that?
5: You just can't find it.
0: Well, you can find it.
3: Actually, right. You know what? We should. There is an app that if you just type in what it is you want to watch, it shows you exactly where.
0: The app I use, and it might be your same, is titled perfectly for you. It's called Just Watch.
3: Yeah. Might be time to get that.
5: Yeah, I have to get that.
0: Put it in the search bar. Boom.
5: My TV.
1: Usually, if you just Google it, it'll come up.
5: Whatever my system is. It shows this. If you go to the guide,
0: It's I do enjoy hearing about your TV.
5: It's never on the right time.
0: Never. Yeah. Right.
5: So it'll be showing.
0: Right.
5: 7 o'clock in the evening. This is the Today Show, and you. I don't know.
2: Never on the right time.
5: No, it'll have the guide for that morning.
0: Never on the right time. You can't find any shows.
1: You have to TV. Your TV
2: always on the right time.
5: Every 10 minutes, you have to tell them you're still there. Yep, God, yep. I hate it. I've got to get a new system.
0: The TV has to warm up.
5: I'm so sick of it. Are you still watching? Hey, it's none of your business what I'm doing. Okay.
0: It's none of your business what I'm doing.
5: Stop asking me questions.
2: That can be turned off.
1: Yeah,
2: too.
1: That can
5: no,
1: be.
5: It can't be.
0: Yeah.
5: No. No, it can't. I had a technician over. I was there so pissed about it.
0: You guys, it's got you guys something to do with, are new to the ball game. You just have to go, that's a shame, Tom. You
5: something
0: can't
5: to
0: question
5: do with it.
0: Wi-Fi. There it is.
5: Apple TV.
0: Yep, yep.
5: Using up some kind of electronic stuff that I'm paying for.
3: Well, you see what you guys did?
0: Yeah.
3: You got them all worked
0: out. You've got to do
5: so
0: this.
5: So I said to the guy, is there something I can do
0: that's a shame,
5: to
0: Tom.
5: Have this end? I've got to change whatever the
0: I feel. I feel your pain, Tom. That's a shame.
2: It's, right off the bat.
1: That has to be just something on your
5: pissed.
1: TV.
5: No,
0: I'm doing it again.
3: That's got to be incredibly frustrating.
5: No, it's not. It's something about, I don't know.
1: All right.
3: The TV is meant to comfort.
0: No. The TV is an evil device that's to be figured out.
3: I mean, that's nobody wants that.
0: No.
3: I hope you do get a new system.
5: I had a guy come over. Is there any way to get this to stop? No. Aside with the TV, the company that provides the service does that so they can.
1: Oh.
5: It's something about, I don't know, bandwidth or satellite time or.
2: Does Kelly have issues with
5: electricity?
2: The TV?
5: Electricity. Pardon me?
2: Does Kelly have issues with the TV? Can she figure it out?
0: Maybe. Oh, no. Don't you dare. No, sir.
2: Shut up.
0: I feel sorry for him, but I it's beyond my knowledge.
5: We don't watch much TV anyway, and we usually have one show that we're watching, but the one that we were watching, we've both given up on.
0: That Which one's that?
5: Something,
0: Land Man?
5: Something Bay, whatever.
1: Widow's Bay. Okay. Oh, you're wrong.
0: That's a shame. I kind of hung in there, and I enjoyed it.
5: Yeah. I like the actor. I don't know. I have a rule. If I don't want to be around those people in a TV show, I'm out.
0: So. That's got to limit your TV.
5: It does. Yeah. I barely watch anything. It's getting harder and harder to watch the news.
0: I bet.
5: Let's see now. Where were we? Oh, so that's coming up in sports.
0: Chris
5: Lee, I know we got monkey news. What else?
1: We got monkey news. We have Morgan Wallen in the news. We have Cheez-It news.
0: Ooh, oh, man. I love Cheez-It.
1: God, I do too.
5: It's another one of these combo things.
1: Yeah.
3: Oh, really?
1: Mm-hmm.
5: I'm not sure I approve of this one, but then again, I'm not a Cheez-It guy.
1: This isn't up your alley.
5: Yeah, it's not for me.
1: No.
5: But. Because is the word I'm looking for magnanimous? Help me here, Chuck.
1: I thought you were going to say open-minded.
5: No.
3: Magnanimous works.
0: Honest, magnanimous, forthright.
5: I thought perhaps some of you guys might be interested in that.
1: Uh-huh.
3: Well, thank you. Yeah, we are.
5: You're a cheese guy?
3: I like Cheez-Its, yeah.
5: Oh, you really?
1: Yes.
3: Okay, yeah.
0: Cheese, Grommet. Cheese, yes.
5: And apparently it's called a Cheez-It.
1: Yes.
3: Right.
5: Not
3: cheese.
5: I always
1: You've never had
5: Cheez-Its.
1: A Cheez-It?
5: Well, when desperate on a couple of occasions.
0: So what do you prefer other than, because I'm sensing that you look down on cheeses.
1: Are you a cheese nip guy?
3: Those are good.
5: I find that offensive to our Japanese friends.
1: Oh, jeez.
3: You went full specific.
0: It wasn't until you mentioned that.
2: There's no need to do that.
0: Now, look, look on his face, how happy he is.
5: I also resent calling ski hill slopes. So let's...
2: you know what?
1: Look what the
3: you know what? I'll do it.
0: Everybody's talking about weight loss.
1: Yeah,
5: all right, Brick House.
0: And injectables.
5: It's a brick. Wah, house.
1: Ouch.
5: Brick House Nutrition. I've just been handed a pack of Cheez-It. See, I always thought it was Cheez-Its. It's Cheez-It. Singular.
1: Yes.
5: But there's more than one in here. This is a mistake. Sorry. back to Brick House. A group of physicians that have come up with an alternative to the injectable weight loss stuff, the GLP-1s, they call them. And I guess there's a GLP-2. I can't keep track. What's going on here? 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

0: Top Show, we're in the O'Reilly Auto Parts Studios. There's Chrissy Lee at the news desk.
1: Hello.
0: Hello. There's the one, the only. Hello, Pat Godwin.
2: Hey, Chick.
0: There's Josh Arnold.
3: Before we get to letters today, I have an oral letter because I have a question about something I've seen in the green room for Tom.
0: Excellent. All right. There's Ace Cosby.
4: Hello.
0: We'll figure it out together.
3: Yes.
0: I'm Chick. Hello, Tom. Josh.
5: Yes.
0: That's a problem.
3: The answer might be you don't know.
0: Ah.
3: But this was found in, for those who don't know, our green room, there's sort of an everybody section, and then there is a Tom section.
1: Right.
0: Exactly. Where he has his own stand, if you will.
3: Yeah,
0: his shelves.
3: Own, yeah.
5: My own coffee machine.
1: Yes.
3: Sure, yeah, yeah.
5: I don't know. I did not ask for that.
0: Sure,
5: I think I just behaved in such a way that it became obvious if I don't get it, there's going to be a
0: squeaky wheel always getting the grease.
1: Yeah.
3: Sure. Yeah, yeah, which is great. It all works out fine.
5: I just don't want any of your filthy hands touching
1: that's
5: my stuff.
1: Okay.
3: Well, I have touched something because I had to bring it in here to ask you what
5: okay,
3: was going
5: what,
3: on.
5: Okay, what is it?
3: So you have your special stir sticks, you have your special spoons, and a lot of these things are in totes, and they're in individual totes.
5: It goes on and on.
3: Well organized.
1: Uh-huh.
3: Well, I happen to notice just now the spoon tote.
1: Uh-huh. Yeah.
3: Somebody, and I don't know if it was you, Tom, has taped paper over the handle holes of the tote.
5: Yeah,
1: Tom
5: because
1: did that.
5: The spoons were falling out where the holes were.
3: Well, that does answer.
5: And I've gone through about 10 different brands of spoon.
0: And these are the right spoons?
5: Yeah, and I have 1,000 of them.
0: Okay.
1: Those are your favorite.
5: Yeah, that's the spoon I use for my cereal every morning.
3: Okay.
0: And now, wait a minute. What has he done? He taped up the holes in the bin?
3: So there's a handle here.
2: Why would they fall out?
0: Okay.
5: Because there's holes there.
3: But so you're saying oftentimes the spoon would make its way out.
5: So I taped it up, yes.
0: So now the hole
5: don't
0: isn't...
5: touch the spoon part if you're going to put it back.
3: I'll use it.
0: Yeah. So the
1: it looks like some of those spoons have been mixed up.
0: It isn't even
2: it's
0: with the
2: moving.
0: Floor, if you will, of the bin. I'm just concerned how they get out the hole.
2: They don't.
5: Yes, well, you fill it to the top, and right now it's only half full.
3: Okay.
1: All
3: right. Well, I saw it.
5: I have a system. My iced tea bags are in one thing. I've got a rack for the coffee.
3: I just wanted to know how this incorporates. Oh, I also noticed you put a paper towel on the bottom of the tote.
0: Yeah, now what's that for?
3: Is it so that the spoons don't touch the bottom?
5: Yeah, the bottom
3: plastic?
5: Could be filthy.
1: Oh my God.
5: I do wash that every now and then.
0: Now what about the just the filthiness of a regular run of the mill paper towel? You worry about that?
5: Yeah. No, those are.
1: You don't worry about the germs that sit
2: bleach
1: on top.
2: The towel.
3: Well, I am worried now. I have a feeling all those spoons are being thrown away.
2: Oh yeah.
1: Oh yeah.
0: Oh yeah. You brought them in here. They're filthy.
5: I'm not
0: now.
5: That insane.
0: Oh, don't. Once again, don't cut yourself short.
5: I told you, my friend Sean, there were some painters over at his house.
1: Mm-hmm.
5: And after they were painting some of the interior rooms, after they left, he took all of the toilet paper that had been in the spinner things, threw it all away and put in new ones.
1: Did they even use his bathrooms?
5: I don't know. But my level of paranoia is certainly not that bad.
3: I'm going to try this spoon. This is a solid spoon. It's not bending.
5: These are great. These are the best. These are the Cadillac.
3: How's the mouth fit?
0: Are they actual plastic or are they made from plant fiber or do we know?
5: No, they're biodegradable plastic.
0: They are?
5: Yes.
3: Yeah. And you can tell. But it's a sturdy spoon and...
5: Nice mouthfeel.
0: Let me ask you this.
3: Yeah.
0: Would you be proud to use that at a formal occasion?
3: Yes.
0: As part of your table?
3: Zero shame.
0: No kidding.
3: Especially like a nicer outdoor banquet.
2: Okay. Right. So they were flying at the sides of that tray.
5: Yes.
0: Time and time again, I'm getting the feeling. So much so that you had to tape up the holes to keep the spoons
5: in
0: the box.
5: Yes, I probably should ask someone to get me a different bin.
0: There you go.
1: This works fine.
0: There you go. Cut it off at the choke point. You're right.
1: You don't need another bin.
5: And she was able to find a perfect bin to hold my iced tea. My iced tea little container thing. You remember that I inadvertently hit the wrong button and got like 30 of those?
1: Yes.
5: Each one has like 100 tea bags in it.
3: Oh, yeah.
5: Yeah, so we're never going to have to order iced tea bags again. I got plenty.
1: There you go.
3: All right. Just curious.
5: I've got my system.
3: Yeah, yeah.
5: It's all down. I can get it done in, 7 minutes.
3: Very nice.
1: You eat your breakfast in 7 minutes? That's not good for your stomach.
0: You put a clock up on yourself?
5: I just know how long it takes because I get in here at a certain time and I enter this room at a specific time.
3: I say you change nothing. Whatever you're comfortable with, you do
2: it. It's working.
0: Yeah.
5: Today there was an interruption.
1: Uh-oh.
3: Oh, no.
5: I don't want to get back to the intestinal issue.
0: No, go ahead.
5: It was a welcome interruption, I must say.
0: We want to help.
3: Scatological.
5: Yes.
1: Well, apparently that's what our listeners are talking about, too. Christy, my wife and I were vacationing in Hawaii, and we were both dealing with my current dilemma.
5: Christy is incredibly constipated.
1: We were advised by friends that eating papaya would fix the problem.
0: I've heard that.
3: It's very good.
1: Boy, were they right. It worked so well, we started referring to papaya as poopaya.
2: Oh, that's so funny.
5: Did not know that.
0: Also, I've heard...
1: I have not heard that either.
0: Coconut is a... will give you the runs.
1: Really?
0: Yeah.
5: I don't have to worry about that. I hate coconut.
0: I love the taste of coconut. Don't like the stray hairs that seems
5: the
0: coconut.
5: The mouthfeel.
1: Yeah. Thank you, Charles.
5: It's like, eating spaghetti that's got hair in it.
0: Right.
5: It is time to check into the mailbag.
4: I got your mailbag right here.
5: I'll start her off, as they say in the Allman Brothers. Barry starts her off as the bass kicks in for Whip and Post.
0: Everybody's right with you on
5: that. Great moments at the Fillmore.
0: Yes, sir. Oh,
3: that is funny, Christy. You did start off.
1: I did start it off, but that's okay.
0: Yeah. Well, this is the one I start off with. Therefore, that we're starting off, said Tom. Yes.
5: I am not allowed to use the gentleman's name.
0: All right.
5: Although
0: is it a common name?
5: It's associated with a famous socialist. Okay.
0: Karl Marx?
1: Lenin?
0: I don't forget.
2: McCartney?
0: I always forget Engels' first name. Damn it.
5: Maybe Friedrich is. Not the name. That's one of the famous. Friedrich
0: Nietzsche?
5: Engels, yeah.
0: Nietzsche?
5: Isn't it Friedrich?
0: Is it Friedrich Engels?
5: I'll ask Josh. Weren't you doing your
0: Marx and Engels
5: nightly reading of I forget what night you you do Nietzsche night? Castro.
3: The night before was a reading about the proletariat. The night
5: I see,
3: and the ills thereof. Or therein, I should say.
5: I used to have a guy that almost every other sentence he used the word dialectic and proletariat. God, I was hoping
3: he used proletariat.
5: I was hoping someone would push him off a bridge. What a dick. Went to see Rush.
0: Hey, it is Karl Marx, Friedrich Engels. Way to go, Tom.
5: I went to see Rush, writes No Name. I really wanted to go see this show. It was in Chicago.
0: Mm. I think they're going to be in the Sphere. Did we announce that? That's kind of a rumor, yeah.
1: Oh, Rush. I haven't heard
5: that. I'll go there.
0: Red Pepper Hot rumor.
3: Yeah. Oh, cool.
5: And it's a Rush. They're playing with a keyboard player, right?
6: Keyboarder and new drummer.
5: And this drummer is this lady is just unbelievable.
0: Yeah. The keyboardist is Philip Teicher of Ferranti and Teicher.
5: Okay, that's not true.
0: You're all in for a big treat. Big treat.
5: By the way, in Chicago, a footnote already, he begins with a footnote. Malort?
3: Malort? Oh, yeah, Malort.
5: Malort? Yeah. What is that? Oh, that's the stuff.
0: The drink.
5: I see.
1: Yeah, in Chicago.
5: That's the drink that...
0: It's popular because it tastes so bad.
5: Yeah, it's a rite of passage, if you will, an initiation to Chicago. We're going to be... I think Willie's going to bring us some. That's called the Chicago Handshake.
1: Mm-hmm.
5: Anyways, he goes, went to see Rush. I saw four other females.
1: Whoa.
0: Other than the lady on stage playing the drums, right?
5: Other than his wife. Took his wife.
0: So okay.
5: I think Rush does tend to skew male.
3: Yeah, I think so. There are some...
1: I have seen them
3: live. Surprised, though, that... I mean, obviously, there are more there than four. It's a large place, but...
2: Yeah, it can't be just four.
5: I've seen Rush several times. Great band. Just incredibly cool to see him live. Anyway, then he goes, let's see.
0: Who is this again? What's his name?
5: Famous socialist.
0: Okay.
1: Why can't we give him his... Well, no.
5: Not Che.
0: Guevara? Anyway.
3: Mamdani?
0: Fidel?
5: That wouldn't be a first name, though, but you're on the right track.
3: Oh, okay.
5: Okay.
0: You so what two...
3: Else is, what else is Bernie
0: you two cooking up over there.
5: He goes, my dogs don't like fireworks. This guy's all over the map.
1: I guess.
5: My dogs don't like fireworks either.
0: Preach, brother, preach.
5: We have to take him to a kennel a half a mile away from the show where they have the fireworks. That's desperate. I have found those, what do you call them? THC? No.
1: What's gummies? CBD.
5: CBD, sir.
1: Mm-hmm.
5: Charlie Daniels Band approved.
0: You put them gummies in here, double them out to Georgia, and all your cares go away.
5: Yeah, they're more like dog biscuits.
1: Yeah. Did that help?
5: The CBD.
1: Yeah.
5: Yeah.
0: I found my Aussie. She likes, it's a sleeve. It looks like a sleeve that someone would wear on your elbow, but it goes over her head. It keeps it quiets her ears down a little bit.
1: Aww.
5: Yeah.
0: Yeah, she likes it.
5: Check with your vet. Don't take our advice.
0: But right.
5: If you've got a dog, one of my dogs, if I can, before there's a storm, before I can hear the thunder, he does. And I know because he's in bed with me under my pillow.
1: Aww.
5: Yeah.
3: He buries his face.
5: Oh, yeah. I'm dead asleep, and I feel this breathing. Oh, Kelly, a little bit of
1: Oh, yes.
5: Not ever. It's always the dog.
1: She's never awakened you with a little...
2: Well, that's a good time.
0: And the punchline is, you want doggy style or not, huh?
5: Okay. long-time listener, been listening since 1984. Well, thanks very much.
0: Damn.
5: I won't mention your name, and I appreciate it. Oh, P.S., for the book club read... Oh, we were talking about books to read.
1: Mm-hmm.
5: He's recommending Gales of November, a book about the Edmund Fitzgerald. We were just talking about that not too long ago. Pat, if you had your guitar and you could play right now.
2: Thank God my sling is on.
1: Thank God. Yeah. I've never been so happy for your surgery.
0: Here's the song we would have played.
1: Yeah.
3: Yeah. That doesn't your other shoulder hurting?
2: It does.
5: Pat, remind me.
2: Starting to throb a little bit.
5: Remind me, you, me, and Alan are going to get together. I want to do a cappella version of the Rectum of Ella Fitzgerald with like a six-piece choral group.
2: Uh-huh.
5: Maybe we can get a local gospel group to do
1: Why?
5: It.
1: Why?
2: My vocal cords are starting to like seize up a little bit.
5: Oh, wouldn't that be great?
1: No.
2: No. I mean,
1: no.
5: Having a great gospel group going.
2: I mean,
3: please don't ask a local gospel group.
1: Yeah, please don't. Tom, think
3: Ella
1: about
3: Fitzgerald.
1: It.
3: Fitzgerald.
5: Yeah. Yes. Maybe I should go with a...
0: My
5: I
0: head
5: go with
0: is
5: like a,
0: dizzy with
5: like
0: the awkward,
5: yeah. Like a mega church.
3: Wait a second.
5: The singing whiteys.
3: You know, second thought, no, please go.
2: Yeah. You know what? I'm in. I want to see this. I want to see the looks on all their faces.
1: Yeah.
5: Just, wait a minute. You know, not all my ideas are as good as this one. Wait a minute. We have another letter, I hope.
0: Dear Bob at Top Show,
3: Louis Armstrong's home.
0: This is from a Josh from Chico, California.
1: Chico.
0: Chico, and you don't have to worry. The pound of python meat that I ordered after listening to the show has arrived.
3: How about that?
0: I'm keeping it in the freezer until this weekend. I will let you know how it goes.
3: Please do.
0: Thank you, Josh.
1: I've seen python at the grocery store.
5: I
1: don't know who eats it
0: from,
1: or what they eat.
0: This is from Mr. Crumb, the guy in Florida.
5: Oh.
0: Yeah. No, that's where he got the meat from. He
5: ordered that we talked to Mr. Crumb. He has the store in Everglades. Was it Everglade City?
1: I wasn't here for this.
0: The gateway to the Everglades.
5: This is the guy that he made the National News Wire because he was serving python pizza.
1: Yeah.
5: He's one of these python hunters.
1: Right.
5: But he's also
1: got to do something with all that meat, right?
5: And he's got, you might like these.
0: That's not all, yeah.
5: You can get Converse All-Stars made out of snakeskin.
0: Yep.
5: They're pretty cool looking.
1: Really?
0: And yeah. Hey Dude's comfortable shoes, they make those out of snakeskin.
5: He's got snakeskin.
0: Belts, of course.
5: Belts, hat bands, you name it.
3: It's pretty cool.
1: That is cool.
5: But he's one of those guys that goes out and hunts them at night. And he said barefoot?
0: That's the only way to hunt them.
5: Why is that?
0: You walk in water and you feel them with your feet. And when you hit a python, you reach down and grab them.
2: Oh, my goodness.
5: No,
0: you
5: want to
0: hunt pythons?
5: By
0: or
5: you,
0: not?
5: He means not me and you. He means other people. I could never do it. Coming up, we have more of your letters. And once again, bobandtom.com. We've got some really cool new stuff and links there to various other things with our social media. But we do have a little button you can just press to, it'll send us an email.
0: That's exactly right.
5: It simplifies that activity.
0: Now,
5: this portion of the Bob and Tom Show features Chick McGee's
0: Simply
5: and Lewis voice.
0: Safe. 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
5: Thank you very much. 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
1: Oh, boy.
5: Oh, we got them.
0: Here we go again.
5: Oh, yeah. 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
23: 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I'm Chief Meteorologist Kevin Williams. In Flagstaff today, variable cloudiness, a shower in spots this morning. A couple of showers and locally strong thunderstorms in the area this afternoon into this evening. The high today, 82. In Cottonwood today, clouds and sun with a shower. Could be a heavy thunderstorm this afternoon, 93. Prescott today, clouds and sun with a shower. Could be a strong afternoon thunderstorm. The high, 86.
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0: Hey, welcome back to the Bob and Tom Show. 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
1: Hi.
0: Hello, Pat Godwin.
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0: Hello, Josh Arnold.
3: Hi.
0: Hey, there's Ace Cosby.
3: Hello.
0: Hello. I'm Chick at the NHTSA Sports Desk. Hey, what's the rush with NHTSA? Well, I'll tell you, when you speed, you have less time to react. 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Hello, Tom.
5: Hello, Chick McGee. We're reading letters right now. Do you want to start her off?
0: Dear Bob and Tom okay. Show. As a longtime listener of your show, I was flabbergasted, dismayed, and puzzled that you didn't know what random shape Tom would choose to have his pool appear. Can you guess what he suggested for the shape?
5: Again, this was an idea that Josh had. If you had unlimited funds, what shape, if you're putting a pool in, what shape would you have your pool?
0: A standard? No, show a little style.
1: Right.
3: Right.
0: Class.
3: Right.
5: I mean, Nashville, Tennessee, famous for the guitar-shaped pools.
0: Oh, yeah. Yeah.
5: For example,
0: I came up with a dog bone shaped pool.
3: I like that's fun.
0: That's hilarious.
3: And simple and
0: yes. Just like me, fun and simple.
5: not very practical.
0: Yeah, exactly.
1: Why is it not practical?
5: Well, you couldn't have a cover.
1: Well, we're
3: not taking into that. This scenario is just about.
0: If you're going to get a bone shaped pool, you get a bone shaped cover.
5: You couldn't.
2: You get a custom.
3: The person who gets a shaped pool has pool people.
1: Right.
3: Where they don't even worry about a cover.
5: Well, if they have trees, then they have a pool full of leaves on them.
3: Okay,
5: sorry.
1: Why are you,
5: pissing on the... Okay, sorry. Go. What am I supposed to have for... What's the shape of my pool?
0: Tom would have his pool in the shape of the state of Michigan, of course.
3: That's a fun one, too.
1: Yes,
0: at least.
5: And the UP would be a giant hot tub.
3: There you go.
5: And there'd be the Mackinac Bridge.
0: He mentions the Mackinac going across your pool.
1: Yeah.
5: Oh, that'd be cool.
0: Or a reasonable model. You couldn't fit the entire bridge.
5: I think you'd have the Mackinac Bridge connecting the hot tub to the pool.
1: Yeah, of course.
5: This is
0: from Scott in Midland, Michigan.
5: Oh, thank you very Scott. Much. My aunt was from
0: Good
5: Midland,
0: job,
5: Michigan.
0: Is that right?
5: That's right.
0: That's where they bottle the paranoia, right? Wasn't your aunt paranoid?
5: No, the other aunt.
0: Oh, I'm sorry.
5: Yeah, yeah.
1: Were these your mother's sisters?
5: Yes, my mom's sister, Janet.
1: Okay.
0: Now, were they really your mom's sisters, or were they just someone she met playing softball?
5: Yes, my mother had seven siblings, two sets of twins.
2: Lots of friends.
0: Was your mom an amazing athlete?
5: Yes.
3: Tommy, say hello to your Aunt Cesara.
0: Look how light her eyes are, and look how dark her head
1: is. Was Aunt Gert, was she your mom's sister, too?
5: No.
1: That was your dad's.
3: This is your aunt.
5: That was my dad's aunt.
0: Spell that for me.
5: My dad had almost no living relatives.
1: Okay. But, all right.
5: Seriously.
0: How do you spell Aunt Gert?
1: Gertie.
5: It was Gertrude. But they called her Gurk.
3: Gurk.
0: Oh, Gurk. G-E-R-K.
1: Oh, like a gherkin?
0: Yeah.
1: Like a pickle?
5: Yeah.
0: She liked a pickle.
5: She was the one.
0: Give me that pickle.
5: She was old when I was young. You know what I'm saying? When you're like six.
0: Yesterday when I was young.
5: You know, she's six. You're six and she's 90.
1: Sure.
5: And every Christmas she's still alive, that one.
0: Come get
5: she's
0: her.
5: The one.
2: Is she still with us?
5: This is the first time I... she'd be 170. She's the one... this is where I learned the word cremains.
2: Yeah.
5: The cremated remains of Andy Gurk. They were in kind of a little thinner than a shoebox.
1: A little tin?
5: It was a box. It was the shape of a shoebox, but a thinner.
3: Uh-huh. Loaded with silverfish.
5: with a silvery
2: bugs.
5: Kind of a silvery top. And she was in that, her ashes.
2: Why couldn't they get an urn?
5: And it was in our garage.
1: In your garage.
5: Absolutely. Right next to the human door that goes from the garage to the kitchen.
3: And the plunger. Yeah.
5: And,
0: did you hear what he just said? The human door.
1: Not the dog door.
0: How stupid does he think we are?
5: Well, no, I mean, you say...
0: I have to explain them.
5: The door, not the garage door.
0: No.
5: The human door. And then, and there was a shelf right there on the right, and she was in that, and I put the Haida key in there.
1: Mm.
5: So that lock, if it's still in that house, has a little bit of Andy Gurk in it.
2: In a box?
5: To this day.
1: Why was she in an urn on your mantle or something?
3: You clearly didn't care about her.
0: Yeah.
5: Well, after a decade or so, my mom took her somewhere and spread her at the bottom of a tree or something.
3: Oh, Lilith Fair.
2: With the key?
1: Lilith Fair.
5: No, she kept the key.
0: I know is she was a master.
5: Where was I? Okay, back to our readings.
0: That's all I know.
5: I went to a high school in Southern Ohio.
0: Okay.
5: Oh, wow.
0: Does it say the city?
5: Yes, I don't want
0: Can to. I guess? Coshocton.
1: Boy, that's a guess.
0: No. Circleville.
5: No. Where was I? This guy went there in 1963.
0: We have a new feature. Tom reading a letter.
5: Oh, wow. Now, this guy. This guy
3: high school in 63?
5: Yeah, this guy's a man of a certain age.
1: Yes.
0: Sure.
2: Yeah.
5: Man.
0: Wait a minute. What are you saying?
5: This guy's got to be 80 plus.
0: Graduated in 63.
3: Is his letter handwritten?
1: Give the guy a break.
5: It's from Robert.
3: The guy knows what show he's writing.
0: Yeah.
3: He's not offended by it.
5: Robert, I apologize.
0: Is this etched in stone?
5: Yes. It's written right to left in cuneiform, or whatever the hell it is. We were required to swim naked in phys ed. Now, I told you, I went to an all-boys day camp.
0: Yeah, you did.
5: And we had to swim naked there. And it was that day camp was the school I would eventually go to that was also all-boys and to this day is all-boys.
1: Uh-huh.
5: And at the what is now the old campus, we had to swim naked. And I forgot to tell you guys, there was a sort of a long ramp that went into the locker room. You'd go up the ramp and into the pool area. But the athletic director's office was right there with windows to the pool.
3: Well, naturally. It was all windows.
2: All tinted windows.
1: They wanted a front row seat.
5: I can't remember the name of most of my friends' wives, but I can remember Mrs. Findlay. Mrs. Findlay had her office right there, so it was Mr.
1: Wait a minute. So you had a woman that was your athletic director?
5: No, she was Mr. Moulton's secretary.
1: Oh, okay.
5: I'm serious.
1: Uh-huh.
5: And he was a great man, but Mrs. Findlay, her office, so she would be sitting there, And
1: watching all these boys walk by her naked.
5: She was oblivious to it.
0: Oh, I'm sure she was.
5: She was lovely.
1: I'm sure she was oblivious.
0: I have to get back to my office. It's showdown time.
2: They're coming up the ramp.
0: They're coming up the ramp.
3: I have to hit record for the boss.
5: Oh, my God.

0: up around the pool. The culprit got a swat on his wet, bare ass.
1: I bet he did.
0: The sound resounded all around the pool room.
1: And it was so exciting.
0: We didn't mind since it got us out of phys ed for a day while they cleaned the pool. This happened in my school. A guy, and that poor guy was marked for life.
2: It was an accident?
0: Yeah. And they were so pissed.
1: He could have come up with a renewable, cheap form of energy.
0: Yes,
1: he'd always be known for.
0: In his obit in the alumni journal, it would say, I know his name, I'm not going to say it.
1: Well-known dumper.
0: He had a very unusual first name.
1: Was it Erasmus? No. That's unusual.
3: That is very unusual.
0: Four letters, that's all I'm going to tell you. In any event, he...
1: Stan?
0: Yeah, they had to... Did you say Dan?
2: No, he said Stan.
0: Oh, okay.
1: Yes, I said Dan.
0: It wasn't Stan.
1: I can't count either.
2: Dan with two N's.
1: Dan.
0: It's two D's. In any event, yeah, that was very embarrassing. We'll get back with more of your letters. We're certainly enjoying them.
3: Yeah.
0: From the O'Reilly Auto Parts Studios, this is the Bob and Tom Show.
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12: The only truck in town that is.
13: Eating and cooling.
12: Thank you very much. I'm glad that you're doing well. Thank you. Hope you got a hat.
14: Hey, welcome back to the Bob and Tom Show. We're in the O'Reilly Auto Parts studios. Christy Lee at the news desk.
13: Hello. Sorry, I was mid-drink.
14: Hello, Pat Godwin.
15: Hi, Chick.
16: Hello.
14: There's Josh Arnold.
17: Hi there.
14: There's Ace Cosby.
18: Howdy.
14: I'm Chick McGee. Hello, Tom.
12: For some reason, we're talking about the shapes of swimming pools. Dear Bob and Tom Show.
14: Hi.
12: Amarillo, the big Texan hotel.
14: That's right.
12: Pool in the shape of?
13: Texas.
12: The state of Texas.
13: Yeah.
18: That lends itself to a good pool.
12: Mm-hmm. I was swimming with my head down, and I hit my head in the southern pointy part of the state.
18: Oh, yeah.
12: Yep. Be careful of it.
13: That top little piece could be the hot tub, right? The little...
18: Yeah, why not? Yeah, of course. Yeah.
13: Course.
18: Yeah.
13: Nice little... nice rectangular...
12: Is there a name for that? There is, right?
18: The panhandle.
12: Is that that's considered the panhandle?
18: The panhandle. Where Amarillo... Yeah.
13: Yeah,
18: you can kinda,
14: yeah because... Yeah.
12: But the real panhandle is...
14: Florida panhandle.
12: Florida. Florida.
18: And that's sure, but that, other states have panhandles.
12: Those are lesser panhandles.
14: No, they're not.
15: No. Lots of panhandles.
18: Now you're going to get letters.
15: Oh, boy.
18: The finest panhandle.
14: If only Michigan had a panhandle. How did they miss that? They have a UP, though.
12: They have more fresh water than any state in the world.
14: Of course.
12: One of these days, when the water wars start, you can bet your ass they're going
18: to
12: come.
18: Yep. They're the oven mitt for the panhandle.
13: Oh. Yes.
12: Oh, very nice.
15: You haven't been back in a while, have you?
12: We're actually talking about going there for a weekend in a couple of weeks.
18: Oh, how nice.
12: Very, very, very exciting.
14: Dear Bob and Tom Show. Tom was talking yesterday about in his home, he doesn't like to see the toilet plunger
13: No.
14: in the bathroom.
13: Right.
14: He keeps the toilet plunger
12: in the garage.
14: In the garage.
18: Yes.
14: And totally justifies that and seems normal.
12: Yeah.
14: Dear Bob and Tom Show, this is Sarah from Wisconsin. So, Tom, since your plunger's in the garage, do you put your car in the bathroom?
13: No.
14: Hey. A little shot there. You weirdo.
13: Well, I have one, Kevin from Winchester.
18: You know, my grandpa had a tiny car in the bathroom. It was like a cologne decanter.
13: Yes, that's yes. Avon. Oh, yeah, that was, it was yeah. an Avon thing.
14: Oh, yeah.
13: Avon
14: yeah.
13: sold those.
15: They were huge.
13: For sure.
14: I remember one Christmas. I put that on my Christmas. Yes.
12: So would you squeeze it and it would...
13: No, it was glass.
18: Yeah. Yeah, it was glass.
15: It had a top, yeah.
18: Yeah. Yeah, and it had a screw top.
13: Right.
18: And,
12: but I mean, it was not to keep the room smelling fresh. It was
18: it was
13: cologne.
18: Yeah, it was one of his toiletries.
13: It was a men's cologne. Yeah, those were big.
12: Yeah, I'm not a cologne guy.
13: Well,
18: same. But that didn't.
13: You didn't grow up around us either. We were Avon people.
18: My allergy must have grown because I always liked the smell of that.
13: Really?
18: Yeah.
13: Huh.
18: So back then, it didn't bother me. Or it was a lighter cologne or something.
13: Yeah, those.
18: I remember being very pleasant.
14: I'm not a cologne guy either. Never have been. Well, high school a little bit, but that was it.
12: Pat, I assume you went through a cologne phase.
15: I did, a light lemony kind of cologne.
13: Lemony?
15: Yeah.
14: Lemony?
15: Very, very light, very light.
18: Well, he was down in the citrus world, yeah.
13: That's true, Florida.
15: The Miami girlfriend, yeah. She wanted the light cologne.
14: No
13: okay.
14: kidding.
12: And then she wanted another boyfriend.
13: Yeah, well, that
15: happens. Oh, boy, did she ever.
13: Could you not bring that up?
12: Sorry.
18: Oh, boy,
15: and children and money.
13: All the things you couldn't give her.
14: I
15: tried.
13: Kevin in Winchester said, Tom, I too grew up with a garage toilet plunger in our household. So that's, I guess, kind of a normal thing.
12: I mean, think
13: of
12: it. And also...
18: Wait, that's not normalizing because two people did it.
12: Yeah. And also, if it does have to be used, then there's a whole protocol to get it back to the garage.
13: What do? You take a bucket or...
12: Exactly. You take a bucket, put it in there, then you go out, then you spray the thing with Lysol, and then you spray the bucket.
13: Oh, what?
12: It's full of poop juice.
13: Oh, you...
14: There's no explaining to him. There's no. No
15: he just
14: reasoning,
15: rips it off.
12: Why would you? This thing has got. It's got. It's been diarrheaified. You don't want it sitting there in your bathroom.
13: First of all, if you're using it for diarrhea, you've got a problem. That's not what the plunger is for.
18: You might just be.
12: Oh, do you have a separate one you keep in the garage just for diarrhea?
13: No, diarrhea
18: doesn't clog up a toilet.
13: What the hell's wrong with you?
12: Right. Yeah. Sometimes I've had it so bad that it did.
15: Wow. No.
13: Oh, my. Okay.
12: Okay.
18: The toilet paper may, of course.
13: Yeah, there's that.
18: Guys, I'm surprised you don't have one of the trigger plungers.
15: What's that?
13: What's that? What is that?
18: Oh, it essentially builds up so much pressure that it's almost like a gun that you just and it clears out the clog.
13: Really?
12: Yeah. Is it like got a pump on it?
14: No, it's like a compressed air.
18: Yes,
14: somehow
18: it's essentially compressed air.
14: Yeah.
13: Oh, Tom, look at his eyes.
12: Wait a minute. Does it need batteries? Or?
18: Nope.
14: No.
18: No, those I've seen are manual.
14: You push down on it and a blast of air?
18: Yeah.
12: Well, yeah, I haven't really found that I needed one much at my house. Everyone seems to be...
13: Yeah.
18: Yeah.
13: Perfect. You don't have any boys left over there.
18: Right. My mom had four boys.
12: Yeah. The plunger was... Good point.
13: Yeah.
12: Although I remember one time...
13: Girls don't poop.
12: At my old house, the one over here, the...
14: they just explode when they're 72.
12: The guy came over and he was... This was the house that had been built in 1924, so there were obviously going to be some issues.
13: Yeah.
12: And he came over and he had all the tools and he removed... A doll's head from the toilet.
18: Ugh.
12: So that was Lucy's doll.
13: Uh-huh.
12: I'm not sure at what point she thought it was a great idea to flush the little dolly's head down the toilet.
15: But very mad at her.
18: I imagine in a 1924 house, there were also some signs that need removing from the porch area.
14: Yeah.
12: I got a story I could tell you, but I won't.
14: If not, some sort of...
12: you don't want to go into the...
14: collectible gnome or something.
12: The founding...
13: Or
15: statues
13: garden,
15: needed to be removed.
13: Statues, yeah, holding a lantern.
14: Some sort of... some sort of... yes, piece of statue that...
15: Horse guy.
12: No, no, no, no. The never mind. Dear Bob and Tom Show. As a freshman in high school in 1970, writes John, boys did swim nude. There was also a periodic inspection of organs to check for cleanliness.
18: What?
12: Okay.
14: We have to check your organ.
15: for cleanliness? They've just been in a pool.
18: This looks clean. It smells clean.
15: Does it taste clean?
14: Taste it.
12: By the way, this was the last year they did this at my school. Yeah, that I
18: on my butt it feels clean.
14: No, my butt feels dirty. Very dirty.
12: Once again, they're we found out yesterday that YMCAs all over the country.
13: Yeah.
12: For years, it was men only, and it was naked swimming, no bathing suits.
13: Yep.
12: But that those days have gone. It's a good thing. Yeah, because it's
15: for some.
12: I think for everyone, creepy. Very creepy.
18: We can get somebody from NAMBLA on the phone. They might say they miss those days.
12: Boy, what a reference! Wow,
15: the good old days.
12: Yeah. Well, now coming up in sports, what have you got over there?
14: We've got looking back at the World Cup and how did they do in the TV ratings. The NFL training camp officially opens today with the Arizona Cardinals and the Carolina Panthers. Those two teams get together in the Pro Football Hall of Fame game right around the corner on August 6th. We look ahead to another World Cup coming up next year. That's right.
12: What?
14: The women's.
12: Oh.
14: That's exactly right. And Major League Baseball and the holiday season. That's right. Major League Baseball and the Nutcracker.
18: Really?
13: Really?
18: All right.
12: Oh, have you not seen the video?
13: I was listening to that this morning on the way in.
12: Well,
14: is that right? Sweet.
12: You weren't listening to this.
14: No kidding.
12: No.
13: Yeah.
12: Okay, that's all coming up. But right now, that sports desk is brought to you by NHTSA.
14: When you speed while driving, you have less time to react to whatever comes across your path. A sharp turn could take you by surprise. You could veer off the road. Another car could turn in front of you. A truck could brake suddenly, injuring you and the other driver. Maybe a bicyclist, a pedestrian walking a dog. Your foot on the gas might lead to a tragedy. You may not think of any of these things can happen to you, but you won't see them until it's too late. If you're speeding, you don't have time to course correct. You don't have time to stop. 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The speed limit isn't just there to protect you. It's there to protect your passengers, other drivers, cyclists, pedestrians, everyone sharing the road. 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
12: Thanks, NHTSA. Also coming up, we had an interesting story yesterday about a family that went to an Airbnb, and when they got there, there was a 10-year-old photograph of them right there in the frame. We got a letter about something similar that happened to one of our listeners. I look forward to reading it to you. From the O'Reilly Auto Parts Studios, this is the Bob and Tom Show.
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14: Welcome back to the Bob and Tom Show. We're in the O'Reilly Auto Parts Studios. Christy Lee at the news desk.
13: Hi.
14: Hello, Pat Godwin.
31: Hello, Chick.
14: Hi, Josh.
32: Hi.
14: There's Ace Cosby.
33: Hi, Chick.
14: Hi, I'm Chick. Hello, Tom.
12: Hello, Chick McGee.
14: Hello.
12: Got a another nice letter here. If we could interrupt our sports broadcast for just a moment.
14: Yes, it hasn't
12: we had a new story,
14: but go ahead.
12: We had a news story yesterday. Chris, do you remember the essence of it? It was Airbnb, and was it in California? And they got there, and right there in the...
13: And one of the picture frames was a picture of the family at the beach, and they recognized it. That, hey, wait, that's us. Yeah.
12: Kind of random.
13: Yeah, it was at a San Diego Airbnb.
12: There we go.
13: Yeah, the photo taken over a decade before, shot by a local photographer, and has been used to decorate local rental properties. Apparently, this is something, I guess there's a website you go to if you own a rental property. I need pictures, and they will send them to you. I don't know.
12: Similar. We were at a restaurant, one of those restaurants that has junk all over the walls.
13: See, this is one of my contentions.
12: Sure.
13: Yeah, I've always wondered about this.
12: We looked over, and there was my grandfather's high school diploma.
18: Wow. How weird.
12: They said they bought it at a junk shop and hung it on the wall.
18: Wow.
13: See,
12: that's so funny.
13: Yes. Do you ever look at, well, you don't go to places like that, but I've done that. I've looked around and said, wonder if I'd know these people. Yeah.
12: I've got enough places that have stuff.
18: I love looking at old photos like that.
13: I do too.
12: Yeah. I mean,
18: like if I'm ever dragged to an antique mall or something like that, that's what I, go look around. I'm just going to check these out.
12: Right. And Fridays had all the.
13: Right.
18: Oh, yeah.
13: Cracker Barrel had it, and then some of them rebranded.
18: Then they went back, though, didn't they?
13: Yeah, but
18: they
13: mine's kind of still the rebranded one, so it doesn't have as much stuff on the walls.
12: Ever go to one of those stores that has lots of antiques and there's a section full of old postcards?
13: Yes.
12: That's pretty cool.
18: It is cool.
12: Trying to put the stories together when you read them and what's going on. But that's sort of neat, seeing Grandpa's high school diploma.
13: Did they ask for it back?
0: Dear Tammy, I'm here in South Beach, and I hope you've had enough time now to get over being angry at me. Maybe I'll come back sometime.
18: You know, I got one of those old-timey photos done.
13: Right.
18: Recently. My it was a year or two ago, and we were...
0: like the Old West or something?
18: Why? Yeah, my sister-in-law really wanted her family to get one of these done.
13: Okay.
18: And while we were there, I was looking at the old women's clothes, and I looked at my niece and go, should I get a picture in this dress? And she's like, yes. And so I did.
0: Nice.
18: I should get a small copy of it and just try to see if I could hang it at Cracker Barrel without anybody noticing.
13: Could you show us a copy of it?
15: Do you have it on your phone?
18: I think so.
13: I bet you are a beautiful woman.
18: I'm just frumpy and sitting in front of a butter churner.
0: Hold it now.
15: Come on. We have to see it.
0: Did you at least shave the beard or with the beard?
18: No, I think I'm full beard.
0: Nice.
18: Yeah.
13: Do you have on a bonnet?
18: Yes.
13: Oh.
15: Did your nieces laugh?
18: Not as hard as they should have for the commitment to the bit.
13: Okay. Yeah.
0: All right.
12: There was a time, and I guess maybe some of the comedy clubs still have this, but they would have the so-called comedy condo.
18: Sure.
12: Comedians would come in for a week at a time, and they would stay. They'd all stay in that same condo.
13: Sure.
15: Oh, they still have it.
12: Oh, they do?
15: Okay. Oh, yeah.
12: Sean Morey used to take the artwork down and very carefully put his name on it as if he'd painted it and then put it back up.
18: That's silly.
0: Egomaniac.
12: Very humorous. Let's get back to the sports desk, shall we?
0: World Cup hosted by U.S., Canada, and Mexico. 48 teams, 104 games. Fox and Telemundo, which means television. Report strong viewership. Spain-Argentina final was 38.937 million viewers. That's your average, including a peak of 51.685, easily setting a new record as the most. Now listen to what the qualifiers here, Tom. 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
12: Mm.
0: There you go.
12: Okay.
0: Until I would guess the Women's World Cup coming up. They probably set a new record, don't you think?
12: I don't know.
0: Because we win that one almost all the time. NFL training camp is here. Carolina Panthers report Arizona Cardinals reporting as well today that those teams will meet in the Hall of Fame game August 6th in Canton, Ohio. The Athletics. I think we have the video on this.
18: The Oakland Athletics?
0: Wherever they're playing, yeah. Have placed infielder Joshua Carota Grauer on the 10-day disabled list after he suffered a ruptured testicle.
13: Oh, no.
0: A foul ball. It happened so fast, we'll slow it down here for you.
12: Oh. The pitch comes in. And
0: he foul tipped it.
12: It never even hits the ground until it hits his
18: ball. Oh, dude. No.
12: Right into his balls, and then he goes down.
13: Oh, man.
0: He underwent emergency surgery to repair the ruptured testicle at St. Joseph Hospital in Phoenix. Manager Mark Kotze said the 23-year-old in great spirits.
18: No matter what the count was, I hope the umpire yelled ball one.
0: Oh.
12: I did hear as a courtesy, every other major league team for the rest of the season, this guy gets a walk if he only gets three balls.
18: Okay.
0: I think that
12: they're granting him a free.
0: I think that should absolutely be.
12: Yeah.
0: If taken seriously.
12: The audio on this, which we don't have, is so funny because the announcers don't know what's happened at first.
13: Yeah.
18: Sure.
12: So they're being a baseball announcer, you've really got to be great at stalling. And
0: it really happened quickly, too.
13: Mm-hmm.
12: Oh, man, it is brutal to
0: Despite
12: watch.
0: Having suffered that ruptured testicle, the infielder, he stayed in the game, even finished the at-bat.
12: Yeah, he's,
13: what?
12: Yeah, he's got a... They should give him the golden cup.
0: He lined a single to center field.
13: Yeah.
0: He then went back out in the bottom of the fifth to play third base before being replaced by defensively Donovan Walton in the bottom of the sixth, but he got over the bench. He told his manager, Mark Kotze, I really think I should go to the doctor right now. Something's going on here. I don't feel so good.
13: Oh.
12: By the way, if you thought football only had sacks, well, this poor guy.
0: Mm.
12: I did a little homework here.
0: Uh-huh.
12: This guy should be okay. But even if they had to remove the testicle, he would still be able to father a child.
13: Well, of course. He's still got another one.
0: Yeah.
13: Yeah.
12: It's one healthy testicle is enough to make enough sperm to get a female partner pregnant, it says right here.
18: Sure.
12: Does the testicle often cannot be saved?
18: No, you don't want
13: to... You don't want a ruptured
18: one. Necropsy in that area.
12: It says it takes a force of at least 50 pounds or more to rupture a testicle.
18: I'd say it had that.
12: Oh, yeah. Ooh.
0: Yeah.
18: Off the bat like
0: with
18: that.
0: With force to spare.
18: Yeah.
15: He still played.
18: Well, he probably wasn't diagnosed until... Yeah. But he just knew he would... Yeah, it hurts. I got hit in the nuts.
12: And then
18: then he found out how bad it was after he left the game.
12: Buy me some new nuts and Cracker Jack.
0: The feeling of getting hit in the balls doesn't last. It's intense, but it doesn't last that long, and it kind of ebbs, and then it's a little better.
12: I'll bet in this case, as Josh suggested, it probably kept hurting.
18: Yeah, hey, this isn't getting any better.
13: Does it bleed if it ruptures? I mean,
15: yeah,
13: is there
15: internally.
13: Sure. Okay.
18: I bet it swells.
12: It says here, when a testicle ruptures, the tunica, albuginea breaks.
0: Sure.
12: And
0: I
12: can't read any of this.
0: Oh, yeah.
12: The semi-nefarious tubules.
13: Yeah?
0: A nefarious testicle. He's being held for questions.
12: Check out. Yeah, who knows?
18: For criminal mischief.
12: Mm-hmm. Poor guy. And 10 days isn't enough.
18: You know, my testicle should be held under for criminal mischief.
0: Is that
13: really?
0: Right?
18: I mean, I guess technically they haven't committed a crime, but they want to every now and again.
0: The dirtier the better, right? And speaking of getting hit in the
1: stupid world record.
0: A small town in Minnesota, now home to the world's tallest nutcracker.
12: What are the odds that this story would come out tonight?
13: What are the odds?
0: Standing nearly 66 feet tall.
18: That's huge.
0: That's a six-story building. Am I right on
18: now
0: that?
18: It better be functioning.
12: It is.
18: Okay.
0: The Uncle Sam themed nutcracker.
18: Funny.
0: Has a working jaw.
18: Okay.
0: The giant figure named Vern the Patriot.
18: Oh, is Uncle Sam copywritten?
0: Uncle Sam themed.
18: This
12: is confusing.
18: Vern the Patriot.
0: It cost about $600,000 to build this thing, funded through donations and grants. The project celebrates an unusual year-round love of nutcrackers in the small town of Laverne, Minnesota.
18: There's your Vern.
13: What size nut do they use?
12: Well, wait till you see this.
18: The planter's
12: okay, there's a picture of the thing.
13: Oh, okay.
18: Oh, Mr. Peanut's been murdered, hasn't it?
12: Yeah. So it looks like a giant Uncle Sam.
13: Oh, uh-huh.
18: We've all seen those.
15: Yes,
18: the regular
15: course.
18: Size.
0: Absolutely.
15: It's not too bad.
18: I like it.
15: Yeah.
12: But it is functional. It does have a hinge. Although, since it's vertical, it'd be pretty hard to get a nut up there. But...
0: How many times have I heard that?
12: I did a little homework here.
0: Again?
15: That's a lot of homework.
12: The largest nut in the world...
0: Oh, okay.
12: ...is called the Coco de Mer, which can weigh up to 60 pounds.
0: It has a horse face.
12: And we have a photograph of one. It is referred to as a butt nut. B-U-T-T.
13: Oh, yes. It looks like a butt.
12: It looks just like a large human ass.
18: It's so humpable.
12: I mean, it is exactly like a butt.
0: What does it say about
18: the top of the thighs?
0: I see that and my mouth starts to water. What do you think?
12: It has a vertical cleft. Yeah. Is that the term I'm looking for?
18: Yeah.
12: I mean, it looks just like...
18: It even has thigh gap.
13: Yeah.
12: Yes.
13: Yeah.
12: It looks like a sweet black ass.
18: They could call it the the Minaj nut or something.
0: Yes, they could.
18: Yeah.
15: The Lopez.
12: Is it not black?
15: Well,
18: it is.
15: Tom, seriously.
18: But I mean, it does.
0: What is that name of that movie? Sweet Sweet Badass or
12: Sweet Sweet Badass is badass song. Yeah,
18: that's a good. Those are that's a good. And the movie about the making of is
0: right,
18: really
0: right,
18: good.
0: Right. Yeah.
12: That guy was terrific.
0: Mario Van Peebles, right?
12: Yeah. Melvin.
18: Melvin did the original.
12: Melvin
18: yeah.
12: Van Peebles.
0: Melvin
12: absolutely.
0: And Mario.
18: Yeah. Yeah, those are cool guys.
12: Yeah, that. No, am I wrong? It looks exactly like a butt.
13: It does. Yes.
18: Yeah.
12: And
15: I wonder what it tastes like.
0: How many times have I said that? I wonder what that sweet ass tastes like.
12: And does am I correct in saying Coco de Mer? That's C O C O new word D E M E the new word M E R. The Mer is C, right?
15: Yeah, that's C.
18: Mm-hmm. So it's what M A.
12: M E R.
18: Oh, M E R. It might be. It might mean sea. Yeah.
12: So does that mean chocolate of the sea?
0: Oh, maybe. The sea. No, it's chicken of the sea. Come on,
12: cocoa.
0: Yeah, chicken.
12: Okay.
0: come on, keep
12: really?
0: It.
12: Really? That's chicken.
15: No. I didn't know that.
18: Chocolate. Does it have
0: of
18: milk?
0: Of course.
18: In it?
12: Oh, I have a. Speaking of chicken,
0: you never have milk and chicken?
12: To get a.
18: My dad had milk with every dinner. It always kind of grossed me
13: he
18: out.
13: He did?
15: White yeah. milk?
0: Like full on 100%
18: yeah.
0: milk?
18: Yeah, just a big glass
13: as
18: of milk.
13: As an adult?
15: Yuck.
18: Yes.
13: Man.
18: I would watch him take a huge bite of spaghetti and then wash it down with a big sip of milk.
0: No kidding.
18: Yes.
0: No,
18: it's nuts.
13: It is nuts.
18: Maybe wow. it was an army thing. I don't know.
0: Huh. Maybe he missed milk being in Nam. And
18: yeah, maybe.
0: I swear I'm going to have milk for the rest of my life.
18: Yeah, yeah.
0: Yeah.
18: If
0: I ever got Dear out. Bob and Tom Show.
18: Go.
0: Yes.
12: Writes Mark. A place in Kennett, Missouri. Do you know where that is?
18: No. I'll look it up.
12: Kennett, Missouri has a slogan for their fried chicken. Says,
15: oh, boy.
12: The rooster. Oh, I see. I'm sorry. It says, only the rooster gets a better piece.
18: Oh, wow. Yeah.
12: In line with the
18: chicken vagina joke. You don't often get those.
0: Well, I hope they don't want to pull up in front of us.
12: I'm in trouble for sweet black ass. Okay.
18: That is more problematic, but yeah.
0: They better not pull up in front of a state house with that kind of slogan, or they're going to be asked to leave.
12: This is from Mark in Rector, Arkansas.
13: Nearly killed her.
12: Rector nearly killed her.
18: Boy, that's the boot hill of Missouri.
12: Okay.
18: So,
12: you mean Kennett?
18: Yep. Uh huh.
12: Okay.
18: Yeah. It's gorgeous.
12: Because we had the
15: What's
12: story.
15: The frequency, Kennett?
12: if you're a radio station, if you are a radio station in Kennett, Missouri, you have to have a promo that goes. The frequency is whatever. Yeah. Very good, Pat. A little bit of a
13: Very
12: Dan
13: good,
12: Dan
13: Tom.
12: Rather referential comedy. You. I can say this is the only place you'll hear any of that today. Unless they play that song, What's the Frequency, Kenneth?
13: By R.E.M.
12: By
13: yeah.
12: R.E.M.
13: Mm-hmm.
12: Very obscure. By the way, send us your letters. And once again, if you go to bobandtom.com, now we have just a place you can click to get right to us. And while you're at bobandtom.com, check out all the cool stuff we got going. And our social media has a bunch of interesting stuff. We do have the video of the guy getting hit by the bison.
13: Yeah, we have.
12: He was interviewed yesterday. Mm-hmm. We got an update on Carl. He's okay. The guy that got flipped.
13: Yeah.
12: 360.
13: The man who was tossed by a bison at Yellowstone National Park spoke about his harrowing experience.
18: Who got the exclusive?
13: Carl. Who got the exclusive?
18: Yeah.
13: This is an Associated Press
18: story. I've been kind of wondering who was going to interview him first.
13: Carl McDaniel suffered multiple bone fractures in the July 10th attack, but lived to tell the tale. The 65-year-old spoke from his bed at the Bozeman Medical Center saying, quote, bison move faster than you could ever imagine.
12: Yeah, that becomes clear when you see the video.
13: Yeah. He said the hardest part wasn't the creature's horns. He said, I didn't get bruises from him launching me in the air. It was the landing that became the problem.
18: I would think so.
0: Oh, yeah. Yeah.
12: Yeah. Yeah. Gravity is a
0: cruel mistress.
13: Yes.
12: Yeah. He has a, he could be like the bass player in ZZ Top.
13: Yeah.
12: He's got a pretty serious beard going.
13: White,
18: yeah,
13: white
18: he's got
13: hair.
18: A great look.
13: Mm-hmm.
12: But I understand this is going to be on the next season of Yellowstone.
13: Oh, is it?
12: Yeah, they're going to feature this. There are a lot of memes. They're all pretty funny.
18: I wonder if, is his grandson okay? That had to have been traumatic to watch your grandpa get launched like that, let alone be chased by a bison at first.
13: Yeah.
0: I just saw the new meme this morning where the grandpa grabs a hold of the bison and throws him.
18: Oh,
0: oh, boy. Yeah. Gives it right back to him. And it looks... Real AF.
12: Yeah, oh, yeah. I saw. And the one I saw said if Chuck Norris had been the... Okay. you've seen the one of the fake Buffalo Bills helmet.
0: Oh, yeah.
12: With the guy being thrown into the air. That's pretty funny. But the guy's okay.
13: He's going to be all right. He broke some bones.
12: With his,
13: but
12: femur.
13: Mm-hmm. That's a tough one.
12: Yeah.
13: Breaking your femur.
12: Yeah. Once again, hitting the ground, the worst part.
18: And the night terrors. But that goes without saying.
12: Okay. I know. Coming up, what's coming up in sports?
0: Christy Lee News.
12: Oh, well, really? Okay,
13: yeah,
12: okay,
13: we have a new news from the etiquette world.
0: And did you say...
13: If you're traveling.
0: Is there a monkey story coming up?
13: There's a monkey story coming up.
0: Well, that's because... That explains why I have this.
13: And we also have concert news with Morgan Wallen in the news again.
12: Huh?
13: Yeah.
12: One of my favorite shows I've seen.
13: Yeah, we know.
12: 20 cigarettes and I lit me one.
18: Sometime I'll have to introduce you to country music.
12: I don't, I don't care. You can... it's 20 cigarettes and
15: I lit me one.
12: It's a great, great song.
0: No explaining.
12: Oh, it's brilliant. Now,
13: we'll have those stories and more coming
18: you can
13: up.
18: Say you like it.
12: We have
0: it's brilliant.
12: We have a plane that didn't exactly land where it was supposed
13: right.
12: to.
0: Whoops.
12: Got a couple new words for you. A story that I know Josh will love involving tarantulas.
18: Tarantula.
0: Tarantula.
12: Now, are those the ones that have the stinger in the back?
18: No, they have little webbing things that come out.
0: Yeah.
18: That's a scorpion, is what you're thinking.
12: Okay, yeah. Okay. So, but the tarantulas bite, right?
18: Yeah, they have fangs, but they're barely venomous. They're not going to kill you.
12: Well, no, barely venomous. What does that mean?
18: You might get irritated.
0: Yeah. You might get
18: your skin. Yeah, I mean, it'll irritate you mentally.
13: People emotionally. Have tarantulas as pets.
18: Yeah.
13: Sure.
0: You might get dizzy.
15: Why?
18: It's not like being bit by a rattlesnake.
13: Okay. No.
12: Well, you will not be surprised, by the way,
0: a cobra.
12: In my opinion, as to who had the giant sets of tarantulas when we return to the O'Reilly Auto Parts studios. 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
19: 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In Oak Creek today, variable cloudiness, a morning shower. Look for a locally heavy afternoon or evening thunderstorm, the high 85, and partly cloudy overnight tonight, low 67. Tomorrow, sun and clouds with an afternoon shower, thunderstorm 87. In Prescott today, clouds, some sun with a shower, could be an afternoon thunderstorm, 87. Flagstaff, variable clouds today, a couple of showers. Watch for a torrential downpour with a thunderstorm this afternoon, high 80.
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23: Ready to go, sir.
22: Hello, Pat Godwin.
24: Hey, Chick.
22: Hello, Josh Arnold.
25: Hi.
22: There's Ace Cosby.
26: Hello.
22: Hello, indeed. I'm Chick, and hello, Tom. All of a sudden, just busy as a beaver, not being on the air.
25: I'm very, very busy.
21: Sizing my straw.
22: Of course you
24: all
22: are.
24: Right. Good,
23: sizing?
24: Good.
23: You have to cut them?
21: Yeah, they're a little too long.
22: You have to have your jeans altered, and you have to have your straws altered.
24: Boy, I can't help but appreciate the man likes what he likes.
22: He knows what
24: and
22: he
24: does. It.
22: Yeah.
21: See, look at that now. That straw bends right there at the
24: that's
21: top.
24: Almost, that's a picture perfect.
21: Look at this iced tea.
24: Yeah.
21: Isn't this gorgeous?
24: I love it.
21: Oh, boy.
24: A good ice ratio?
21: Yes. Perfect.
24: Yeah.
21: Sweet. Yeah. And I judge restaurants on their iced tea.
22: Sweet, sweet brown tea.
24: You know who has really good iced tea? And I feel like they're underrated or
22: win
24: maybe
22: me,
24: just...
22: Win me over.
24: McDonald's.
22: Really?
24: Has a really good brew
22: All
24: iced
22: right.
24: tea.
23: A little strong. I sometimes have to go half-half.
24: Oh, I can see why you would want
23: yeah,
24: to cut it.
23: Like,
24: but
23: yeah.
24: I like it stronger.
23: Do you like
24: so,
23: it strong
24: yeah.
23: like that? Yeah, they do have great iced
21: on road
23: tea.
21: Trips. That's the go-to.
24: Yes.
23: So does Chick-fil-A. They have good iced
24: they
23: tea.
24: They do.
23: Yes.
22: You know what else Chick-fil-A has? A really good chicken breast sandwich.
23: Mac and cheese, too.
24: Your orange slice. Yeah.
25: Their chicken is phenomenal.
21: Ace is asking a fair question. Where is my orange slice?
23: Oh, that is a fair.
21: Get Miss Hooker on that, please.
23: Oh, poor girl.
21: I do recommend. I'd like to change your life, iced tea lovers. Instead of lemon... which to me ruins iced tea, a nice orange slice. I'm not sure why. It's one of the nuanced things that makes life better.
24: I didn't know that you were a lemon ruins iced tea.
21: I throw it away.
24: Gotcha.
22: Awesome.
23: Chick changed my life in vodka sodas with an orange slice rather than a lemon years ago.
21: Oh, and for those, Chick changed many lives by saying at least two shots.
22: And I also changed many vodka bottlers' lives by keeping them afloat for right up until including last night. Thank you very much.
24: People don't give you enough credit for helping the economy.
22: Thank you, Josh. That's refreshing.
21: Yesterday, like big story yesterday, coffee drinkers.
23: Yeah, you can have up to 5 cups a day as long as it's just black coffee.
24: Which is interesting because we've always joked that any coffee story is 3 cups.
23: Right.
24: They always say 3 cups. But they went, no, you know what? 5 is okay.
21: Well, that way, if you have 5 cups of coffee, that way you're going to be awake on the toilet all day. That's the beauty of that.
24: I'm so glad I don't have that gastro...
25: Yeah, the coffee
23: and coffee thing.
24: Yeah.
21: Oh, and many people have a system.
24: I know.
21: Coffee at 7:30, sit down at 9:15.
22: Every now and then, the coffee will, I call it the colon ringer. Every now and then. But it doesn't happen every time.
24: Are you a coffee on the weekends guy?
22: Yeah, every now and then. Yeah,
24: you are?
22: Absolutely.
23: Do you make it at home or go out for it?
22: No, coffee's out there. I'm trying to learn from Tom.
23: Okay. Yeah.
24: No kidding. I didn't know this.
22: Yeah.
24: You'll
22: get
24: in your car and go get a coffee.
22: Absolutely. I get
21: every day.
22: Every now and then I'll get a cake pop.
23: Oh, nice.
24: That's wonderful.
22: Or if it's a special occasion, those lemon cake slices they have at Starbucks.
24: You're exactly right.
21: And by the way, are you like me?
22: I'm like you in every way.
21: Deliberately go to places that give you the little doggy cup.
24: Oh, the pop cup.
21: God, I love that.
24: Yeah. I get it, and I don't even have a dog. I got caught once. It was really embarrassing.
25: He gets a cat pup.
22: I don't know how they know, but they know it's Saturday. They know it's Sunday. They know when I'm going to Starbucks. They are sitting at the door. Here we go.
24: Oh, I love it.
22: Let's go.
21: Oh.
22: Get the pup cup.
24: And it always gets on their nose. And
22: It's adorable. Just adorable.
21: What a great idea.
22: Oh, yeah.
21: I certainly appreciate that. Thank you for those.
24: If I owned a fast food franchise, I would have pup fries where it's just like 3 in a little paper sleeve.
22: Yes.
24: And I need some pup fries, too. Just get
21: absolutely. What was your great dog pizza place?
24: You know, we never said it on the air because I still am trying to figure out how to.
21: Okay, never mind.
24: No, it's okay. I still think it's viable.
21: Okay.
24: Well. Do you?
21: Yes.
0: Absolutely not.
21: I just don't want to say you're it on the air now. I don't want to.
24: Oh, no, no, you're okay.
0: You're living in a fool's paradise.
24: Well, I just don't know how to do it.
21: Explain how it would work.
0: No, well, you know, well, no, he doesn't want to because it's a great idea.
23: Oh, okay. Still his idea.
24: Am I being silly? Should we just talk about it?
0: It may or may not be especially attractive to dog owners.
24: Yes. Yeah. You know what? I'm not ready to talk about
1: I'm lost. Dog, dog
21: no, no, no.
23: Don't
21: did
23: talk
21: we
23: about
21: find,
23: it.
21: Did you find the other video of this of the nut thing?
0: What other nut thing?
21: Okay, I'll dig it up for you. We had the story about the giant...
23: Nutcracker,
21: and what was it like? Revere, Minnesota.
0: Laverne.
24: You just got some sass, I think, from the. I guess.
21: Yeah, this is
23: oh,
21: it.
23: There
21: now,
23: it
21: do,
23: is.
21: Do you have the guy? Okay, explain what I'm talking about, Chris. Okay, this guy's opening up a box,
23: right, with the
21: world's largest nut in it.
23: Coco de Mer, is that?
21: And it looks
23: the
21: like
23: butt nut.
21: What?
23: Butt nut,
21: yeah. It's called a butt nut. It looks just like a giant black ass.
24: Mm-hmm. And I mean, complete with like. It's almost pornographic.
21: Yeah.
23: Yeah.
21: It's got the gluteal cleft, if you will.
24: Well, and then even, like, it's sort of labial.
21: Yes.
0: And hemorrhoids or something.
1: Yeah, there,
23: something.
1: Right?
23: There's a polyp. There. Like
0: you know what? Now that you say that, Josh, that's exactly what that reminds me of.
23: Or it could look like a giant front portion of a lady.
24: Oh, with like a fupa?
23: Yeah,
21: but it's called a butt nut, not a vag nut.
24: The vag nuts are always sold out.
1: You can't get them.
23: You know, they'd sell more, maybe.
0: I find the fupa objectionable.
24: I don't mind a... Well, yeah. I to each their own.
21: Okay.
24: Yeah.
21: Okay. I'm lost that I'm here. Okay, let's move forward here.
0: I'm not saying I'm saying no.
21: Welcome back.
0: I find it objectionable.
21: Welcome back to the Bob and Tom program. Happy to be here. And once again, at the Bob and Tom website, we have lots of interesting things, of course, and a new little... What do you call it? A box you can click on? And
23: okay.
21: Don't get these technical terms.
0: When these contests come up and things, can you at least try to hide your disdain for the entire process? Please.
21: This isn't disdain. I asked for this. I said,
0: a little bot thing?
21: No, a box. You can just go to our website and click, and then
24: it's a click here. We'll just call it a click here.
21: And you can send us an email.
23: Okay.
21: I found out something cool, by the way, the other day.
24: What's that?
23: The internet?
21: I was talking to one of my... Oh, it's very funny.
0: Something like a roller... people have their luggage with rollers on them?
21: I was talking to my 13-year-old daughter on the phone, and it was on the thing where you can see her.
23: FaceTime, yes.
21: Thank you very much.
0: Nope.
24: And I'd also like to think that you were in the kitchen and she were in the living room.
21: No, that's with the walkie-talkies.
24: Oh, yeah, that's right. Yeah.
21: Whatever
24: Which
21: you get
24: is real fun.
21: Yeah, every kid,
24: fun.
21: As soon as you get a kid a walkie-talkie, the next thing you know, they're 10 feet away from you going, Roger that. 10-4. Yeah, the walkie-talkies. On the FaceTime thing.
23: Uh-huh.
21: You can press a button.
23: Oh, here we go.
21: And it transcribes it, and you can read what they're saying.
24: Oh, no kidding.
0: Oh, my God.
24: I honestly didn't know that.
1: Oh, yeah.
21: I mean, like, right, literally. Yeah. I mean, it's all of a sudden, it's closed captioned.
24: That's great for, like, grandparents.
21: Yeah.
24: And,
21: I almost took my eyes off the road.
0: Do you know?
21: I wasn't driving. It's a joke.
0: If you're somewhere where someone's speaking a foreign language and they're talking to you, you can hold your phone up to them and it instantly
21: translates
0: it for you.
21: It's amazing.
0: Yeah.
21: But this was just in English, just closed caption conversation.
24: That's helpful.
21: Yeah. It was great.
23: Do you watch all your TV shows with closed captioning?
21: Yeah.
0: Absolutely.
23: We do.
1: You do?
23: Yeah.
0: Absolutely.
23: Some of them.
24: I can't stand it.
1: No way.
23: Really?
0: You don't like closed
1: captioning? That's not the art form.
21: It depends because especially comedy doesn't work because the timing is off,
23: yeah.
21: There's also a lot of homonyms they get wrong.
0: I thought you said there were a lot of hum,
21: the homosexual condom in the hum.
0: Was that a homosexual?
1: What was that?
21: That was a preacher.
0: Let's not let that fly by on
21: a Sunday show.
24: Homosexual.
21: Talking about the evils of the
24: homosexual cabal.
21: I love those guys.
0: You know what? It is homosexual.
24: Some of those guys, yeah.
0: Yes.
21: They're hilarious. And usually they're gay, but behind the scenes, you know. They doth protest.
24: Right, some of those guys.
21: Protest us too much.
0: All right.
21: In any event, you owe it to yourself to look up the butt nut.
23: What's it taste like, I wonder? Do people eat it?
21: Probably. I'm guessing awful.
24: Gen Zers away.
1: Oh, yeah. The young kids are really into eating.
21: I'm guessing.
0: Here's a funny bit.
21: I'm guessing it doesn't. Typically, gigantic fruits don't, I mean, in vegetables.
24: What, do you like Bruce Valanche?
21: Oh, God, I can't win.
0: I like him with his beard.
1: He can't win. It's
0: without his beard, he looks weird.
24: Dom DeLuise?
21: Typically.
0: I say, Josh, you and I, we go to Busch Stadium, St. Louis, Missouri, and get like 10 or 12 of these giant butt nuts.
24: Yeah.
0: And get your peanuts here. Get and just yeah. walk through the crowd, see if we can
24: nuts,
0: sell
24: yeah.
0: them.
24: Hot nuts.
1: Then throw
24: hot
1: a butt nut at
0: somebody. Hot black nuts right here.
1: Sweet black nuts.
0: Sweet, sweet black nuts.
24: Yes, I wonder if they are edible or tasty at all.
1: I would say no.
21: They're usually the giant anything
24: exactly.
21: food is
24: right.
21: awful.
24: It doesn't work.
21: Awful.
24: Yeah.
0: Except that giant big
1: sweet black.
21: You know, I saw a.
0: Yeah.
21: I guess we all saw that the vanity plate. The guy. Mm-hmm, yeah. Hey, I don't even want to say it on the radio.
24: What? I don't remember it.
23: I don't know what you're talking about.
24: Was it like a butt fan?
21: Yeah.
23: Oh.
21: Yeah.
0: Oh, he eats.
24: Yeah. Oh, that's
21: yeah,
24: right.
21: Yeah, remember? Yeah.
24: It was an accident, wasn't it?
21: No, no.
24: Oh, that was the other one that had acid.
23: There was a lady in Florida that got a plate or somewhere that they just gave it to her. She didn't ask for it.
24: And it looked like it was ass lover or something.
23: Yeah,
21: the last part of it was A55.
0: Squeeze ass. Squeeze my ass.
21: Yeah, it was squeeze ass.
23: Yeah.
21: I think she should have sold it.
23: Well, I don't think
24: maybe
23: you can
24: do that.
23: Maybe
24: it was a state where you couldn't. Some states you can.
23: Yeah, Delaware I think you can, but I don't think all states allow that.
21: Isn't Delaware the one where people pay tens of thousands of dollars to get a cool vanity plate?
0: I was
23: below
0: behind,
23: number.
0: I was behind a car from Delaware the other, like in traffic a couple days. It was like the license plate was

0: Monkey abandoned on a bus in London. And if you're a Cheez-It lover, we have a new flavor of Cheez-It coming.
1: I'm intrigued.
2: Yeah, this is kind of interesting.
3: Well, it's got to be cheese, right?
2: No.
3: Somehow?
0: Yeah,
2: it sounds awful.
1: Okay.
2: Do you agree?
0: Don't listen to him. It sounds like it would be pretty good, actually.
1: Oh, wow. Mm-hmm. All right.
2: Dear Bob and Tom Show, I have tasted the butt nut.
1: Really?
2: It was awful. It tasted like ass.
3: You know what they say.
1: Okay.
3: Once you go once you go butt nut, you never go.
2: Once again, the
3: back.
2: Butt nut is actually called the real name of it is the Coco de Mer.
0: So it sounds like chocolate of the sea.
2: Yeah,
0: the sea.
2: Yeah. Makes no sense. But it is in fact called by everybody a butt nut, B-U-T-T.
1: Maybe they're found on islands and they're often floating in the water
4: that's
1: there.
4: That's exactly right, I bet.
2: Oh, is that why? Oh, that makes sense.
1: Sure, yeah.
4: That makes
1: that
4: a
1: right?
4: lot of sense. Yeah.
0: Well,
2: I would promote
0: sense.
2: It.
1: Oh, that's right.
2: I would promote these as a food, but that would be a butt plug. See, I'd be plugging it on the air, chick, you see.
3: Is there any way you would ever, plug. Would you ever even consider using a butt plug? Yes or no?
2: How do you know I don't have one in right now?
3: I don't.
4: Yeah.
1: That would be
3: you're absolutely right.
0: We would love
3: now, let me tell you something.
2: What day of the week is it?
3: If you do have
0: Wednesday.
3: One in
2: Wednesday.
3: Right now,
2: oh, it's Mo Howard.
3: You don't have to. For the rest of our time together, you don't have to get me anything for Christmas. If you really have one in right now.
2: Sorry. We're going to come right back to the O'Reilly Auto Parts Studios. 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
9: The Dodgers won in the rain at Philadelphia 2-1, a two-run homer from Max Muncy. The Phillies ran into a double play to end the game. The Mets won at Milwaukee 4-0. San Diego beat Atlanta 8-3. Fernando Tatis Jr. hit a home run measured at 474 feet, longest in the majors this year. Cleveland defeated Minnesota 5-2. The Guardians back into a tie for first in the AL Central with the White Sox, who got shut out 10-0 at Texas. Cincinnati took one of the late games 4-2 at Seattle. Chase Burns, the winning pitcher, is 12-1. Houston sent Miami to an 8th straight loss, 5-3. The Miami Dolphins gave all-pro linebacker Jordan Brooks a 3-year extension worth $35 million guaranteed. He led the league in tackles last season. And Sunday's World Cup final averaged over 42 million viewers on Fox TV, plus nearly 24 million on Telemundo in this country.
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14: Welcome back to the Bob and Tom Show. We are in the O'Reilly Auto Parts Studio. Christy Lee at the news desk.
15: Hi, Chick.
14: Hi. Hello, Pat Godwin.
16: Hello.
14: There's Josh Arnold.
16: Hi there.
14: Hello, Ace Cosby.
17: Hello.
14: I'm Chick. Hello, Tom.
13: Hello, Chick. I'm kind of stumped by this email.
14: You're stunned and stumped.
13: Stumped. You guys rock. What's with you all saying it's weird to drink milk with dinner? Doesn't everyone do that? Signed, Luke.
18: I knew a lot of people that did it.
14: Yeah.
15: We were forced to as kids.
16: Yeah.
14: I haven't had a glass of milk with any sort of meal, and I can't remember how.
15: I never do.
18: Right.
13: Hmm.
18: And it wasn't kind of, it wasn't necessarily, well, no.
13: Your dad did it all the time?
18: Yeah, yeah. And I always, there were some things where I was just like, I don't think milk is the right beverage for something.
13: As a kid, I did.
18: Exactly. We
13: but
18: all.
13: But I was the king of chocolate milk.
15: Me too.
16: Yes. Same here. Yeah.
13: Nestle's had. Quick.
15: Yep.
18: Oh, okay.
15: I always had chocolate milk.
14: See, I have a big problem, and I'm glad you're mentioning.
13: With Nestle's Quick?
14: No, with Hershey's chocolate syrup. I can't get it to mix in my milk.
18: And I'm the exact opposite.
14: Give me Quick all day long.
18: I much prefer the Hershey's syrup.
14: I can't do it.
15: Do you remember PDQ? Did you?
16: Yeah.
15: Sure. They had that for a little bit.
16: Crystals, right?
15: Yeah. They look like freeze-dried coffee.
16: Right.
15: Mm-hmm.
13: Yeah, there was some cool stuff that you thought was really cool that was really awful, like those straws that were flavored.
15: I don't remember those. I remember space sticks. Do you remember those?
13: These were straws
14: space
13: that would
14: food sticks.
15: Yes,
13: the straws that would turn your milk into something. No.
15: I don't
13: think they make those anymore.
14: Space food sticks were what the astronauts ate.
15: That's right. Chick and I grew up on those.
18: Were they like jerky?
15: No.
14: It's hard to. They're chocolate, vanilla, and strawberry.
18: Yeah. Oh, no kidding.
14: They were tubes of sugar.
13: Excellent.
14: Yeah.
13: Well, we've learned about the world's largest nutcracker. And the world's largest nut.
15: Speaking of food, Cheez-It and Coors Light have teamed up for a new snack. They're introducing beer cheese flavored crackers.
18: I like beer cheese.
15: Who doesn't? Especially on a pretzel, right?
18: No, yeah. Oh, you don't care for it?
13: No. Mm. Can't stand it.
18: Yeah, then you probably won't like this.
13: No.
15: This isn't for you, then. You can listen to something else.
13: And I saw this, and I brought it to the table to present it for you that think this might be good.
15: The companies call it the ultimate pub-inspired pairing.
13: Now, am I correct in saying Coors Light, is that the famed Silver Bullet?
15: Yes, it is.
13: Ergo, don't give these to any of your vampire friends.
18: A werewolf.
13: Werewolf friends?
18: Yeah.
13: I'm so sorry.
15: Crackers combine the flavor of Coors Light with savory beer cheese taste and toasted spices.
13: So not you got a cheese that tastes like beer?
15: Well, it's beer cheese.
18: Beer cheese. Yeah, you don't get much beer in beer cheese.
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13: And it will kill a werewolf?
18: Potentially, yeah. Anything with cores will, yeah.
13: I know. Help me here. So the vampires. What is it? No mirrors.
16: Garlic.
13: Is it a silver dagger?
18: Sometimes silver, a stake. Yeah, in the heart. But most of the times, it's a wooden stake. Actually,
14: and silver bullet.
18: But it depends on the movie and the book and the different lore for different.
14: Yeah, and the vampire can't come into your house.
13: The lore, very interesting and very literary of you. I want the reality, though.
18: Wooden stake.
13: Right.
18: Garlic, hit and miss. Your veteran vampires can grow an immunity to it.
15: Right? Oh, really?
18: Yes.
14: Mm. But the vampire's hard and fast rule, cannot come into your house unless they're invited.
18: Yes, that's for every vampire.
14: And you have to invite them.
18: Right.
14: They won't come in.
13: Now, what about an everything bagel?
18: And everything bagel, they will, again, some
14: you know
18: are
14: what?
18: Totally fine with.
14: Some are, they won't seek out an everything bagel,
18: right.
14: But if that's all you have, they will have a bite.
13: And I am opposed to the everything bagel.
18: Why's no
13: that?
18: Kidding.
15: What's wrong with an everything
14: bagel? It's the
15: bagel?
14: Best bagel.
13: And now you can buy everything bagels in a
14: seasoning.
13: Shaker thing.
18: Boy,
14: yes.
18: That is as popular as.
16: In a what?
15: You can buy everything bagel. You can buy everything
18: seasoning.
15: Bagel seasoning on sourdough bread.
13: No.
15: You can get it on a lot of stuff.
13: No.
18: People just put it on their eggs sometimes.
15: Yeah.
13: No.
18: Avocado toast it's big with everything bagel seasoning is big.
13: I know. I've just discovered avocado toast 2 weeks ago.
18: I bet.
15: You just discovered
18: the avocado toast you have has it.
13: No.
18: Has the everything bagel
15: I bet
18: seasoning
15: it does too.
14: I envy you because.
18: In fact, we're getting, it's verified that it does.
14: Each day is a brand new beginning for you.
13: It is.
14: Isn't it?
18: So now.
13: Kelly says I'm like an alien.
14: Yeah.
13: I never had
14: Kelly
13: avocado
14: says
13: toast.
14: We Kelly? Got a bit about it.
18: So no.
14: Where's she been?
13: So I was. We had just had a very frustrating day stuck at an airport, and we were having a pleasant breakfast.
14: I bet Kelly was especially.
13: And I actually looked at the menu, which I typically don't do.
15: Yes.
13: And I noticed that it was avocado toast, which I would have been ignoring all my life. But it said poached eggs. I love poached eggs.
16: So yes.
13: So I'll try this.
15: Mm-mm.
13: It was great. I've since found out that my favorite restaurant has had avocado toast ever since I've been going there.
18: Sure.
15: Yes, it has.
18: Sure.
13: So
18: now that you know that the avocado toast that is your favorite indeed has, it's just been verified by our restaurateur.
13: Restaurateur, no win.
18: Restaurateur is somebody who enjoys restaurants. A restaurateur is somebody who has a restaurant.
16: He's correct.
13: He's wrong. A restaurateur is someone who's illiterate. Okay, sorry.
18: That it contains everything bagel seasoning. Are you okay with
13: it? No, I typically have a bagel with my coffee friends every Saturday morning, and I went in this week, and all they had was everything bagel. I passed.
18: That's fine.
16: Wait a minute, your coffee...
18: But are you going to still have...
15: friends on Saturday?
16: Hold on, hold on.
15: Wait.
16: Your coffee friends, I don't get a call.
15: Who's that?
13: Well, you have to be invited.
18: Wait, are you two honestly upset that you're not getting called on Sunday mornings?
15: Saturday
18: mornings to go...
15: Saturday morning?
16: Well, I'm a little unnerved by the coffee friends.
14: Do you know how delicate this man is?
16: I'm so sensitive.
13: You can join me this
14: Will you
13: Saturday.
14: Stop?
13: 7:30.
14: He really I'm honestly
16: up at four.
14: Cares.
16: I'm up at
13: okay.
16: I'll get dressed
13: you
16: like
13: drive.
16: A shower.
13: Can you drive right now?
16: I'll drive
15: he
16: for
15: drove
16: you.
15: He drove here.
13: Okay.
14: I'll drive you.
16: Well, I have to drive now because someone won't pick me up anymore.
13: Now we're off topic.
16: No,
13: I'm sorry. The everything bagel, it's too
14: much. You're on the
15: but
14: wrong
15: you're
14: side
15: eating
14: of this
15: it
14: one, Pat.
15: With your avocado toast.
13: I don't think so.
15: Yes.
18: It's been proven.
13: By what, one person who makes it that way?
15: No, the way she eats at the same restaurant. She's had it there.
13: Really?
15: Yes.
13: They don't write it there. It's not written that way on the menu.
14: Oh, hey, look. We have a new entry in the Bob and Tom Stables. Time now for the alien who just discovered things here on Earth.
13: Did you ever go to Dairy Queen and you get a vanilla cone and then they dip it in chocolate and the chocolate hardens? Oh, those are great.
14: This has been the alien who just discovered things here on Earth.
15: That, I think, has been around since Dairy Queen opened their
13: door. Those are so much better than the so-called twist.
14: What?
15: The twist has its place.
14: You mean half vanilla, half chocolate?
13: No, because you can't access just the one. You see.
15: Yeah, you can.
14: Yeah, but you were one of those kids who had their food couldn't touch.
13: Yeah, no, I just the twist is no, there's nothing there. It's just a melange.
15: No, it's chocolate and vanilla twisted together.
13: No.
18: I like the combo too, Christy.
15: Yes.
13: Paid it. But the dipped in chocolate, you've got that the mouthfeel.
14: Would you like me to blow your mind?
13: Yes, go ahead.
14: You can get a twist and dunk it in chocolate.
15: Oh, there you go.
13: I don't think so. No, I like
14: really?
13: I like the vanilla.
14: All right.
13: Vanilla and the chocolate.
14: Or you get
13: like my neighborhood.
16: Oh.
14: How about a chocolate cone dipped in chocolate? You can get that.
13: You could. I don't think I would like that though.
14: That's too much chocolate. I would imagine.
13: Waiting the, you know, it has to be a certain ratio.
16: Yeah.
13: The flavor diversity, flavor ratio, we'll call it what you want.
16: Uh-huh.
13: Now, it's my understanding that we're someday soon going to be able to try something from the state fair that is the equivalent of the chocolate dip cone, but it's a vanilla cone dipped in butter.
15: Yeah.
13: I am so excited about
14: that.
15: Wouldn't that be like a butterscotch thing?
14: I don't know what more interest. I want to know how they do it. Of course, I want to know what it tastes like, but I want to know how they're doing it.
13: I'm sure it's...
14: I've seen the video of it. They just dunk it in the butter.
13: I heard
14: and there
13: that
14: it is.
13: A chemist at Purdue University
14: spent
13: last decade researching. And when he finished coming up with a formula that makes rice that feeds the world, he came up with the butter-dipped cone.
15: Chick and I have always been on the butterscotch train. We've always liked that.
13: Nope.
14: Oh, yeah.
13: Dipping
14: butterscotch.
15: Yeah. Nope. It's got to taste similar. It's got to.
13: Well, we're going to find out. I'm very excited.
15: All right. Then you'll be on our side.
13: I love ice cream and I love butter.
15: Do you like butterscotch ice cream on Sundays?
13: No. You know what I think the most overrated thing in ice cream? The banana split.
15: Yeah, we've talked
13: Awful.
15: About that.
13: And the pineapple.
16: Yeah, take that off.
13: Oh, take the whole thing stinks. It's awful.
18: They are never as good as you want it to be.
13: No. I remember as a kid finally getting one, thinking this is it looked great, and the cherries are awful. Those maraschino cherries, those taste like
18: you know what it is?
13: Ass.
18: It's a bad symphony.
14: It doesn't
18: all come together well.
14: Someone thought it did,
18: and perpetuated
14: it. I've heard those cherries stay in your stomach for 10 years.
18: Mm. That is true.
14: That's what I thought.
18: Yeah.
15: Now, if you want to treat
18: 12
15: yourself,
18: if you're a virgin. Isn't that weird?
14: That's weird.
15: Peanut Buster Parfait is the way to go.
16: That is good, yeah.
15: Yeah. Have you ever had that at Dairy Queen?
18: You know, I've never gotten one.
15: Oh,
16: my God.
18: And I know I would be a fan.
13: What is it again?
15: Spanish peanuts and vanilla ice cream and chocolate.
14: And hot chocolate.
13: But they're actual peanuts.
15: Yes.
13: No, I'm out.
16: No, but it's Spanish peanuts. It's with the Swiss. Yeah.
18: Also, get them shelled.
14: Why don't you like peanuts?
18: What's wrong with peanuts? Unshelled peanut butter parfait is a real pain in the ass.
13: Yeah, those are the grass-fed, unshelled peanuts. They only sell them at Whole Foods.
15: You don't like peanuts?
13: No.
14: You don't like peanuts?
13: Not particularly.
18: Interesting.
13: Oh, not even a cashew?
15: You know, like
13: peanut butter, yeah. Peanuts, no thanks.
18: Part of me thinks you're just being argumentative.
13: No. No.
16: Everybody loves peanuts.
15: You go to the ballpark, you don't get peanuts?
14: Peanut butter and not peanuts?
13: I believe,
14: don't understand that.
13: The peanut butter is more of an elevated, sophisticated
15: oh,
13: peanut.
15: Oh, Jesus, Mary and Joseph. Hey, you know what? 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
2: Hello.
1: There's Pat Godwin.
3: Hey, Chick.
1: Hello. There's Jess Hooker.
4: Hello.
1: There's Josh Arnold.
5: Hi.
1: Ace Cosby's here.
6: Hey there.
1: I'm Chick, and hello, Tom.
7: Been doing some research.
1: Yeah, a little homework.
7: We were talking about this Cheez-Its thing, or Cheez-It. There's a bag of these things over here. I'm not a fan.
4: We know.
1: Why don't you like Cheez-Its?
7: I don't like snack
4: food. Have you even tried it?
7: No.
4: See?
1: You don't like snack. Wasn't yesterday Snack Food Day or National Snack Food Day?
4: Do you like saltines? Do you like a crunchy snack?
7: A saltine, I'll crush them on top of soup, maybe.
4: Okay.
7: But I prefer standard oyster crackers.
4: Yeah, like, of course you do.
1: Like,
4: okay.
1: Like,
4: yeah.
1: I see you eating everything that a New Yorker eats, like a hard roll.
7: No, not a fan.
1: You know, something like that.
4: He doesn't eat carbs. We know
7: as,
4: that.
7: As I said, I have a bagel pretty much every Saturday morning, and I like the sesame seed bagel. My girls always get the everything bagel, which is no, it's too much, too oniony.
1: I got a guy.
4: I found a picture of the avocado toast that he eats
7: at my restaurant
4: every Sunday, and it is covered in everything bagel seasoning.
7: Well, I think they make their own.
4: I agree. I don't think he's wrong. So I think makes, they,
7: I'm
4: they
7: sure
4: do
7: it's grass fed.
4: Yes.
7: And
4: oh my god,
1: I'm sure it is.
7: I'll ask Jonathan see what he says.
1: Right out of the jar.
7: So what I was wondering was this Coors Light. Combo with everyone's
4: Beer
7: doing
4: cheese,
7: these combo
4: yeah.
7: things, marrying things that shouldn't be married together.
1: Of course.
7: And this is I acknowledge that. That is very clever.
1: Thank you.
7: But it's Coors Light, and that is the silver bullet.
4: Mm-hmm.
7: But once again, that is how you kill a werewolf.
1: Yeah. Mm-hmm.
7: So I did a little homework on how you get rid of a vampire, which is quite interesting.
4: What?
5: Oh my God. My answers weren't complete enough.
1: No, you went down the list.
4: If
1: everybody
4: knows it's you.
2: Yeah.
1: For example, why can't you say, instead of engaging us, say, I'll be back with the facts or something?
2: Because why don't you just say, you don't believe anything any of us say?
7: Well, the first one explains something. The last time I saw a vampire, he had little bits of toilet paper in his face.
5: Yeah.
7: They have to shave without mirrors. Because vampires can't see themselves in a mirror, John.
5: You know why?
1: Right.
5: Does it explain that?
1: I applaud your efforts, Josh.
6: What's your source?
7: It says no reflection in mirrors, sometimes no reflection in silver-backed mirrors.
5: That's exactly why, because the silver backing on old-school mirrors.
1: Well, that makes total sense. Okay.
7: Immortality.
1: You got that going for you.
7: The blood drinking, that goes without saying.
1: But immortality.
2: Do they eat real food or just blood?
5: No, they won't mess with
1: No, that makes them sick.
2: Oh, really?
1: Ill. I saw one eat a cheeseburger one time, vomited.
2: I
8: they
2: hate
8: can't
2: to
8: even
2: see
8: drink
2: that.
8: A Sun Capri.
2: No? God.
1: Or a Capri Sun. Can't have either one of them.
8: The you know, I can make a mistake, you don't have to point it out.
7: The great thing about a vampire.
1: If I pointed them all out, we'd be here all day.
7: And I've always said this about Frankenstein. The great thing about vampires, they dress well.
1: They do.
2: Yes.
5: Not all.
1: And they're gorgeous people.
4: Yeah.
1: Brad Pitt, come on.
4: Mm-hmm. As a vampire, no.
1: Yes. No. He's amazing looking.
7: Some of them have to, quote, sleep in native soil.
5: Absolutely. Yeah. Dracula had to, on the Demeter, the ship that brought Dracula here, he had to.
1: They make a big deal. They make a big deal out of this on What We Do in the Shadows.
2: I love that show.
1: One of them was running low on dirt.
5: Yeah.
7: That show is so weird and so funny. It's you want to so explain wonderful. What it is? Exactly?
1: Well, there are a bunch of roommates who live in a house, and they just try to get along. Oh, by the way, they're all vampires.
7: And one of the guys is one of the
1: blood-sucking, energy suckers.
7: No, but he's from the duo.
5: Flight of the Conchords.
7: Flight of the Conchords.
4: Oh.
7: Incredibly funny.
5: Jermaine Clement.
1: That's the movie, not the TV show.
7: To kill a vampire, as you said, a wooden stake through the heart, decapitation paired with burning the body.
5: Right.
7: Now, that reminded me of a news story that we had where they, remember this, where they found?
5: Yeah.
7: A vampire cemetery discovered in a village in Poland. Workers discovered this mass grave during a construction project. The remains indicated that villagers had dug up their relatives, cut off their heads, and placed them between the deceased legs with a coin in their mouth. Dated 1846.
5: And I bet it was a silver coin, if I had to guess.
7: Mm-hmm. Wow. How nuts is that?
5: Well, dig them up. Vampires or not.
1: Is it?
7: Dig them up. Decapitation. Wow.
5: I think we should just be doing that anyway.
4: With everybody?
5: Yes.
1: Okay. Just to make sure.
5: It'll cut down on future zombies and vampires.
1: And create jobs.
5: Right. Right.
4: Being very proactive.
1: Yes.
7: Interesting.
5: And it'll open up some real estate, let's be honest.
2: They don't need the space. The graves will be smaller.
1: How about this? One step at a time. We don't have to mess with the bodies. Just dig the caskets up and bury them vertically.
5: I don't understand why we're not doing that.
1: Why aren't they doing that? How much land would that save?
7: Do you remember this? There is something now called a, quote, vampire breast lift.
5: I don't remember this.
7: This comes to us from Cosmopolitan Magazine.
1: Because when they get done, you can't help but suck on them.
5: I want to suck your boob.
7: A cosmetic dermatologist has started injecting female patients with their own blood back into their breasts.
5: So it's like the vampire facial.
2: Yeah.
7: In order to make them look perkier.
2: The so-called
7: vampire breast lift makes them look perkier without invasive surgery. According to Cosmopolitan,
2: How long does it last?
4: Yeah.
7: I'm reading. This is for the first time I've read it.
4: It's probably for an event. Yeah.
7: Blood is drawn from the arm by a doctor spun through a centrifuge to separate the platelet-rich plasma and then reinserted back into your body. So do they inject it right into the boob?
5: Yes.
2: Well, if they put it in your foot, it wouldn't lift your breasts.
8: It'd be a foot job.
1: He brings up a good point.
7: Oh, so you act like you're a doctor now. Okay.
5: No, any plasma-rich platelet, any of that stuff goes right into the area that they're trying to...
7: And does it just sit there like a big puddle inside?
5: No, I had it done to my head.
7: What?
5: Yeah, when I first started here, there was a company who asked if I would have this done.
2: Uh-huh.
1: But to be honest, though, your head was misshapen.
5: Right, right. My head used to
2: look it like was a, sunk it, in I had spot.
5: Somewhat, I was a pinhead.
1: Oh. It was objectionable.
5: Yeah, I come from a family of pinheads.
1: Yes,
5: they made good money in the circus, but I wanted to meet girls.
7: By the way, the vampire breast treatment costs $1,800, and it's quote not a replacement for implants. And will not double your cup size overnight, but it will reshape and round out your breasts, according to this account.
2: But it doesn't say how long it lasts.
7: No.
2: And I think your body would just absorb whatever
4: that's
2: you...
4: That's what I assume.
2: Yeah.
7: I don't think
5: that is, yeah.
4: You could do fat transfer breast lifts now, too, where they take fat from other parts of your body and just insert it in
7: Do they
4: breasts.
7: Put it into a sack, or does it just go in there and free fall?
4: I think it just goes.
5: Could I donate some of my fat to women who want boobs?
4: Do you want custody of the breasts as well?
5: I want every other week and Wednesdays. Every other weekend and Wednesdays.
1: That's entirely fair.
7: Would it change the taste?
2: Rejection's tough, though. You know, you don't want to be rejected by somebody else's body.
5: Yeah.
2: Sorry.
5: Well, my body rejected
2: your fat. Your fat. It's not going to
5: My fat's been rejected by women a lot.
7: I can't imagine that this vampire breast lift is something that's very common.
5: No, I don't think it's
4: no,
5: that.
4: No, I have a feeling that it's like if you needed perky breasts for an event or something like that, it probably lasts... I don't know, 2 weeks to a month, maybe.
7: $1,800 for
5: that kind of treatment is meant to promote healing. I guess it like injures and then heals. That's the idea.
4: Yeah, yeah.
7: Well, I went to a wedding over the weekend, a really big wedding, and I'll tell you what, they let the boobs, they were just unleashed.
5: Are you talking bridesmaids or
4: just everybody, guests,
7: ladies everywhere? It's like, hey,
2: who let the boobs out?
5: Ladies is this a everywhere. Thing? So a wedding in July.
4: Yeah.
5: Bridesmaids' dresses.
4: Right.
5: Under boob sweat. Craziness.
4: Yeah. I mean, it's just. It has to be.
5: Do they make sort of like pads for under boob sweat to where that won't happen?
4: I don't know.
2: Maybe.
4: I mean,
5: should I invent these in Shark Tank? Though?
4: I think that you could actually just take a panty liner and put it under there if it was really a concern.
1: Oh, there you go.
5: Gotcha.
7: Is that an issue?
4: No, it's not for me.
5: I've seen many bridesmaids with visible
4: under
5: boob sweat.
4: Yeah.
7: And then you could take those
4: pads.
7: Because
4: they're usually wearing a silk
8: dress.
4: And
8: they're dancing.
4: Yeah.
5: And I don't think it's unattractive.
4: Yeah.
5: Because to me, it means they've got boobs.
2: Right.
1: And they're working hard.
5: Yeah. They're having fun. But I've seen I've heard bridesmaids complain about it.
4: Yeah.
2: Huh.
7: Yeah, and it wasn't the bridesmaids that had let them loose. It was everybody else. And it was incredibly hot.
5: Mm.
2: So, hot, like you liked looking at it, or hot because the weather was hot?
7: Oh, I meant the weather.
5: We knew you meant the weather. We've heard your day camp stories.
1: You noticed that you were You were excited by someone out of
7: no, wedding? I just there were a couple that, there were a couple folks that like, ma'am, I mean, why bother even with a shirt?
1: No kidding. All right.
7: They are out there dangling.
1: I'm glad you were and it excited. Was, it and was, you noticed.
7: It was black tie optional.
1: Right. It's the second time you've mentioned
7: it. Well, I mean, it was hotter than hell.
3: Did they play the chicken dance?
7: Did they chicken dance? Oh, that is a fair question. I don't know. I
1: don't know.
7: I left before it got
8: chickeny.
7: There was a lot of dancing. I was there for some of the dancing.
8: All right.
7: Yeah.
5: Was it adults only?
7: Oh no, there were kids.
5: I like. Yeah, I don't like the weddings that are no
4: Me
5: kids.
4: Neither.
5: No,
7: they
5: what?
7: Were kids.
5: What?
7: They're having fun.
5: Yeah.
4: Yeah.
7: But it was really hot. I did not wear a tux. I just wore a linen suit.
1: I would
7: suit.
1: Say
5: very
1: that
5: nice.
1: The lead pipe picking a girl up at a wedding. Dancing with the one of the nieces on your feet,
4: yes.
1: You know,
4: yeah.
1: that's a lead pipe cinch pick up a woman. Yeah, absolutely.
5: Oh,
1: yes.
5: I've
1: oh
5: never
1: look
5: used
1: at him over
5: that.
1: There.
7: Yeah,
1: no.
7: Yeah, yeah.
1: Oh, isn't that sweet?
7: That's phase one.
1: Right. Phase one, yes.
7: Clearly the woman is of age.
1: Snowballs it. You're aware of your situation. Am I correct?
2: Yeah.
8: Yeah, really.
1: I don't.
2: Yeah, really.
5: Hey, I'm not knocking his situation.
8: I'm not either.
5: I aspire to that.
8: I had the same situation. For a while.
7: I'm sorry. Where are we here? Oh, we have time for one quick story, Christy Lee.
2: Watching too much TV can shrink your brain.
1: I'm sorry. What?
5: No.
2: New research indicates watching too much television in midlife may lead to troubling brain changes decades later.
1: Well, that's not the truth state thing.
2: A study involving about 1,700 adults.
8: Very good.
1: Uh-huh.
2: Those who said they watch TV very often during midlife later showed smaller brain regions involved in memory, decision making, and visual processing.
5: Oh.
2: Yeah. Frequent TV watchers also exhibited more signs of damage in the brain's white matter, changes that have been associated with aging,
5: brain white matter,
2: stroke risk, cognitive decline, and dementia.
7: Huh?
2: Hmm.
7: Why do they say there's an age component to this?
2: Yeah, in midlife, what are they talking, 30s, 40s?
7: I mean, it probably also depends what you're watching, you think?
1: Oh, that makes you stupider watching it?
7: I mean, if you're watching, what, Jerry Springer and Cops.
5: Well, then you need a time machine.
8: You have to go back 30 years. Jerry Springer's dead.
7: Right, well, I wouldn't.
1: You
7: I don't,
1: know, ever since,
7: I don't
1: ever
7: watch
1: since
7: that show.
1: Jerry died, this show has really gotten dull.
7: Well, that shows how much TV I watch.
2: I was going to say.
7: I mean, if you're watching quality programming and Masterpiece Theater, I don't think it's going to hurt your brain. Okay, well, we'll be very careful. Coming up, it's going to be a Today in History. We have some interesting stuff going on. Also, Allie Breen with Sexy Time. And other delightful stories today, including another monkey story. We had that really cool monkey last week.
5: Oh, the new monkey, yeah.
7: They discovered a monkey that has orange lips. And I guess it took them 20 years to officially have it named a new species.
2: Ooh.
7: It was the first one they found in like 75 years. Very cool. But this is a different kind of monkey, and he's in London, England.
2: Yeah, he is.
7: And he's riding the bus.
2: Yeah,
5: I think
2: he
5: there's
2: is.
5: A monkey out there that can shuffle cards. I want to see.
4: Yeah.
5: I'd like to see that.
4: Yeah.
5: I'd like to see a monkey who can shuffle
7: I've seen
5: cards.
7: It. You've
5: seen
7: it? Yes, he takes his cigarette out.
1: I would, yeah.
7: And then he shuffles the cards.
1: If he's shuffling cards, I want to see him with one of those visors on and a cigarette hanging out of his mouth.
7: And their little feet crammed into shoes.
2: Oh,
7: that's
2: you guys.
7: Nothing funnier.
1: You know, they have to break their feet to get them in there.
7: Oh.
5: That's worth it. It's worth it.
1: You want to be entertained or not? It's darn cute once they stop crying.
7: All right. Yeah. Okay. Right now, I want to talk about Brick House Nutrition. What is that? Well, it's a bunch of physicians. They've gotten together. And they've worked on another weight loss program, and the main part of it is a supplement called Lean, a weight loss supplement, not an injection, and they've had some remarkable results. The studied ingredients in Lean have been shown to help lower your blood sugar. 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If you're just looking for a pound or two, this isn't what we're talking about. 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
24: 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In Oak Creek today, variable cloudiness, a morning shower. Look for a locally heavy afternoon or evening thunderstorm, the high 85, and partly cloudy overnight tonight, low 67. Tomorrow, sun and clouds with an afternoon shower, thunderstorm 87. In Prescott today, clouds, some sun with a shower, could be an afternoon thunderstorm, 87. Flagstaff, variable clouds today, couple of showers, watch for a torrential downpour with a thunderstorm this afternoon, high 80.
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1: 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Hello, Christy.
2: Hello, Chick.
7: That's Christy Lee.
1: Hello, Pat.
8: Hey, Chick.
7: That's Pat Godwin.
1: Hello, Jess.
4: Hello.
7: That's Jess Hooker. Oh, hello, Josh.
26: Oh, hi.
7: You know, after the show, we'll work it out.
26: Do you want to touch each other's bodies?
7: Yes.
26: All right.
7: At a drive-thru.
27: Could we move forward, please?
1: There's Ace Cosby.
26: Hey.
8: They're trying to.
7: I'm Chick McGee. Hello, Tom.
27: Hello, Chick McGee.
7: Now, hello, Sailor.
27: Move forward here in life.
26: Every time I worked on the road with Greg Warren, fine comedian, I would, if he was like, hey, we'll go to dinner at this time before the show or something, I'd go, okay, first I have to wash my body. Instead of just saying I have to take a shower.
7: Right.
26: He would get so mad.
7: Oh, yeah. Yeah.
26: Why do you say it like that?
7: He
26: doesn't.
7: He believes the skin is the devil's slipcover.
27: Now, let's move forward here. What do we got? A little history lesson.
2: It's your history.
7: July, deuces, July 22.
27: 1796, Cleveland, Ohio, founded by General Moses Cleveland.
7: And didn't they misspell it?
27: Yeah, they changed the spelling. Yeah,
7: it stayed that way, yeah.
27: Yeah, he spelled it with an extra A in there, right, in the Cleve part, but they dropped that.
26: Yep. Cleve is what's known as a Janus word, J-A-N-U-S.
7: You taught me that.
26: It has two definitions that are the opposite of each other.
2: Oh.
26: Cleve means to separate, yes, but also to bring together.
2: Huh. Really?
26: Hence cleavage.
2: Yeah.
26: It does both.
7: Thank you very much. Or cleave a dead body.
2: Yeah.
26: Yes.
27: Would you have gone with Cleveland or Mosesville?
26: I had no idea that it was named after a guy named Cleve. And no, then no, they no. went, this is Cleveland. I didn't know Cleveland
2: didn't know
26: was.
2: Moses.
1: I don't like Mosesville. How about Mosetown?
26: Mosetown?
2: Oh, I like nice. That.
1: I like that.
27: Nice.
26: How about Mostropolis?
27: Yeah, and. good.
2: Moseburg. Good.
1: Moseburg?
27: I had
26: that's probably more fitting.
27: Do you know anybody named Moses?
26: I don't know anybody named Moses.
2: No. Yeah, do you?
1: Yeah. I knew a gentleman who.
27: I had a buddy named Moses.
1: Was trying. I just had a baby. And his goal was, he and his wife were both going to stop cursing in front of the baby.
2: Uh-huh.
1: And the big cuss word they came up phrase was, sweet fancy Moses.
26: Oh!
1: And it was really distracting when something would happen and they would, well, sweet fancy Moses. Yeah.
26: Do you like jumping Jehoshaphat?
27: What if I just walked into a Norman Rockwell painting? Any black folk here? What is happening here? I got the white.
26: I don't know why.
4: How did that come together?
26: Brain can answer that. And I'm not interested in his.
27: The early Norman Rockwell paintings were rather segregated.
2: Can we go on with history? Yeah, what else
1: happened?
2: Yeah. Yeah.
27: Moses Cleveland, once again.
2: We covered that.
1: I'm having deja
27: a white
1: vu.
27: Dude, by the way. Let's see.
26: Race is on his mind today.
1: It really is.
27: Oh, here we go. No race here. 1934, John Dillinger killed by federal agents outside the famous Biograph Theater in Chicago.
1: Lady in red.
26: Yeah, the lady in red was the tip-off, wasn't it?
1: Yep. Squealed on me.
27: Did Dillinger pull out a weapon, or did they just take him out?
26: I think he was completely unawares, wasn't he?
1: I thought he did have a gun, but he couldn't get to it. It was over. Mm. That's what I thought.
27: Yeah. That's okay?
1: What do
2: Back
1: you mean?
2: Then it was.
27: Yeah. You shoot him, you know, yeah. to say halt. Okay.
26: Halt.
2: Halt.
27: His last meal, of course.
1: Halt. Apparently. Remember, you
27: popcorn.
1: Guys.
27: I'm guessing popcorn.
1: You guys, when you go out there to make your arrest, please, not only Mirandize him, but please say halt. Okay? Can you do that? We're getting a lot of blowback on this.
27: The Biograph Theater is still ask your daughters, a big attraction.
2: Yep.
27: In Chicago.
2: Mm-hmm.
26: Is it still called the Biograph?
27: A lot of tourists want to watch. They can see the spot where Dillinger was shot and killed.
26: Oh, they didn't clean it up?
1: It's right there by the Bean.
27: And by the way, we were talking earlier about how it's nice that vampires dress well.
2: Mm-hmm.
27: Dillinger, pretty well dressed there at the end.
2: Well, gangsters always dressed well.
26: Oh, when you went to the movies, you got dressed up, didn't you?
2: Of course. Right. Oh,
27: yeah. Those were the days.
2: Yeah.
26: No, those weren't the days. That had to have sucked. I'm not putting a suit on.
27: Right. To go to a ball game?
26: To go to a ball game, to go to a movie.
2: To fly on an airplane.
26: You'll be lucky if I wear a suit at a funeral.
1: Not just any suit.
0: No air conditioning.
1: Wool suit.
26: Yeah.
27: Oh, no. Wool.
1: 100% wool.
27: No, there's a lightweight wool you're supposed to wear in the summer.
1: It's
27: cool. It's even cooler than linen.
4: Yep.
27: Absolutely.
1: Well.
27: Of all people, I thought you, with your interest in clothing, I thought you would know that.
1: I'm wearing wool underwear right now.
27: Well, no, you could 100%
1: be. 100% merino. I am.
27: Okay, there you
1: Why
27: go.
1: Why would I lie about that?
27: Yeah,
1: I just lied about it.
27: Wear wool during the summer, by all means. Now, where was I? Oh, Dillinger getting shot. And by the way, that is a myth about him having an extraordinarily large male member.
4: You say this about everybody.
27: Well, no, it's a myth.
1: Except you.
26: Yeah,
2: isn't that funny?
27: Huh. Well, maybe it came up at the meetings. All I'm telling you is... there's a photograph of Dillinger, but that's actually
1: Dillinger's
27: his arm.
1: Dillinger's dead. Oh!
27: Okay.
1: I guess the cops want to
26: You know, we all know people who we could ask.
27: Go ahead.
26: About your...
1: I've seen him.
0: Yeah, they're boys in high school.
2: Wait, I've seen him.
1: I've seen him in the shower. It's all right. I wouldn't say, oh my God, look at the size of that thing. I wouldn't say that.
0: Where did this take place?
1: Well, when he was my best friend.
2: Before you
0: fair,
2: came along.
0: Fair enough.
26: It's back still hurt
1: in,
26: you know.
1: Back in the baby announcer days, we'd play basketball together.
27: 1959, Ed Wood, Plan 9 from Outer Space, kind of jokingly referred to as the worst movie ever made.
2: Fun.
26: Yeah.
27: Have you
26: it
27: sat through
26: fun.
27: It?
26: Yes. Oh, yeah. I think the premise is fantastic.
1: Oh, absolutely.
2: I think it's a lot of fun.
1: My favorite part is, Josh and I have talked about this, one of the actors picks up the script and reads it during the movie. He says something like, Plan 9 from Outer Space. Oh, yes, Plan 9. And he starts reading. Yeah, it's wonderful. Yeah,
27: what is the movie about Plan 9?
26: Ed Wood.
27: Oh, that's okay.
26: Yeah, and it's great. That's a Tim Burton movie.
1: Martin Landau.
27: 1991, Jeffrey Dahmer is caught. He was caught Fred-handed.
26: I'll accept it.
0: God, I don't think I'm going to.
1: See, I don't know what it is. But,
27: you know, in prison.
1: Like a good neighbor, Snake Farm is there. Yeah, it really
27: he was in prison for a while before he got killed by somebody else. But
2: right.
27: I heard that he hated the prison food.
26: Oh, not yeah.
27: Say, look, when's Gary night?
1: Oh, you can eat Gary.
0: I laughed.
27: Would it kill you to put a little Steve in the meatballs tonight?
1: Could not be a cannibal.
27: 1992, Pablo Escobar escaped from prison. Remember this?
2: Mm-hmm.
27: They'd built that
2: tunnel.
27: The whole thing.
26: That poster of Rita Hayworth there.
27: Big poster.
1: Yeah. Morgan Freeman got him a rock hammer. Remember that?
27: I wonder if he thought that he'd be remembered primarily as the guy that brought the hippos to South America, causing all the problems.
26: I bet he didn't give that a second. But yeah. Isn't it cool? I've got hippos now, and that was it.
27: Yeah. In 1994, on this date, O.J. Simpson officially pled not guilty to murder, inspiring 2 years of late night monologue jokes.
3: Amazing.
26: Oh, the dancing Itos made me laugh.
2: Oh,
26: I'm not going to lie.
2: I'm with you.
26: Real quick, Chick McGee has something going on right now that if you're watching the show on the camera, he's balanced a pen or a pencil.
1: Oh, no. It's a piece of USB-C to a mini plug.
2: A wire.
26: How you balanced it that perfectly is...
1: See, you got to be careful because it won't stand up on its end.
26: I'm saying bravo to you, sir.
1: Unless you get it straight up and down like that. That's why I do this while Tom's talking.
26: So right.
1: Yeah.
26: But you did a good job there.
1: Thank you.
27: I would say O.J. pleading not guilty, his best fictional work since Naked Gun. Excellent in that.
1: And I understand the updated Naked Gun with Liam Neeson mentions.
27: They've got a great O.J. joke.
2: Really?
1: Is that right?
27: That's the best joke in the whole movie.
2: Huh.
27: It's a visual joke.
1: Did you laugh? Was it a big laugh?
27: Okay. Yeah, that movie was only so-so. Mm. But that was an excellent joke. Let's see. Happy birthday, Bob Dole.
26: Huh. Bob Dole.
27: Senator Bob Dole?
2: Is he still alive?
27: No, sadly. I didn't think he was born in 1923, but he lived well into his 90s, right?
26: He sure did, man.
27: And he was a war hero and
1: brought pineapple.
26: You know, he was courageous in a few different ways.
4: Yeah,
26: wasn't
4: he? Yeah, that's for sure. Right.
27: Doing the Viagra commercial,
2: the ED thing. Yeah. Yeah.
27: Was it Viagra? Or it was one of the ED drugs.
4: Cialis?
26: I want to say it was Viagra.
2: Yeah.
1: He put up with Elizabeth Dole for quite a while.
27: I don't know anything about Ms. Dole. I'm sure she was fine. He
26: Pineapple Barris?
0: He had to take a pill to sleep
27: with him. Did he outlive Norm MacDonald?
26: Yes, he did.
27: Norm MacDonald had that great impression.
1: Yeah,
26: I'm Bob Dole.
27: let's see.
1: Norm MacDonald's greatest impression, Burt Reynolds.
26: Very good.
27: Yes.
1: Amazing.
27: That's one of the greatest moments ever of Saturday Night Live.
1: Yep.
27: Alex Trebek, speaking of that scene, born in this date in 1940. Kind of sad now.
2: Yeah.
1: What did we learn about Alex Trebek right there toward like a couple years before he died? He was in a hotel and somebody broke into his room.
26: Really?
1: And we found out that he slept nude.
26: Alex Trebek? Right.
1: Because he jumped up and ran out into the hallway and he realized that he was naked.
2: Naked.
1: Yeah.
27: Wearing nothing but a mustache.
1: He was a rock and roller.
2: Hmm.
26: You know, talking about him, we

0: in the funk.
1: You're
2: on the right track.
1: Funkadelic.
2: Very good.
1: Bill's brother.
3: Harlem. Yes.
0: Harlem by a different mother.
2: Yeah.
1: Well, happy birthday, 1946. Danny Glover.
0: I love him.
3: I'm getting too old for this.
1: Yeah, he's getting too old. He really is.
0: Him and OJ.
4: What's his best role? Gone Fishing? He and Joe Pesci?
3: You know, a lot of people say, oh, this is just a check grab, but I say no.
1: The elderish Gambino.
3: Isn't he in Color Purple?
4: He is. Yeah, yeah. He is a chilling.
0: Yes. Yeah. That's.
3: Yeah. Wonderful.
1: Happy birthday, 1947, Albert Einstein.
2: 1947.
1: Oh, you know him as Albert Brooks.
2: Real cute. I was going to say. That's, I always heard.
1: Yeah. Stage name. What are your parents thinking, by the way?
4: His dad was a comedian.
0: Yeah.
4: So in that case, it may have been, we got to do it.
1: the voice in Finding Nemo, right?
2: Yeah. Yes.
0: Another great documentary.
1: Mm-hmm. Taxi Driver. He apparently ad-libbed a lot of his part in Taxi Driver.
4: Mm.
0: I didn't know he was in it.
4: Oh, yeah. Yeah, he's one of the
2: co-workers.
4: I've
2: never seen that.
0: Yeah,
2: he's
0: at
4: the bank.
3: Political.
4: Or whatever the hell he is.
2: I have not watched Taxi Driver.
1: And then, what is the movie where he goes through Vegas? That's the best.
2: Oh, is Meryl Streep in that?
4: Lost in America.
1: Lost in America.
2: Yeah, in the RV. Yeah.
1: Oh, that's a great
3: 22,
1: movie.
3: 20. She's sure like a 22.
4: Well, he's also Drive. He was not, I think he was, he was not nominated and should have won.
3: Chilling.
4: Yeah.
1: This is
2: Albert Brooks.
1: Okay, I got something. This is the last thing I want to get to. 1955, Willem Dafoe. Changed his name. This is a true fact, and I double checked this.
3: There's a true fact.
1: You're not going to believe me.
0: Not a Tom fact.
1: He has a full frontal nude scene in the movie Antichrist.
4: Right.
3: Yeah. Sure.
1: And they famously had to use a stand-in because, quote, Willem Dafoe's male member was, quote, confusingly large.
0: Yeah. Distracting. Yeah. I remember reading that.
1: Yep. Yeah. Distracting. So they had to bring in a stunt penis. Which, by the way, is so my favorite lesbian band.
4: Stunt Penis?
1: Stunt Penis, they're fantastic. They opened for Hole recently.
3: I'm telling you, with Snake Farm, you turned a corner. You're killing it.
1: Like a good neighbor, Snake
4: Actually,
1: Farm.
4: It was like a bad neighbor.
3: Yeah, like a bad neighbor.
4: Snake Farm
1: is
4: there.
1: Oh, look at the time.
2: Yeah.
3: We're into tomorrow's show.
1: We can't. Rich, all these other people, happy birthday. These are the O'Reilly Auto Parts Studios. 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
1: He took care of Ace. He even got spectacles for Josh over there.
2: 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I can see my specs on this.
3: Hey, welcome back to the Bob and Tom Show. We're in the O'Reilly Auto Parts studios. There's Christy Lee at the news desk.
4: Hello.
3: Hello, Pat Godwin.
5: Hey, Chick.
3: There's Jessica Halls.
6: Hi.
3: Hello, Josh Arnold.
7: Hi there.
3: There's Ace Cosby.
8: Howdy.
3: Howdy do. I'm Chick McGee. Hello, Tom.
9: Hello.
3: How are you? Good. We're waiting for sexy talk.
9: Sexy time with Allie Breen. I never finished today in history.
3: Let's go back to it.
9: Really only one more. Ezekiel Elliott's birthday. Does that mean anything to you?
3: Running back of Ohio State, the Dallas Cowboys.
9: Yeah, I figured right. Since he was a Cowboy, I wouldn't say.
3: Double E. Yeah, they call
5: it
3: double
5: shoe.
3: E.
9: Oh, here's a tough one. Christy will know this.
4: What?
9: 2013, the birthday of Prince George.
4: Yes, boy, did you see his picture today they posted on Instagram, the royal family? Handsome cuss.
5: I don't even know who this is.
3: I don't either.
9: Yeah,
3: Prince George
4: is William and Kate's son.
5: Oh, okay. I wasn't aware. How old is he now?
6: 13.
5: What?
4: Yeah.
5: All right.
3: I think they pronounce it Jorge, by the way.
4: Oh, do they?
9: Yeah. And by the way, Uncle Andrew is now known as the the uncle formerly known as Prince.
4: He's been drummed
9: out of the Prince gig, if you will.
5: In his busy hands.
3: Do you think all the other royals in the family dodges calls or at least sigh when they see it's him calling?
5: Probably.
3: Yeah.
5: Right. Oh, yeah.
4: No, not Andrew.
5: They may even have like some sort of mediator that he has to call and pass on whatever message he wants.
3: That's a great idea. Yeah.
9: I mean, what does he do now? Before this, what did he do?
3: Well, he's got a really nice house somewhere. I mean, he had to downsize.
4: They moved him somewhere,
3: But where they moved him to is pretty sweet.
9: Well, I mean, he can't go anywhere. He'd be shunned by everybody.
6: Oh, he probably can do meet and greets or cameos.
4: No.
9: I don't think so.
5: Oh, if he's on Cameo, that would be unbelievable.
9: Well, that'd be so pathetic.
5: Oh, here is your quinceañera.
10: He's already done too many meet and greets.
9: Yeah.
3: I heard you made cheer squad. Well, congratulations. I would not have a problem being shunned. I mean, I've been obviously shunned somehow in some areas of my life anyway.
5: It's sort of the goal.
3: Yeah, right?
4: You want to be shunned?
5: I'm working on it.
3: Yeah. I don't think I'd mind it.
9: You like being left alone?
3: Yes. Don't you like being given your druthers, wouldn't you?
9: Yeah, I don't mind, but I'm just saying that he's, I mean, even as Prince, what kind of a gig is that? Got to be kind of boring, and
3: you got to go places, you
9: got to dress up all the time and meet people you don't want to talk to.
4: Maybe they like it.
3: He has a dresser. The guy dresses it.
5: I don't want that either.
9: He wants to get up in the morning and,
3: about 6 a.m.
4: Are we still talking about Andrew, or are we talking about all the royal family?
9: Yeah, the royal family. He wants to go get a jet ski, have some fun, hit the bars.
3: I bet he can do that. He can't hit the bars.
4: I think William and Kate have a fun life. They try to be kind of normal.
5: That does seem like they do try.
4: She just hiked up some mountain.
9: Good for her.
4: Yeah.
9: Mm-hmm. I'm just saying. Prince Andrew to be put in this position, but no fun.
5: He is a victim, isn't he?
4: Yeah.
9: No. I'm saying he deserves to be miserable. Okay, I'm sorry. Back to the news desk with Christy Lee. Coming up, it'll be sexy time with Allie Breen.
3: I'd like to think wherever he is right now, he's trying to buy Girl Scout cookies.
11: Yes, two boxes of trefoils, please.
3: And could I get a personal thank you?
11: May I have a do-si-do and just a quick kiss?
3: Knock, knock. Samoa. I like Samoa cookie.
11: Oh. Yeah.
4: Okay. A New York man says a fan urinated on his family at a Morgan Wallen concert in Maryland. Troy Gevelding told TMZ that he was at Saturday's concert at M&T Bank Stadium with his wife, brother, and 8-year-old niece when a man directly behind them began urinating. The stream splashed Mr. Gevelding, his family, and another nearby group.
5: Well, this is different.
4: Well, security, they did kick the man out of the event.
5: But he wasn't peeing on them. They just got some of the splash back.
4: Oh, it's okay to just pee in the stadium.
5: I don't want to go to a concert where I'm not allowed to pee.
9: This has been happening, and it's not Morgan Wallen. This has been happening.
3: No, of course not. He's a man, gentleman, and a scholar.
9: Oh, yeah. I saw a great Morgan Wallen concert myself.
3: Well, good luck.
9: 20 cigarettes, and I lit me one.
5: I mean, if I were at a Morgan Wallen, I would be trying to piss into my own ears.
9: How dare you? The point is, where was it that it happened?
4: People have been wearing diapers, and then they had the one that
10: the concert was
4: did
10: somebody,
4: the number two right there on
9: that
4: the
9: was
4: floor.
9: The guy cranking his hog at the corn show. Remember that one?
4: What? No.
3: I got news for you.
5: Somebody was masturbating at a corn show?
9: Yeah.
4: No.
3: You can't help but butter the corn when you're at a corn show.
4: Are you making that
9: no.
4: up?
9: No. And then there was the one just a couple of weeks ago where the woman defecated.
4: Deuced, yeah.
9: Where, and that was...
4: On the,
9: what? Who was at concert for that one?
4: I don't remember.
9: But, I mean, it's not limited to artists of a certain sphere. It's
5: Well, no, nobody's saying that.
9: No, it's a new... Some of these...
4: It's not
9: a...
4: It's,
9: some of these concerts are... I'm sorry, who was the female artist that said she could smell...
4: Olivia Rodrigo.
9: Olivia Rodrigo. These people are getting to these big events early, and they don't want to lose their place, so they're urinating, they're wearing adult diapers. Mm-hmm. Ridiculous.
5: Man, I... Yeah, creep arrested after he was caught on camera... This says shucking his cob at New Jersey Corn Con.
4: Yeah. Was this recently?
9: Didn't we do that story?
5: Last year. I mean, that
4: I don't remember it.
5: I don't either. That is just, what is he doing?
9: Yeah, you're only supposed to do that at like a heart concert.
10: Oh, you know, we did do this story. We had there was film. There was a video of it. Seriously.
5: Right.
10: Yeah.
5: The showing the footage.
4: I don't remember this.
9: Yeah. I mean, come on.
6: I want to know what song he was doing it to.
5: Well, maybe Adidas, All Day I Dream About Sex.
9: But, yeah, not appropriate, folks.
4: No.
5: Nowhere.
4: Go to the bathroom.
9: But this guy, he just urinating at a, you don't stand up and urinate at a concert.
4: No.
3: No, you sit down.
5: Hence the story.
9: Yeah. This is not acceptable.
5: No. You pee in your empty beer cup.
4: There
6: yeah,
4: you
6: that
4: go.
6: Makes sense.
4: That's no. Stadium cup's big enough to hold it.
3: Ladies
4: Come
3: and
4: on.
3: Gentlemen, Josh and his one-man show about corn.
5: Is that Jonathan Davis or Josh Arnold? You decide.
4: Well, I can see why the guy got excited.
9: That is. Do you appreciate how good that impression is?
4: Yes, I do.
5: It could be better. I just can't.
10: No, it's real good.
3: What are you talking about? What do you mean?
4: No, that's dead on.
9: Remind me. We'll end a little later. We'll do the compare combs thing. That is very good. We'll move forward here. What's coming up, Christy Lee?
4: Coming up, we have Sexy Talk, or Sexy Time, whatever you want to call it.
3: Sexy Talk, Sexy Time.
9: Sexy Time.
3: Dirty Time.
5: You almost said Sexy Todd, and I thought we were back to Prince Andrew Talk.
3: Sexy Girl
5: Scouts. You know, that's a clothing line that did not take off. Sexy Tots.
3: What about hot? Yeah, hot toddler.
4: Okay, you're we need to stop.
9: You're right.
10: I like hot toddler.
5: Hot toddler's funny.
10: That's hilarious.
9: Yeah. It's not a drink.
3: I have some advice for you.
4: Yeah?
3: When you speed while driving, you have less time to react. Makes sense, doesn't it? Whatever comes across your path, you're not ready. A sharp turn could take you by surprise. Another car could jump out in front of you. A truck could brake suddenly, injuring you and the other driver. A bicyclist could enter the road. And a pedestrian might be walking their puppy dog, and your foot on the gas might lead to a tragedy. You may not think any of these things could happen to you, but you won't see them coming until they do happen. When you're speeding, you don't have time to course correct. You don't have time to stop, and it only takes an instant for disaster to strike. The speed limit isn't just there to protect you. It's there to protect your passengers, other drivers, cyclists, pedestrians, and everyone sharing the road. Calm down. Stop speeding. 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
9: Thank you, NHTSA. Thank you, Chick McGee. Coming up, Sexy Time. Yeah. With Allie Breen, your love troubles will attempt to fix them. So far, the score, us zero, everyone else winning. these are the O'Reilly Auto Parts Studios. 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
4: Yes, sir. Hi.
3: Hi. Hi, Pat Godwin.
5: Hello, Chick.
3: There's Jessica Alsman.
6: Hey.
3: Hi, Josh Arnold.
10: Hello.
3: There's Ace Cosby.
11: Hi.
3: I'm Chick. Hello, Tom. It's time to share our wisdom in relationships.
9: We are joined by Allie Breen. I don't know where you are this time, Allie. Where are you?
27: Florida. I'm still in Florida.
4: Okay. Your hair looks great.
6: Yeah.
27: Oh, thank you.
6: And those glasses are beautiful.
9: Those are new glasses.
27: Florida humidity frizz going.
9: New glasses.
27: I do have new glasses. I picked them up. I forgot my. I couldn't find mine down here, so I picked them up at the Dollar General.
9: Oh, I thought
27: so
9: you were. Great. I thought you were in Sally Jesse Raphael's will.
27: I know.
4: She wanted to look like me. Leave her alone.
9: Those are bright red. They're very sweet.
6: Oh, yeah, you guys are twins.
27: I know. I thought I'd try something new. I didn't consider my glasses, the Sally Jesse Raphael angle.
9: Hang on a second. What now?
4: What color are my glasses?
9: They're red, too. I
4: didn't know. Been here all morning.
5: He doesn't see you. Noticed. He just does not see you.
9: I wasn't focused. Now, I did learn something last week. Am I correct in saying you are wearing an LB? Wait a minute. LBD?
27: LBD. No, it's just a tank top, but it looks, from the top like an LBD.
9: We can only see you. We can only see you from the chest up. I thought it was a little black dress, which is a technical term I learned last week.
4: Yeah.
27: Yep.
4: What all girls term. Know that.
9: Mm-hmm. Every lady would know if you say an LBD.
4: Absolutely. Yes.
9: Okay, very good.
6: Just
9: very
6: like
9: good.
6: Your CFM heels.
4: Yep.
10: Are you sitting on a BBC?
5: Hips to a BM.
27: All right, I'm all lost right. now.
9: Yeah, you stay right. lost. You're
10: we
9: better,
10: would know if you were sitting.
9: You're
10: BBC
9: better off. Allie Breen is a comedian. I'm sorry, Allie. I lost. They had a really nice letter about a show that you did last week that they said was great.
10: But he threw it away promptly.
27: Oh, that's so nice. I keep seeing Bob and Tom fans everywhere. They've had me sign hats and flyers. They're so great, and they ask about all you guys. They're the best fans.
9: Now, Allie is the hostess of the show we call Sexy Time. We ask you to write letters about your love troubles, and we will weigh in. And they become a little. We've become a little more hostile lately. I think.
10: Shut
4: lately.
10: Up.
4: Lately,
27: I know. I don't think that's a new thing.
4: No.
9: I would say that Josh is the captain of the reasonable
3: communication.
9: Allsy is just burn it down.
4: Yep.
27: Love it.
9: I often suggest murder as the only way out, and then everyone else weighs in. So let's get to our first letter. What have we got?
27: Dear Allie, I am 29 and I had to move back in with my mom last year. She's
10: don't sleep
27: a guy
10: with her.
27: Who doesn't work.
10: Oh, that's not what he's asking. Sorry.
3: That's a dead end.
27: She's dating a guy who doesn't work and he acts like her home is his. Oh. He's always watching shows I don't like and talking on his phone in the living room.
3: He watches shows I don't watch.
9: So is this from a gent or a lady?
27: This is from a gentleman.
4: Okay.
9: Oh.
27: He doesn't clean up after himself and he never leaves. He hates that I'm there, too, but don't I have more of a right to be there than him?
3: Well.
27: And I'm working remotely while he's doing nothing, so it's really frustrating. Should I talk to him or my mom about this?
4: Your mom.
9: What? So wait, I want to get this straight. So this guy is 29, and he's moved back home with his mom.
4: Right.
9: His mom has a new boyfriend that, according to this guy, is lazy and does nothing and watches dumb TV shows.
4: Right?
27: Yes.
9: And this guy claims because he's the blood relative, he should have, no.
27: He has more of a right.
10: I'm with Tom on this. No. You are now the intruder.
3: Yeah. Absolutely.
6: But you can make his life a living hell while you're there.
9: No.
6: Every time he does something wrong, like, you're not my real dad.
9: No, he's not in that role.
6: Ugh.
9: He is. Yeah, no, this guy has.
3: You need to get an apartment.
9: Yeah, you got to get out.
10: Yeah, you're a choosy beggar.
6: Find a friend for your mom.
3: Or go there.
27: But the problem is he's upset that the boyfriend's also a beggar. He's like, I'm the one who should be able to beg here, not him.
9: No,
10: but that's fine. No, right. It's now the boyfriend's turn.
27: Yeah.
10: To be the,
3: He needs to go live in his car or something. Just get out of there.
4: As a mom, you have every right to be there, son. No. You stand up for your rights.
9: No.
6: Yeah.
4: Yes.
6: Plus, he's looking out for his mom if that boyfriend's a freeloader.
4: Right.
10: No, get your life together and quit whining. The guy sounds...
27: Jess is right, though. He could go nuts without actually being like, you're not my real dad. He could just make the guy's life hell. He could.
10: I have a feeling wherever this guy goes, he's making someone's life.
9: Yeah. No, it's his mom's
10: place.
9: You're
10: a sniveling prick.
4: Wow.
9: This is a new role for
10: some of
9: Josh.
10: These are meant to be kind of comedically extreme.
9: That came off.
10: I would prefer for you guys to giggle a little bit.
5: That came off a little too serious.
3: When you said sniveling prick, I couldn't agree more. That's my problem.
4: I feel sad for the guy. He had to move back home. There's got to be a reason. His mom's
9: I just saw a news thing that more and more people under 40 are moving back with their parents,
4: which
9: is fine. It's and you can have a better relationship with your folks. But in this case, he is interfering with his mother's new life,
10: right?
9: And her romance.
4: Well,
9: and
4: first
9: it's not
4: of all,
9: his
4: I
9: place.
4: Question his it's, mother's it's, choice.
9: Well, that's not your problem or his.
10: Exactly.
9: I mean, you,
27: but maybe he's
9: Christy,
27: awful.
9: Excuse
27: he's
9: me for one second.
4: Maybe he's a kept man.
9: You're
4: maybe.
9: Old enough to know. I certainly am, with as many kids as I have. You can't object to their boyfriends or girlfriends.
4: That's true. Yeah,
9: it won't help.
4: Right,
9: you're not going to like them all.
4: Right.
9: And then you're going to have your daughter's going to have the best boyfriend ever, and they're going to break up, and you're going to miss them.
4: Oh my gosh, don't say that.
10: We're also ignoring the Oedipal complex here of you're really just mad because he's shtupping your mother.
27: Probably.
10: And you want to.
27: You can probably hear it happening.
9: Oh, thank you. We're getting to Jim Morrison is weighing in now.
10: Well, no.
9: Well, let's move on. I think we've solved this one. Get out, move out, buddy. It's not your
10: place. Sorry you can't sleep with your mom, pal.
4: Oh my gosh.
3: Maybe soon.
10: Yeah.
3: Work up to
27: Dear
3: it.
27: Allie, my boyfriend always wants to kiss me during dinner, like when his mouth is full. Or when we're at the gym when he's like dripping with sweat.
5: That's
27: do
5: bad
27: guys
5: timing.
27: Not see that that's gross, or do other girls not care when guys do stuff?
10: Well,
27: like
10: most
27: that?
10: Guys see that that's gross.
9: Yeah, that's disgusting.
4: That is gross.
9: That is gross.
6: He just can't wait to get on you. I guess.
27: Apparently.
9: Well, he's going to have to wait. He's an idiot.
10: God. Yeah.
6: Swallow first.
10: Tell him to quit being sick.
4: Yikes.
10: He's being what my niece
27: would...
10: I've never
27: had a mouthful one, but the guy's dripping with sweat kissing. Like, if a guy takes a run and then comes back, and I've had that happen, which is still pretty gross.
10: Right.
27: And I don't know if guys know that that's a turn off.
10: He's being what my niece would say is disgusting.
4: I love that.
9: Yeah, that's so weird.
6: Ick.
9: Does he get up from the table and walk over there? Or are you like at a booth at a restaurant? He's right next to you and half a mouthful of spaghetti, and he leans over and lays one on your lips?
6: Like, this isn't a fetish, is it?
9: No. Like, is he feeding her like a bird?
3: Oh,
9: hey,
4: no.
9: Want to try some pasta?
4: No.
10: We're with you, ma'am.
3: Birds, do they chew it and then vomit it up? Or they just chew it for the baby bird and put it in the mouth?
10: Oh, I don't know if they actually ingest it and then regurgitate.
4: I think they
5: just chew it.
27: I think some do. I think it depends. Hmm. Yeah.
9: Either way, it's disgusting.
10: Yeah, we're with you.
9: Yeah, we can move on.
10: Get him to stop.
9: He's an idiot.
4: Didn't Alicia Silverstone feed her kids that way?
10: Yeah.
3: Dirty, it's wrong.
27: What?
4: Yeah.
27: Wait, she baby birded her kids?
4: Yes. Yep.
10: She can do whatever she wants.
4: I'm sorry. I derailed it.
9: Awesome.
10: No, you didn't.
9: We're speaking with Allie Breen. You can reach Allie, A-L-L-I-B-R-E-E-N. You can see her all over the place doing stand-up comedy, New York, London, Florida, Reno. Or you can find her on social media and send her a nice letter like this one.
27: Dear Allie, I cheated on my husband and we're back together now. The guy that I cheated with is saying if I end it with him, he's going to tell my husband. What do I do?
5: Ooh,
27: oh, boy.
5: A little blackmail.
4: Oh.
9: Wait a minute.
3: Well, wait a minute. What?
27: So she didn't get caught. She was cheating and didn't get caught. What? And now the guy says, hey, if you do end it with me, I am just going to tell your husband.
9: Okay, this is where murder comes in.
27: Yeah.
4: Who are you murdering? Her husband or the guy?
9: The guy.
6: Oh. Blackmail.
9: She must be back with her husband because she really needs to be there. And then this guy.
4: She's back with her husband, then he must know she was doing.
9: No. Mm-hmm. Apparently not.
27: It doesn't sound like it.
6: Usually the girl's threatening to like tell the wife, not usually a guy.
9: If this guy doesn't love you, if he's going to rat on you, whatever the circumstances are. Yeah, he's awful.
27: That's probably true.
10: Well, what does she do?
27: What does she do? Some point.
9: I tell you, you kill him.
4: You can't kill him, Tom.
6: Play the odds. I bet he doesn't say anything.
10: Who knows?
27: Oof.
6: And then maybe you'll get killed.
10: I mean,
4: oh my gosh.
27: Someone's going to end up on
4: Dateline. Nobody's going to be dead. You're going to just have to, you cheated. You're going to have to face the.
27: That's a bold move when someone makes that arrangement. It's like the girl clearly doesn't like him. So now it's like, well, you better stay with me or I'm going to ruin your life.
4: Why would you want to be with her?
9: Yeah, that's never going to get better.
4: No.
6: Maybe she should stop being so good at sex and then he'll just like be done with you. Like the side piece?
9: How is she going to do that exactly?
6: Yeah, I don't know.
4: Lay there.
10: She could put chattering teeth down there. I think I'd break up with somebody if they.
3: How funny would that
5: be? Kind of enjoy that.
10: But you wouldn't want to.
9: You realize someone listening to this is going to do that stunt.
3: You hear
9: that? That is going to happen. We're going to get a letter.
3: The chatter from under the table.
9: First thing in the morning. Dear Bob and Tom Show, I heard on Allie Breen's segment that Josh suggested I tried it. It's great. My boyfriend loved it.
4: I bet he would.
3: I've never
4: heard
3: so hard in my life.
9: Yeah. Yeah, you talk about it.
4: Would you laugh so hard?
10: Yes, but it wouldn't. It would not turn me on.
4: No, but
9: it would be one of the greatest laughs of your life.
27: That would be fun.
9: You could, never stop telling the story.
5: I'd laugh.
9: Okay.
4: Oh, God, I'd hope you'd laugh. All right.
3: We haven't even gotten to the back door with the teeth.
9: Let's move on. What have you got?
27: Dear Allie, I've been married almost a year to my wife, and the whole trope about no more BJs seems to be coming true. At first, I got them a lot in the morning, and now she actually gets mad when I ask or try to nudge her in that direction.
10: Nudge her in that direction.
27: No.
5: Well, here's the problem with nudging.
9: Not by nudge. Does this mean grabbing the ponytail?
5: never nudge.
27: Do you guys think this is a permanent thing or just temporary? I'm really worried.
10: I think you were sold a bill of goods, dude.
27: Oh, boy.
10: I think you have every right to. I think you can call the Better Business Bureau.
9: Yeah, this is, I believe this is called, in the future, masturbate and switch.
3: Take it to
10: Take
3: it to the Federal Trade Commission. You've got an absolute case, yes.
6: Wait, are you going down on part of the deal here?
3: Oh, boy.
27: Aha, good question.
6: Like, why don't you give it
10: I don't know
6: out.
10: That I'll ever understand how your brain works during your sickness.
6: It's just supposed to be one-sided the whole time?
10: I mean, that wasn't even
9: that is not part of the equation.
6: He's not saying, well, I offered up.
9: No, I don't. That's not part of the equation.
27: She could be holding on Jess's brain. Maybe she's like, hey, maybe if you do a little bit, then
9: she would have said that.
10: Yeah, exactly.
6: That'd be
10: in the letter.
9: So this is not what's happening.
4: How do you know?
6: Be generous.
4: You know that for a fact.
9: Well, no, but I think she would have mentioned that, yeah.
4: He would.
27: Well, no, someone in her life.
9: If the letter had begun.
27: You figure it out.
9: Yeah, this is not her thing. It's not going to change.
4: Well, it was her thing before they got married.
3: That's a lot of stuff before you get married. Okay,
9: bait and switch.
3: Get used to.
9: Okay,
10: she's a monster.
5: You don't do that.
9: I was thinking about the first one. I think I've solved it. Do you want to? Can you set up the first letter one more time, Allie? Remember what?
27: Yeah,
9: this,
27: let's see. That's
9: so the guy, the guy's 29 years old.
27: He had to move back in with his
9: moves back in with his mom. In the meantime, his mother has established a relationship with a guy. He's living there, right?
4: Yeah.
27: Yep.
9: The guy is living there. But this guy...
27: And he is a bum.
9: Well, this guy claims the guy's a bum.
27: Yeah.
9: He wants the guy to... He wants to make the guy move out.
27: Yes.
9: I know how to do that.
4: How do you do that?
9: Do they make gay porn magazines anymore?
10: Oh, I don't know.
9: Yeah,
10: what would you do?
9: Yeah, you stick them in the bedside, the little table right there.
27: You know, and make the mom think that they're
9: mom comes boyfriend. Home and realizes that, oh, it looks like Roger's into the fellas. Poof, he's gone. What do you think? Anybody?
6: Yeah.
3: Not bad. Not bad.
10: It was worth going back for. Yeah.
3: I agree, Sean.
9: You're saying it's not.
10: I'll get to another letter when we could have.
9: So you're saying it's not going to work.
3: You know what? I'd say, why don't you try setting it up again? See what happens.
9: Okay, fine. Let's move on. I'm ready. Go ahead. What else
5: have
9: you got?
5: Let's redo the second letter.
27: As Josh wanted to know what's going on in Jess's mind, I'd like to see Tom's mind while all the other letters are being read. Going back to that first one.
9: No, because that guy, I can't stand that guy.
10: I'm with you, dude.
9: It's his mother's place.
10: Right.
3: Yeah, he's wrong.
10: He is wrong. Wait,
27: but aren't you attacking the boyfriend? Aren't you saying he had planted on the boyfriend's drawer, so the mom thinks the boyfriend's in
9: the house? I was turning into Alsman, giving you a ridiculous way to get out of it. Okay, one more letter and we're out of here, I promise.
27: Dear Allie, my girlfriend has a really wild sister. She's very fun and flirtatious. I obviously love my girlfriend, but my girlfriend is not that way. She's very serious. I find myself thinking about her sister a lot and looking forward to the times that we get together. I would never make a move, obviously, but if she made a move on me, it would be pretty hard to say no. So I'm really not sure what to do about this. Do I avoid trying to see her or try to see her more, LOL?
4: Oh, my gosh.
27: Oh, boy.
6: That's the sister's tough. Not going to sleep with you. Like, she would not do that.
27: It's just a personality type, that flirtatious, bubbly type, I think. It's not specific to him.
6: Right.
9: I do know a guy that got divorced and married his ex's sister.
27: The sister?
5: Whoa.
4: You do?
3: Who did he marry?
4: Boy, that's a fun Thanksgiving.
9: Yeah.
27: That's awesome. Wow.
3: What happened? And go slow. What?
9: Okay.
27: Yeah.
9: We'll call him.
10: Say we call him. Yeah.
9: He was married.
4: Right.
3: Right.
9: He got divorced.
3: Right.
9: He is now married to her sister.
3: Oh, right. Okay.
6: And the ex is still alive.
27: Wow.
3: Right.
9: Yeah.
27: And do we think that started while he was married?
9: Who knows?
4: Well,
10: in this case, it would. In this letter.
9: Yeah. No. This is rough.
27: Mm-hmm. I know a best friend. I know someone who got cheated on by their best friend, and he married the best friend. But sisters, yeah, jeez.
6: Unless the sisters hate each other, like, I don't see it happening. So,
27: yeah, and also, if this sister that is his girlfriend isn't worried about it, that means the other sister always behaves this way no matter what. It's just not
6: right.
10: A real answer is this: you're already kind of telling yourself that the girl you're with isn't right for you. You want,
5: yeah, he's attractive.
10: You don't necessarily want her sister. You want somebody who's more.
9: Oh, I don't agree. He wants the sister.
10: Well, that's fine. But he's also proving at the same time he's with the wrong person.
6: But if let's say he's with that sister, she's going to keep being flirtatious with other guys all the time. And you're going to hate it. You're going to be jealous and all crazy.
27: Yes.
6: So just stay with where you are. You're fine.
10: No, you're unhappy where you are.
6: Be miserable. It's okay.
27: Yeah, stay miserable.
9: P.S. She was voted Miss Arkansas BJ. Oh, well, that changes everything.
10: That does add another.
4: Unless you marry her, apparently.
10: Therein lies the rub.
9: Allie, I'm so sorry. I like your new glasses, Allie. Where are you? Are you on back in the city this weekend? What's going on?
27: No, I'm back in Reno this weekend.
9: Oh, really?
27: I'm at the Golden Nugget. It's not Reno. It's Carson City, right by Reno, the Carson Nugget.
9: Oh, cool.
27: Yeah, so it'll be fun. They're actually we're doing two shows, and they're conspiracy theory themed. So we're going to have a little bit of that on top of a regular set. So it should be fun.
6: That's awesome.
9: Cool. Well, thanks, Allie. Always
27: a
9: pleasure.
27: Thanks, guys.
4: Hi, Allie.
9: Once again, you can reach her, Allibreen, on your favorite social media platform. Now, let's talk about money, money, money. You ever noticed that you have less of it now than before because everything is so expensive? Gas, pretty much everything you buy now seems to cost a lot more. You may find yourself counting on those credit cards. 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
15: 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In Oak Creek today, variable cloudiness, a morning shower. Look for a locally heavy afternoon or evening thunderstorm, the high 85, and partly cloudy overnight tonight, low 67. Tomorrow, sun and clouds with an afternoon shower, thunderstorm 87. In Prescott today, clouds, some sun with a shower, could be an afternoon thunderstorm 87. Flagstaff, variable clouds today, a couple of showers. Watch for a torrential downpour with a thunderstorm this afternoon, high 80.
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17: 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There's Christy Lee at the news desk.
18: Hi, Chick McGee.
17: Hey there. There's Pat Godwin.
19: Hello, Chick.
17: Uh-huh. There's Jessica Alsman.
20: Hi there.
17: Josh Arnold.
21: Pat, will you behave yourself over there?
19: Well, you're in trouble.
17: There's Ace Cosby. I'm Chick. Hello, Tom.
22: We were talking about people misbehaving at concerts.
18: Yeah.
22: Urinating.
23: Like, really misbehaving.
18: Yeah, like...
22: And then I was trying to find this, this guy at the Korn concert that wouldn't stop
23: having at himself.
22: Self-pleasuring.
23: Yeah, it's, boy.
22: And I found the video.
17: Well, you've seen him. He can't keep his hands off himself.
22: And the cops come and pull away. It's just awful.
17: What's he doing?
22: Yeah.
17: Enjoying the show.
22: While looking for that, I just landed on something else that has nothing to do with anything we've been talking about, but I just thought it was interesting.
18: Mm-hmm. What, how to boil corn? What?
22: That's a fair. No, by the way, my first shot at sweet corn is coming this evening.
18: Oh, you haven't had it yet?
23: Ever?
22: Yeah, not ever. This season.
23: He wanted to call you something.
22: But yesterday, in any event. Corn, obviously, yes. Is K-O-R-N.
18: Right.
22: So I went and Googled that, and I landed. I finally found the guy cranking it to corn, which is just
18: okay, sad. We but got that far to what?
22: He's like in a stadium balcony. It's just pathetic. But there's a guy named Andreas Kornfeld of Alexander Historical Auctions, and it popped up because his name is spelled K-O-R-N. And what it was about an auction in which Adolf Hitler's telephone was sold. This is the actual telephone that the Russians found in his bunker, and it had been in the general who it was presented to. The Russian general had his family had been holding on to it until 2017, and they auctioned it off.
23: They knew it was Hitler's phone because the cord was tied in a Nazi.
17: Oh, that's very good.
19: I enjoyed that.
22: It went for $243,000. It was auctioned off in Maryland.
17: If you bought that, would you tell people?
18: No.
23: Yeah, I know.
22: And it's they have not named the buyer, and I did a little more research. And it is never shown up in a museum. And it's apparently in a private collection, and no one knows where it is.
23: How strange.
22: But the guy he was bidding against, there's a picture of him, and when he placed his bet, it looked to me like he was making a Nazi salute. So that guy, geez. You don't want to have that guy owning the thing.
23: No, don't give that.
22: Yeah, that's just awful.
23: We're not trying to encourage.
22: Yeah, that's certainly just terrible. Anyway, behave yourself at concerts, please.
18: Speaking of behaving yourself, we have an etiquette story in the news today.
23: Oh, I've got etiquette out the...
17: Yeah, I know.
18: An really? Etiquette expert says there's one unwritten rule every airline passenger should know.
22: And I don't buy this. I'm telling you right away.
17: Keep your shoes on, right?
23: So this is airline etiquette everyone should know.
18: Yep. If you're stuck in the middle seat,
23: yes,
18: both armrests belong to you.
23: No, you get no armrest. No.
18: Thomas B. Farley, also known as Mr. Manners, explained.
22: Oh, God.
17: I'm Mr. Manners. Yep.
18: He explained the extra care should be taken to ensure that the middle seat passenger is comfortable throughout their journey, as it's objectively the worst seat on the plane. For example, the window passenger gets
20: the window.
18: A view.
20: Yeah.
18: The aisle passenger gets extra leg room. So that leaves the middle seat. with one small consolation prize, both armrests.
23: No way, dude.
18: No.
23: The middle seat is pure misery, and you lean into it.
17: No, that's you realize flying, you're going to have to be in that seat at some point.
23: Yeah.
17: Suck it up.
22: Middle seat gets to determine what you watch on your iPad.
17: What?
23: And he looked at us like he was serious. What do you mean that's true, you
0: lunatic?
23: Because
0: you don't want to have someone next to you creeping over your shoulder like, what are you watching?
23: Wow.
22: Want to watch with me?
0: Yeah.
22: I told you that actually happened to me.
0: What? Ew.
22: Last year, a guy got in the plane. He didn't have an iPhone, didn't have an iPad, didn't have a book or a magazine.
17: Going to bareback.
22: I was watching something, and he kept asking me questions about it.
0: Oh, my God.
17: Oh, no.
22: Because he couldn't hear it because I had it in earphones. Oh, yeah.
23: Oh, I would have stood up and said, this guy has a bomb strapped to him.
22: I want to meet Mr. Manners.
23: I don't think you do.
22: Can we get Mr. Manners on
18: the
22: air?
18: We'll talk to Mr. Manners.
22: I'd like to talk to him.
17: Say no. Say the phone.
23: I bet Mr.
17: The phones are broke, Tom.
23: Mr. is somewhat ironic.
0: Last time I had a middle seat, I ended up falling asleep on the stranger next to me. Like, my head was on his shoulder.
23: You're a menace, Salzman.
0: I know. I hated it. I was disgusted.
22: Did he keep his hands to himself?
0: I hope so.
22: Okay, good. All right. Okay, good. Once again, thanks for joining us. These are the O'Reilly Auto Parts Studios. 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

0: Bryan Adamson cuts like a knife. On a Wednesday, did you see that trailer for Doomsday, the Avengers Doomsday movie coming in December? 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
17: 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I'm Chief Meteorologist Kevin Williams. Variable cloudiness in Flagstaff this afternoon into this evening. A couple of showers and thunderstorms in the area, any one of which can produce a local downpour. High 80. Later tonight, partly cloudy, low 56. For tomorrow, sun and clouds with an afternoon shower, thunderstorm, high 84. In Sedona this afternoon, variable clouds. Watch for shower or thunderstorm, 86. Chino Valley this afternoon, varying amounts of clouds with a shower or thunderstorm, 87.
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0: So can't believe they did not make it into the Rock and Roll Hall of Fame with all those fan votes they had. 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

0: of the world, Van Halen. Sammy Hagar is going to be turning 79 in October and is always celebrating his birthday in Cabo with a few bashes. October 9th, 11th, and 13th. I'm sure some special guests will appear. 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
0: 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The

0: Got my Jovi with Blaze of Glory. Have you been following along with Jackie, the popular bald eagle featured on the Big Bear Eagle Nest cam? She is known worldwide. In critical condition after being rescued following an altercation with two sub-adult eagles. She's alert, eating while receiving supportive treatment. Hopefully she's going to be okay. And hopefully they find those two sub-adult eagles and arrest them. 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
16: Chief Meteorologist Kevin Williams from the 96.7 The Wolf Weather Center. Variable cloudiness in Flagstaff this afternoon into this evening. A couple of showers and thunderstorms in the area, any one of which can produce a local downpour. High 80. Later tonight, partly cloudy, low 56. For tomorrow, sun and clouds with an afternoon shower, thunderstorm, high 84. In Sedona this afternoon, variable clouds. Watch for shower or thunderstorm, 86. Chino Valley this afternoon, varying amounts of clouds with a shower or thunderstorm, 87.
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0: It's Mackenzie on a hump day where we're getting the let out.

0: Eddie Money and Shakin', also Trampled Underfoot, Led Zeppelin. If you currently have $50,000 burning a hole in your pocket, you could buy John Bonham 72 Jensen Interceptor 3 at an auction this weekend. It is the cutest car, a luxury car formerly owned by John. It was delivered to him in March of 1972, and it'll be auctioned online on Saturday by Iconic Auctioneers, expected to get between $40,000 and $50,000. September 25th will be 46 years since the passing of John Bonham. Today, sadly, 1 year since the passing of Ozzy.
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0: Gently on the Road. So far, so good. Love and Touch and Squeezing. Journey and Limelight from Rush, who also is on the road. You can watch never-before-seen behind-the-scenes footage from the late Neil Peart's Taking Center Stage DVD. Taking Center Stage, released in October 2012 through Hudson Music. It's the most in-depth insight into Neil Peart's body of work ever documented. Check it out. BraveWords.com. It's Mackenzie. I'm out. Have a great Wednesday.
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Dan here. And in a few minutes, I want to tell you what sporting events set a new record for viewers recently. But right now, it's Golden Earring with Radar Love.

0: Pat Benatar and hit me with your best shot. And Spain's win in the World Cup on Sunday was the most watched telecast for soccer in U.S. TV history. 38.9 million viewers on average on Fox. I'm mildly surprised about that just because I thought there might be a little bit of a drop-off after the U.S. got eliminated. But I guess not. 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
25: 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Variable cloudiness in Flagstaff this afternoon into this evening. A couple of showers and thunderstorms in the area, any one of which can produce a local downpour. High 80. Later tonight, partly cloudy, low 56. For tomorrow, sun and clouds with an afternoon shower, thunderstorm, high 84. In Sedona this afternoon, variable clouds. Watch for shower or thunderstorm, 86. Chino Valley this afternoon, varying amounts of clouds with a shower or thunderstorm, 87.
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0: Hey, it's Dan. I hope you're having a great hump day. Right now, we have the Eagles with Peaceful Easy Feeling.

0: 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Sammy counts down whatever he wants. 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

0: Pearl Jam with Daughter. And Pearl Jam guitarist and founding member Stone Gossard turned 60 years old this week. Now, that's wild to me because I still think of Pearl Jam in a way as the grunge kids from the 90s. You know, I picture them wearing the Doc Martens and the flannels and everything and the ripped jeans. And now they're in their 60s, which in turn makes me feel old.
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BTO at Taking Care of Business, Dan here. And in a few minutes, I want to tell you about a daring plan to conceal $290 million worth of cocaine. Right now, it's Bob Seger with Even Now.

0: Stevie Ray Vaughan with The Sky Is Crying. And Italian authorities seized $290 million worth of cocaine, or about 1,700 pounds, that was hidden in a shipment of bananas. Now, I, for one, would be very upset if I opened up a crate expecting bananas and there was cocaine in there. Very disappointed. Ah, man, I was looking forward to those bananas. I was going to cut them up and put them on my cornflakes. 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
10: From the 96.7 The Wolf Weather Center, here's your Northern Arizona weather. Variable cloudiness in Flagstaff this afternoon into this evening. A couple of showers and thunderstorms in the area, any one of which can produce a local downpour. High 80. Later tonight, partly cloudy, low 56. For tomorrow, sun and clouds with an afternoon shower, thunderstorm, high 84. In Sedona this afternoon, variable clouds. Watch for shower or thunderstorm, 86. Chino Valley this afternoon, varying amounts of clouds with a shower or thunderstorm, 87.
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0: Pat Benatar, Fire and Ice. And I saw an article about how Pat Benatar is embracing her gray locks. She does not dye her hair like a lot of celebrities would. And people are praising her for it. And yeah, she looks great with the gray hair. I have a little bit of gray in my beard, and I just let it go. I don't use any Just for Men or anything. I think it makes me look distinguished, which I need, because there's nothing else about me that's distinguished.
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0: Billy Idol with White Wedding. Billy Idol's having some kind of year in 2026. So he had a documentary out early in the year called Billy Idol Should Be Dead that got rave reviews. He's going into the Rock and Roll Hall of Fame. We found that out a couple months ago. And he got the Lifetime Achievement Award at the American Music Awards. So he's winning all the awards. Wouldn't be surprised if by the end of the year, Billy Idol has a Heisman Trophy and a Nobel. 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
19: I'm Chief Meteorologist Kevin Williams with your 96.7 The Wolf AccuTrack weather. Bob and Tom in the morning and 100% pure classic rock all day. Variable cloudiness in Flagstaff this afternoon into this evening. A couple of showers and thunderstorms in the area, any one of which can produce a local downpour. High 80. Later tonight, partly cloudy, low 56. For tomorrow, sun and clouds with an afternoon shower, thunderstorm, high 84. In Sedona this afternoon, variable clouds. Watch for shower or thunderstorm, 86. Chino Valley this afternoon, varying amounts of clouds with a shower or thunderstorm, 87.
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0: ZZ Top and Give Me All Your Lovin'. Prime Video is making a RoboCop TV series. I wonder if it's far enough away from what's actually happening to still be sci-fi. Because when RoboCop came out in the 80s, it was like nothing that was actually occurring. Now, it's not that far off. People watching RoboCop may think they've stumbled onto an infomercial for humanoid robots. They'll just be sitting there saying, I don't care how cheap these robot butlers get, I'm not buying one.
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0: AC/DC with Money Talks on 96.7 The Wolf. 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Rock star, businessman, entrepreneur, Sammy Hagar. He's actually done very well as a businessman. 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Sammy's doing okay for himself. 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

0: Guns N' Roses with November Rain. And it was a year ago today that Ozzy Osbourne passed away. July 22nd, 2025. And if you want to remember Ozzy, according to his wife Sharon, the way to do that is to listen to music really loud. And she said that's actually how Ozzy wanted to be remembered. Really loud music, maybe some headbanging. Which I like that. You know, it makes sense for Ozzy. Instead of having a moment of silence, have a moment of loudness, or maybe a day of loudness. And we'll try and get you some songs to turn up in a few minutes. 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
16: I'm Chief Meteorologist Kevin Williams with your 96.7 The Wolf AccuTrack weather. In Cottonwood, an isolated evening thunderstorm, otherwise partly cloudy tonight, the low 70. A mix of sun and clouds tomorrow with an isolated afternoon thunderstorm in 95. In Prescott, down to 67 overnight, an evening shower storm and partly cloudy. Sun, clouds, and afternoon storm tomorrow, 91. Flagstaff, an evening thunderstorm and partly cloudy, 56 tonight. Sun, clouds, and afternoon thunderstorm tomorrow, high 84.
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0: Steve Harry Vaughn with Pride and Joy. And a Michelin-starred restaurant in South Korea is in trouble. They've been using ants as a garnish for years on purpose. You can't use ants. So I wonder if people complained about it. They were saying, excuse me, waiter, there's an ant in my soup. And the waiter says, yes, you're welcome.
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0: David Bowie in Space Oddity. Man, NFL players are really annoyed that all these NFL stadiums had natural grass for the World Cup, and then they have artificial turf for football. I think the players kind of have a point, too. They're saying, hold on a second. So when the football players want grass, you say it's impossible. When the soccer players want grass, you say no problem. What gives?
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4: 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We will be thoughtful with our song choices. 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And we will assume you are always listening. 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

38 Special and Caught Up in You, Dan here. And in a few minutes, I want to tell you what musician now has a biopic coming out next year. Right now, it's Fleetwood Mac with The Chain.

0: REM with The One I Love. And there's a Snoop Dogg biopic that's expected to come out next year. I think he's old enough for a biopic. I would be a little insulted if they were making a biopic about me as a celebrity while I was still alive. Because I'd be saying, wait a minute, so you're saying there's nothing to add to this? This story's done? I'm not going to do anything more? Was I not invited to my own funeral? Did I miss the invitation? Am I dead? I don't think we should be doing a biopic. I might do some more things, but no, they're doing a biopic. 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
5: I'm Chief Meteorologist Kevin Williams with your 96.7 The Wolf AccuTrack weather forecast. In Cottonwood, an isolated evening thunderstorm, otherwise partly cloudy tonight, the low 70. A mix of sun and clouds tomorrow with an isolated afternoon thunderstorm in 95. In Prescott, down to 67 overnight, an evening shower storm and partly cloudy. Sun, clouds, and afternoon storm tomorrow, 91. Flagstaff, an evening thunderstorm and partly cloudy, 56 tonight. Sun, clouds, and afternoon thunderstorm tomorrow, high 84.
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0: Guns N' Roses was Sweet Child of Mine, and that song is in some ways Guns N' Roses' version of a Lynyrd Skynyrd song. So when they were putting that one together, Axl Rose has said that he used Skynyrd as an inspiration to get the right sentimentality and emotional depth and actually listen to some Skynyrd songs before recording his vocals. So if you're wondering what it sounds like when Guns N' Roses does their impression of Lynyrd Skynyrd, you just heard it.
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